0: Delta 19, you bring it.
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0: Can you turn 25 to the RTO?
1: I'll send one.
2: Single 3.
0: Single 3.
2: Obviously, at single 3, that Charlie 7 is working. And vehicle hit an LPR on 167th Street. At about 19-18 hours, getting on to the 86.
0: Charlie 7, 3, 4, 8.
3: Copy.
0: This way, 43 Tango 3, and I've never seen a Tango 3 vehicle hit the LPR at around 1980 hours at Northwest 157th Street, getting onto 826. Yeah. 43. Okay, I'll talk to you next time.
3: Rob.
1: Turning off at 2 and wrong. You're going to get a 98 call.
0: Okay.
1: 10-4. 10-11, clear 4-7.
0: Call
1: 47. Yankee
0: 5.
1: Yankee 5. Yeah, I forgot to close out this whole car. You can make it a 10 recovery, code 43.
0: Just for 10 recovery, 43.
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2: 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Charlie 3-1, Alpha 4. 25 Charlie 3-1, Alpha 4.
3: Yeah, Alpha 4.

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1: Right.
0: Hancock and Griffin, County Florida, Foxtrot, November, Tango, Juliet, 470. It's a silver marker, one time, everything's 10-4.
2: Yeah, I'm 94.
0: 5494.
3: And also rescue.
4: So if we'll have a unit start that way once though.
3: Okay, fine.
0: Probably 5374 Bravo, control 5122. You guys are called to.
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0: 3-4-4, you can't check.
5: Okay.
0: 12, we're back to the middle. Code 47.
2: Code 47, 12.
0: Finish it off.

0: Morning, Bank of America, how are you from?
1: Say for it.
2: 16 Alpha Zero, copy 268.
1: Over, guys.
3: Okay, should we show me today? Okay, 268 error checks, the front of the small. Only for time checks.
1: Time for. I'm not sure if it's 200 back on Hollywood Boulevard. Timber.
4: Hold on, but I'm 97 in the area.
1: Timber.
0: Eight after nine, copy of 68. .22-29 North Commerce Parkway, 54 checks.
1: 10-4.
5: Classifications from the 15th?
6: Yeah, 10-4. The swap entries.
2: Alpha, Edward.
1: Charlie 10, 10-4.
0: 10-4.
1: That's 20-09.
7: So it's going to be Shady Ibria?
6: Can I have the copy attempted?
1: Go ahead.
6: 900 block of Foster Road, guard tag 48 Alpha, India, Yankee Whiskey. Should come back to a white Lexus. I'll just find the officers of the album.
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4: Career, and I'll find a little Buick. 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
7: 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Is your neighbor copy?
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8: 34 Western High. 3-1, Juliet 1 around.
9: 3-2, I'm in route.
8: Driver. Uniform 700, I guess, the football field.
10: Yeah, we have football field.
8: How many units you got coming? I got two. Do you need additional and do you need a routine or code?
9: If they're close, just have one routine. Keep two coming. That's for crowd control.
8: 10-4, and that's the one here for you.
9: 10-4.
1: Hold on, you can show me 10-6 on high.
8: One Southwest, 148 Ave, two males in the zoo that are trying to sell candy and being a disturbance. You know, 10-6.
9: Hold.
10: Everyone, both units are after that.
8: 10-4. Was there a call after the 51?
0: 4-2, yeah, give me one.
9: Alpha 2, I'm in 94, I'm comparing the same the bike base door as possibly under the looks in parking lot area.
5: 12-1, can you clear in 51?
9: Alpha 3-1,

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0: It's calmed down a bit. We got enough units here.
1: That'll be 3-2 on strike.
2: Sorry.
1: 2197, cancel 94. Okay. And Delta 1, you're 48, what was the updates? Western. 4. Western 51.
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0: 142 in Griffin, Florida, Romeo, Golf, X-ray, Apple 27, Black Festival, one time, I think that's 4.
1: Alright.

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1: 14.
0: At 10:50 at 4000 Hollywood Boulevard, relax now. Just marking that off.
1: 10-5, copy. I didn't pull the case. I thought you were referring to 11-10-20 at 4000 Boulevard, so I just put you on that and changed to 10-20.
0: 10-4. Myself and Foxtrot 3, 2325 Pembroke Road, in Kansas Church.
1: 10-4.
2: They are brown. Ski cap, a gray shirt, sweatpants, white sock, black shoes, 5400. Glassy headed northbound around the lake, the 156 on the back patio, case is 38061.
0: How far? 1-2-1-R.

0: Ouais, ça va être ça.
1: That's funny, Bravo, it's 2018. Receiving a 68, 4600 North University Drive at the Publix. Has her car locked herself out of her vehicle. I'm writing she cannot contact in Locksmith. Bye-bye.
0: Hey, the desk can make my line.
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1: 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Motor 6, units on 4.
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3: 26.
0: One, I'm going 87. 600 Foster.
2: 10-4.
0: Two one. Can you copy
1: Daisy?
0: Simple,
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3: 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Kilo Alpha, X-ray Lima, 7-9. Should come back to a black or gray Chevrolet.
2: Approximately 6938 Sheridan Street, if I have a flash notification, go ahead and I'll pop it. 4627, please.
0: Ten four. 6 Alpha 12 98 Bob.
2: Ten four. So then I get a finale for I got the 22. It's going to be like 1138, plane coming into level 2. Maybe that your car last good for was smoking a lot of the laboratories. The customer is seated in 23, trying to turn on race, male 50 years of age. ENF 9 report.
4: Yeah, I see you too. Yeah, I see you guys overall.
2: That's fine.

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0: 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Send actually 97. Alright, female left side and Thomas.
2: 5-3, same traffic.
0: 5-3, you want a separate one folder or you're with them?
2: I'm with them.
0: Separate.
3: Careful. 33-1, you're missing 4.
4: Alpha 2, we're able to get an updated pig.
2: I'm going to make 2-5 with the victim again, see if I can do that.
0: So 68, I made contact with the person. She advised that fire rescue is assisting her with getting her entire vehicle. 10-4. 25, Delta 3148.
2: Okay. I'm assuming it's not a seaplane. Can you have the interest on there?
0: Charlie 1, Charlie 2.
2: Both units are up.
0: 10-4.
2: Just so you know, there's a Coast Guard helicopter doing exercises like the 3,000 blocks off ocean on the ocean side. Is that life related?
0: 10-4.
5: Till then, or Bulletin 8 till then.
0: Thank you, Unit 48.
2: Alpha
3: 2, show me about the deluxe and actually I'm 97. The victim is having the ping updated to that 10-20.
0: Sitting in a baseball field, surviving the one with him. She was kids breathing. Fire does have a cocky suit, right?
3: Alpha
0: 2.
3: Five three, you can cancel 5-2. I'll be around.
0: 5-2, you can go to it.
2: Please. 2-9.
0: That's fine.
3: They're going to be on bikes and possibly live in the back of a community.
2: Helicopter seems to be moving now, according to the whole thing I'm watching. Shoot it off the cliff, I don't know which floor it is.
3: Unit device on the box, go ahead.
2: When do we help you?
3: Go ahead.
5: 4-2. Go ahead and make it with the 130th. And 84, do like 2600 block of 84, and then we're standing here for about 8th Street. Or maybe just Flamingo on 8th Street, Flamingo on 84. I'll be in that as well.
3: 10-4, show yourself on 4151. Unit 4130 and 34.
2: 04-11-7, copy 24-1.
6: That shows the community at East Paradise Way and 84. 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Give you that 126 and Christmas Way.
7: 10-4, just to confirm, we're going to disregard the first box that was given.
6: 10-4.
7: 26. You know, for East Paradise and 34.
2: 31.
7: 13. Copy. 13, I'll show you to 125 and 034. Okay, go ahead. Unit for Citrus and Paradise.
2: 24.
7: Copy. And unit for 126 and Citrus.
2: 23.
7: 10-4. 4-1 and 4-2, I guess. I'll show you guys 51 to the actual 10-20.
8: Guys, they're not sure if there's any training going on. They're not aware of any training going on.
7: A male, but I don't know if all R1 has a big afro.
2: Everything is social on the helicopter, 7 knots above the ocean, hounding on the ocean.
8: 10-4.
9: Yes, ma'am. Meet us for 14 and code 98 Alpha, please. Thank you.
8: Copy.
9: Can we see these for terminal 18 and all time checks?
8: Therefore. Headquarters.
7: Any drone off our radar under there, of us? Copy, no response. That's the one you want to check with surrounding?
6: We're probably going to come out, okay. And the complainant, where are we located at?
7: Confirmation. Units be advised, they're saying the subject of 797 now walking towards the back of the office. Unknown if he has, if they have anything in their hands.
2: And Davey.
7: Well, 21 commercial coming in, at 9 Apple Lane. Companies are alleging that there's 5 to 6 males that broke into the business and are possibly teens going into the office. We got a box that we're, it's set up, but units are 51. To cover all the points.
9: That address?
7: 9 Apple Lane.
5: Four Cent, 312-850-384.
7: It's going to be the 3 for Charlie 3225 with 4 of them.
5: All the way down.
8: Martino 1 Hollywood Boulevard. The caller advises a dog barking in a black vehicle with the windows up next to the library. The caller's no longer 97. They're risking the call.
2: 51.
8: 10-4. Charlie 4.
2: 51.
8: That's what I see.
2: And my app says Coast Guard 6568. Is that what they advised?
8: Can I?
2: Is it Coast Guard Unit 6568 that's in the train?
8: Stand by one.
5: Charlie 3-1, go ahead.
10: 10-4, it's a 4 just occurred possibly just for landline. 5-minute time delay, juvenile invite versus caller Chevy Malibu. Driver the dope bike advised he was okay and didn't want to provide their Guardian 43. Caller just wants the situation to be documented. The juvenile ran to the back of her vehicle. Didn't advise if she wanted a 56 or if she's even at the 1020. Case is 6-6 later.
5: 48, you just want me 10-6 landline, then.
8: Copy. Time for Charlie 2240. Go for it.

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2: Okay.
3: Have a 13 incident, approximate location 2614 Jackson Street. This is open line, mail sent Lisa, and then no response to the desk. Have a roll for the zone unit, or advise.
4: I'll be at 801 Northwest 7th Avenue. I'll be at the black male, black sweater, black shorts. How soon is going to be out here?
3: Okay.
1: Ricky, we're just doing a check on the clubhouse here, but right now everything looks secure on the actual clubhouse itself.
0: Oh.
1: No, I don't have the member application. 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
2: Did you clear a non-priority position?
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1: Alright, 2 units, copy 94, 1067, 1037. 15915 Pines Boulevard, the Costco. This may be a Robin, now speaking. I'm in a different language in the background. Call back the answer and hung up. Case is 3, 5.
0: Don't worry, you can cancel.
2: Don't worry, you can make it a hotel. We'll be playing back on alley call. Great job. So, then you can make it a 66 Echo.
1: And you're going to see
0: it? Raise it.
1: 1809 Roma Harbor. 54 South. 994.
0: 10-4.
2: Okay. Charlie Fowler.
0: Small guy.
2: I knew I had so probably 6 months.
0: 10-8.
2: Yeah, I'll take the other places.
0: Number 2600, you just call back. Southwest 8948 and Southwest 16th Street. Video 1. 4.
2: Alpha 30. Yeah, complete 7-3-0-4-0-7-3, Corvette Sure.
1: Step 4. Coach.
0: Copy's going to be right, Coach.
2: Do we need help this also?
1: Four thousand ninety-seven.
2: 6101 Cleveland.
0: Hey, officer.
5: 14 Alpha. And can you show me our 10 sets on the 13 with the ink units?
3: Four, one, eight, two. 574182.
2: You're welcome, thank you.
0: Delmar, Delta
2: 26848. 26, what you got?
0: Charles, I do have 1 mile detained reference, 99, signal 18.
2: 28. 28, buddy. 2-1. 17, copy 1050, copy that unit, see what you got to say.
3: 2-1, go ahead.
6: Yes, okay, you can get us back to case number 073665, and you can be just one, 68 NR.
3: Thanks for the study.
7: I'm showing you that bootly.
3: I'm sorry for you.
2: That's the 1-0-0-21.
8: Yes, this is Jason Sheridan, Florida Flyer, Sierra Cielo, I'm sorry, Kilo Sierra 359, India. Occupy 1-7.
3: Yeah, for
8: 94,
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0: Yes, what?
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1: 14.
0: Can you put Charlie 14 on the signal 18 that I was back on to me, and you can hold out past 68 has been on.
2: So, Papa, Papa, 05, Tango, Black, Nissan, Central.
1: For the tag, I copy Papa, Papa, 056, Tango.
2: 58, Tango.
1: 10-4, unit for 94, Dixie and the Boulevard, just south of.
0: Hey, that's gonna be a road.
1: 10-4.
2: I'm 10-4, all of us.

0: Delta 4 to 10, 02 Delta, Alpha Zulu Papa. Should come back to a gray Mazda CX-5, occupy two times on 10-4.
1: I'll share the 5200
2: Block Hollywood Boulevard, 2043.
1: Sorry, what?
2: Updated 1020 is 1301 South Ocean Drive in reference to a dog barking in a black vehicle with the windows up. Fire rescue also has a call.
3: Copy. 516 Alpha 1055-13 River.
4: Yes.
3: Sean at 5201 South Flamingo Road. Coming back Flamingo West Park, the entrance off of Flamingo and the parking lot. Reference to the unattended black Jeep, Bear Florida tag, November Zulu uniform, Papa 21, is parked in a fire lane, case number 01917.
2: 23.
4: South Florida.
2: 480 South State Avenue, anonymous caller reporting. A vehicle that's been parked in the handicapped spot for about 5 hours with a silver Jeep. Case is 800. And my out track.
4: That's M4,
2: it was pretty
4: broad. You can call it out
3: 98
4: Papa. Copy two more.
2: Copy.
4: 40 Abs, you can code out Papa. Let me know when you're ready for the next one.
5: Jeff, I pay it.
4: 4081 Southwest 52 Street, 48, 54 time checks.
6: 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I'll leave it.
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1: Please, was that a party session?
0: Go ahead.
1: East Beach Golden Isles, Florida Tide, Echo Bravo 4, 8 kilo uniform on a white Toyota Tacoma, occupied with time. Bye bye.
0: East Beach Golden Isles. Hello, everyone.
2: Going to be a gray Ford Edge versus a gray Mazda CS5. 54 on the injuries, case number 1918.
1: That's important.
0: 441 the Boulevard in front of the TD Bank.
1: Alright, I'll give you a ride from Johnson and 07.
0: Talk short to my show tonight.
1: Okay. Oh, 5, you can cancel 94.
0: 2-1, I'll show you tonight. Cut one.
3: Inform Mississippi A case number 4501, Golden Isles Drive.
0: 10-4. 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
3: Thank you.
0: Okay.
1: I think we'll take it.
4: The rehab, Caper Alpha Security, the Freeze Dome 3 back door, cases 38066. 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
0: The
4: gas prices are conflicting, minimum 4 months, plus you pay for the quicker receipt to assist, case is 3066.
1: 3066?
4: 10-4.
0: Prison route, case 811. One out for one.
1: 151.
0: Copy. So just check the path for inner officer and outer officer safety.
1: Okay, thank you.
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4: 10-4. And Charlie 6-4, my name is Lenny. Charlie 3-2-6, I'm being met today.
2: Persist 1065-51.
4: Yeah,
2: At 2401, Cordoba Bin. Caller is reporting juveniles at a community pool. She's advising her refusing to leave. She said the pool would close at 1800 hours. Case number is 2277.
4: Temporary, she advised to be coming from the Moomoker rest stop area for taking the rest.
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0: Park road in the boulevard.
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1: Yes. Yeah. Charlie, I love you, 10-4.
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3: Name, caller of Ali, 22-year-old. The VVIP address. I don't have any type of address for the caller. They received a call from a 98 number. The complaint is advising they're feeling depressed. Unknown action on the plan for suicide. Unknown method at this time. It's advised they want to make it look accidental. The case is 3-8-0-6-9.
1: Mm-hmm.

0: Roger, 14, you 10-4?
1: 10-4.
0: 27.
1: 11.
0: 11.
1: 8-6, I'm whiskey. You bring the 60 at 8-2-9.
0: 10-4.
2: US 27 northbound, just south of I-75. Yankee 11 and 8 Alpha 4. Very nice, sir. Specify that we're going to be exactly on Wreck Road.
1: 10-4.
2: Juvenile?
1: Stand for, you can start booking this 51.
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0: And Rob's coming soon. You know, that's 7 something.
1: Problem, ma'am.
0: Copy.
2: Delta Mike, Victor 75, Sun Blue Nissan, occupy one time, two times out of us.
0: Australia 441 and Liberty 205, 10-4.
3: One out of four.
2: Hello.
3: Yeah. One more.
2: We're going to have 1-10-13 for 51. Okay, mail.
4: Yeah, four.
2: I'll try with it.
4: Yeah, for Yankee 11 advised, they have one adult male for 10-15.
2: Okay, thank you.
4: Simple.
2: Please hold on, social media.
0: Hello, Michelle, you're on to which call?
2: I'm 1097. I'm Charlie 1270.
0: And 4.

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1: Yeah, the Cobb 105, yeah, US 27 northbound, just south of 75.
0: Tell you now for 651.
1: Cobb 351, thank you.
2: Great, 10-7.
3: Copy. Okay, so Tom. Yeah, fine.

0: 사람.
1: I'm out of the call, though. I'm 7505, Grand Court.
0: 3505, Grand Court.
1: 7505.
0: 10-4-10-2-5 with a call.
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2: Black female, 5'9". Cream-colored tank top with a mohawk. 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
2: Foxtrot, Quebec Hotel, Yankee 5-1. 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

0: Head off of 47, comes back 5429 to a gray Kia, registered to a Holiday out of Miami. Decal of February 28,
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1: Right.
2: Miami 3951 Hollywood Boulevard at Publix. First, you're advising the vehicle is unoccupied. It was smoking, a gray Toyota. Now they're having a correction that there's a person inside the vehicle. I have no additional. The case is 74303. Copy 1051, unit for 1094.
1: 11 out.
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2: 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And Delta 1640.
1: Code 3. One nine. You can make this RPT somewhere around the vehicle fire.
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2: 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From 1954 hours, reference to someone that used her debit card. She wants a 56. 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
4: 68-7429 Northwest 33rd Street, apartment 1202. I understand the caller advised they need to complete a mental health assessment on a 13-year-old male. Such a history of aggression, they'll be in a black Acura. We also received a call from the subject advising that sister needs to be better acted. She's been breaking things in the house. She's bipolar. They advised that she was last seen headed walking towards David Road Extension. Case is
1: 32404 or 32405.
4: 11, you can't support it on being relevant. 14-33. 14, do they have eyes on there? 54, they haven't advised any updates in 20s, and Henderson didn't advise anything else.
2: 24.
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1: I can't call it all since they're trying to use your people.
3: What are you?
4: Bound. Cases 32402. So far. Try 24.
1: 24 and out.
4: So far. Go ahead.
1: I'll be 14 to 25 foot elevation.
4: So far.
5: That'll be Trans-421 here in taxi to Cleveland Clinic. Starting mileage is going to be 19644.
0: Wrong, Cleveland Clinic, 2113.

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3: Great. Calls reference to a German Shepherd today per Hollywood.
0: 6-6-9-8-Papa.
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0: Zero 20, is this call still open?
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0: You can make it on.
2: 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JV line 54.
3: Thank you.
4: Calls is going to be for the 75-15 Grand Court.
2: 10-4.
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0: Thank you.
3: 10-4.
2: And.
4: Reference to the
3: 13th,
4: and
3: the 7th, we told her, 98
4: Bravo, subject to
3: the
4: 12th.
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3: 7.

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0: 2-4 is going to be a bad 20. Can we make landline and get a better 24?
1: 10-4. X-ray 21.
2: Which unit?
1: Charlie 2-4.
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0: Getting a 68 for Terminal 1. Caller saying he parked his vehicle at 1400 Old Griffin in some parking lot, and the parking attendant and shuttle operator are sending him flirting texts, and he wants an escort back to the parking lot.

0: have a W825 and let's see what's going on.
1: 48 and 1400 Old Griffin. From what I can tell, I'm not familiar with the area, but that's not a parking lot. It's a boatyard.
0: 48.
1: Traveler.
0: Hey, what's going on? We're not going to report him off our property.
1: Traveler.
0: Yeah, 411.
1: 4851.
0: Wait.
1: Therefore, you say he's Terminal 1 arrivals downstairs outside, Hispanic male with glasses, black shirt, white pants, and backpack.

0: Hey, brother. All right, 768. 10-4.
1: Yeah,
0: fine. Phase 2 is showing 2969 West Corporate Lakes Boulevard. It's going to 911 open out with something noises heard in the background. No response, so I'll call back twice. Zulu Yankee, gonna be a great Toyota.
2: 24, 19 Lincoln.

0: Charlie 10 Alpha.
1: 10-4.
0: Hello.
1: Six-1-2-2.
2: Warning issued by the Bravo.
1: Copy, Bravo. Uniform 576.
3: You can show it to that Alpha 2-1. Thank you.
1: So for your phone. I have a 72 case, too.
0: Yeah, 72 is case number 4377.
1: Okay.
3: 8 off of 8, 10, 65, 74. Marina Drive, so white Tesla versus a silver SUV, case number 2281.
4: Yeah, yeah, give me a minute before I go 51. I'm here with 3 in this single four. 10-4.
3: Four.
4: Do you have a call for fire rescue 801 North Fed? And is there, can you give me the details on it?
1: Copy, stand by.
5: Having a restraining order in place, and they believe that the husband was in the garage today. Step for both of the zone units, that's 10-6.
0: 10-1.

0: they're not able to find him, and they've got additional notes saying that he's waking up and walking away.
1: No, for fuck, you showed me 97 with him. I don't know which side of Ada Wampler.
2: 10-4, 597 with him. Street closest to that Insurance Boulevard.
3: On the north side of 801 North Bed, rescues 25 and where 25.
2: Copy, is that okay for you?
0: 28.
2: Copy.

0: Sure, I'll tell. Could you 76 this call up for City of Dania? It's going to be in their jurisdiction.
1: So they've already coming around to make contact with them.
2: Copy.
0: Here, it was recovered at his address a couple of hours. Let me know if you're ready to put it in for me.
2: Bye-bye.
0: 10421 Northwest 19th Place, that's in number 5, 33026.
2: 10-4.
0: Thank you.
2: You're welcome. And that street troopers left their signal zero weapon in the restroom. 32312.
0: 30.
2: 10-4-12-30.
0: 105, who's the caller for that?
2: It's Senator Bickler. I'm not really sure who's calling it in.
0: Three. 106, what was it?
2: It's coming in for the racetrack at 3001 Southwest 30th Avenue. They're advising that the state troopers left their signal zero in the bathroom.
3: State Route 7 is Seminole Way, on a 4-Tag 9-3 Echo, Sierra, Tango, Whiskey, Gray Mercedes, occupied the phone number.
4: Unit 484, 77 Seminole Way.
2: 10-4.
0: You can keep the units in route.
2: 10-4.
0: Contact.
2: And I test for sending.
0: You talk for 4-10-7.
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3: Double.
4: Door. Zulu 4, copy of 53 delay for my line.
2: Go ahead.
4: 53 delay, 10111 Southwest 110th Paris. Time delay of a day ago. Reporting being scammed on TikTok from a psychic reader. Stated she sent the subject money and he is texting her for more. Cases 32411.
0: Thank
4: you for mine. 4. 7, 13, 28. 10 more. Yeah. 10 more. Another one. Another one. Approximate location 14460 Southwest 17th Street. So now one hang up, disconnected 88, units 10-6, several.
2: 10-4. 10-4, 10-1-30.
0: North Terrace, are you ready to report to English?
2: 10-5. 3-10, if you can meet with TSA, they have a found phone. They can't accept it because it wasn't at the checkpoint. If you can just take care of that for them, please.
5: CSA. Tougher.
0: 31st Street, South Walnut, Texas. We're 20 same traffic. You have a good night.
2: You do the same.
5: Tougher.
0: Degree Charlie 81.
2: Charlie 81.
0: I'm copy of Bolo on behalf of 382. Perfect night.
2: Signal 81, stand by, copy of Signal 8 Bolo 30 Charlie 81. Charlie 81, go ahead.
0: First name is Joriel, J-O-R-I-E-L. Last name is Smith. Date of birth is 3/26/2010. He's 16 years old, 6'1", 160 pounds. He's a black male. He is diagnosed with bipolar. He took his meds this morning. He can swim. He does not have a cell phone. He's a 10th grader at Everglades High School. Last seen wearing all black, black sweater, black pants, black Crocs. Last time mother saw him was 5:45 this morning, and he didn't make any threats in the bolo.
1: Thank you, Papa.
6: Alpha Victor 5-7 Foxtrot Golf. Just come back to a gray Genesis. Excuse me, I 5 with one time I'll die.
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0: Okay.
2: Approximate 132. Kensington Road, open line, no response from the caller. 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
0: Thanks, Mom.
2: Jeff, are you in for 94?
0: Yeah.
2: Pass.
0: Okay. 8800, stay ready for, and then 8001.
4: The 4.

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0: Have a CC case for checkpoint 4 on time checks.
2: Five,
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2: 21-34.
4: I'm line disconnected. Units, you have an outer at 1515 Southwest 12th Avenue. Case is 4320.
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1: For his Ford Explorer, case is 32414.
3: You can have him stand by. We have him stand by one other out.
4: 10-4-2-1-48.
3: Yeah, I'll follow you.
2: Cases 6686.
0: 2-1-1-1. What are we going to do? 2-2.

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1: Also, that's my error. I'm going to reload again.
0: 10-4.
2: They arrived there and advised him that PDS to respond out for the report. It came out about 30 minutes ago.
3: Charlie 2450.
2: Go ahead.
3: 4,000 black mile northbound, Papa Tango Golf, and the 82 black mile is the one time.
2: Yeah, for 4,000 black mile northbound.
0: Charlie 2450.
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6: 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South Compass Brands Mark, 30 minute time delay. So the mail walked out with $500 with prior defensive report.
7: A right arm injury.
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0: Hello.
1: Newspaper 43, please don't recall from the safe 88. The female's advisor, she accidentally dialed and everything is okay. She's requesting 266.
0: See Charlie.
1: See Charlie, Alpha 21, Charlie 31, 10-8.

0: Your risk is 51.
1: Charlie 2 4 3 3 3 3 3 3 3 3 3 3 3 3 3 3 3 3 3 3 3 3 3 3 3 3 3 3 3 3 3 3 3 3 3 3 3 3 3 3 3 3 3 3 3 3 3 3 3 3 3 3 3 3 3 3 3 3 3 3 3 3 3 3 3 3 3 3 3 3 3 3 3 3 3 3 3 3 3 3 3 3 3 3 3 3 3 3 3 3 3 3 3 3 3 3 3 3 3 3 3 3 3 3 3 3 3 3 3 3 3 3 3 3 3 3 3 3 3 3 3 3 3 3 3 3 3 3 3 3 3 3 3 3 3 3 3 3 3 3 3 3 3 3 3 3 3 3 3 3 3 3 3 3 3 3 3 3 3 3 3 3 3 3 3 3 3 3 3 3 3 3 3 3 3 3 3 3 3 3 3 3 3 3 3 3 3
0: It's possible relating to signal 4 and Alpha 3 is on. Symphony Hope.
1: Yeah, 12-4, we'll have him verify and explode.
2: Okay. 12-1, East Beach.

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2: You gotta call 5 rescue in regards to an injury. I'm gonna find out exact location of the Cuesta Park.
3: Tail force is gonna be a reference to a patient with a dislocated knee. He's gonna be next to the football field in the back.
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2: Lima Bravo, Alpha Hotel 47.
3: 44.
0: Case numbers off pad, thank you.
3: You're welcome. You have some wind. I copy 68, terminal 21.
4: Yeah, 4, 54, 6.
3: Okay. 2 Alpha 4, attention 2 Alpha 5, copy 22 noise.
0: 4, 48, 51, 4.
3: 307 Dixie. Anonymous complainant, loud music.
0: Fourteen
3: Alpha
0: 20, copy 68.
3: Good.
0: Terminal 19, no contracts needed.
3: 40.
0: 3 out of 40. 10. You class 98 Bravo. And can you pull me over 68 PWT? Terminal 4 up level. Can you call that out 98 Papa?
3: Terminal
0: 4.
1: Six one six.
0: In the parking lot at 220 South Federal Highway, Florida. Juliet X-ray whiskey single 11. On a Ford van, white in color, under my
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5: North at Northwest 100 miles. On the Florida tag 85, I call him Brazilian. Strong level Papa, occupying on the.
1: You go, Tony.
0: I'm on my face. Okay, they're coming. Thank you.

0: Charlie, is that what you just come for?
1: Yeah, we're good for
0: it. Copy. Copy.
2: Here for you.
1: 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I'm sorry, I'm right for 97.
3: 10-4, 148.
1: You can convey the message to them that it's on the other side, but patient is in a lot of pain. They went to the wrong side. 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
0: Stand for
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4: I was a

0: 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Charlie's 21-1-4.
1: This is Erica.
0: No problem.
1: Could you please have the District 2 Sergeant make clear line with Jose?
0: 2 Delta 12 U-48.
2: Yeah, bro.
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0: Emily, as vehicle still 97, cases
3: 32419. Time for the
0: CLC, thank you. 5 to 11.
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4: Delta 60. Yes. No shot, but he doesn't have a court order. Provide unit response. 10-4. I'm just kidding.
2: Can you send me your intent plate from the previous case, please?
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0: 4-2, what up, Richard?
4: 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Ones and 13s at the same 1020 and at 6-2 for the past year.
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1: 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You can cancel that
0: 10-70 request. 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
0: Okay, we can sense as well.
2: That's number 42 is... 1040, not 42 is 10-6-70. 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
1: 10-4. 4 and 5, copy, 23. 23-1 is 40 in the block of University Drive, Townhouse 1A Alpha. For the last 1 to 2 hours, not in music, calling is under contact. 5425. Cases 32422. Tower 15.
0: Yes, on.
1: Tower. And Arthur.
2: 10-4.
1: No, just for now. Thank you.
2: Tower, you're welcome.

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1: Alpha 3, 14 numbers.
0: My 14 Bravo, 10-4. Help. That case is 4331.
2: I'm fine, Ron.
1: 751.
0: 10-4. Correction, it's a male. Advised he was on foot, gave the intersection, and advised he's going to be in the middle of Jackson Street. And you're going to check your cab. You have two outers, one on Monroe and one on Jackson.
1: You can send me that 20 as well.
0: 3, I copy.
3: All right, myself and 10 will be around as well.
0: 10-4.
3: Yes, yeah, from Valley HOA and Total 0300.
0: 10-4 is from Valley HOA and Total 0300 hours. 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
0: 10-4.
3: Alright, 4-0 to blackmail, 5-9 in Johnson.
0: 5-9 in Johnson. It is 6-9, 10-4.
1: I'm sorry, this is a confirmation. Is it on the 50 side or the 215?
0: Five. But Rapid is showing 403. Rapid is showing 403 South 21 Avenue.
1: I copy. Thank you.
0: Welcome.

0: November 75, Papa 713.
1: Go ahead.
0: Auto oxygen for 0600.
1: So far.
2: Yeah, 21, can you show me 36 reference to case 297 or 11?
3: 10-4.
2: Yeah, 60 copies completed, beat up the team.
1: Good.
2: 18 over the top for 360 over the flat 90 power.
3: 55 single 4.
4: I'm on the desk.
3: 004.
2: 004.
3: Are you on the road? 10-4. It's going to be a single 4 just occurred. Pines Boulevard, Northwest 155 Avenue. 54 injuries. They're blocking the middle lane. It's a white Hyundai and a gray Honda Pilot. Case is 38079.
2: I'm doing that from the refinery, so we can get a close here and get them off the way.
3: Charlie, 5-1.
2: Before, I really didn't have any plans on duty today, but I'll figure it out.
5: No, that is Alpha 3, Signal 4. There's a second Signal 4 here in the same location. I need a separate case number for that.
1: Yeah, man. And 3 in area.
3: 10-4.
6: District 54, sometimes they have one.
2: Yeah, 10-4. Let me know, please.
6: Alright, stand by.
1: AF 8, case number 2286. Once again, 2286.
5: 2286, thank you.

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0: 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We can inform.
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2: Okay, 31.
1: 4. Your tag is 5429, it's a black Chevy pickup truck, 26 mile out of Davie. It's expired at 512 of this month, this year.
0: 26.
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2: So far.
3: Delta 10.
2: Four nine seven.
3: So far. 20 Delta 10.
1: Four one Charlie 4 2 10 65 and 911 hang up.
0: 41.
1: 41, it's a 911 hang up, 251 Southwest 132nd Way. It's going to be New Hamilton Beach Hotel, apartment 214. The 1020 is via voice. It was a call to 911 and then a hang up. Cases 8080.
0: 74, show me 51.
1: Charlie 4 10. Fox,
0: 2
1: H-R-E-51
0: as well.
1: I'm in the area. 10-4.
0: How are you doing?
3: Delta Alpha, 41 for 94.
4: 41, I'll take care of it. All right.
3: 10-4, 14, I'll show you. Still 7-6-19.
0: Yes, sir. Sir. Officer,
1: I'm in. Audible Berkeley from entry sensor storage door.
0: Hello.
2: Dan 26, 285, they're transported to Cleveland Clinic. Patient is stable, cautious of breathing, and I'll call that in a moment. Thank you.
0: Yeah, no problem.
1: Delta 302. It was a 911 hang up, but now it has changed to a 67 fall with injury. Reference an 88-year-old female that's conscious and breathing. Fire rescue is en route. Do you still want units to respond?
4: Nothing fresh.
1: Charlie 41 and 4340. Are you sure units today?
0: 48. Thank you tonight.
1: So far.
0: This is a larger structure, so we'll stay in one more body.
1: 10-4, 451.
2: I'll be out over there.
1: 10-4.
2: Being out. Alright, you can send me up.
1: 10-4.
0: 48 is coming on the west side of the structure along 2-1.
1: Copy, left side of the structure along 2-1.
2: Don't
5: worry, call it on an access. Okay, I'm going to use that 1600.
2: Yeah, 1600 is one of these which.
5: And so far, your ID is 6122, I don't know if you find them.
2: That's not for 6122.
1: This one?
0: Could this one that be in the vehicle? We've tracked all the intersections, east to west university, to Palm, and from Pembroke to the county line, including this many of GW.
1: Cover.

0: Delta 5. 67 passed out through 555 South Ocean Drive. 18-year-old female passed out, but she's conscious and breathing at this time. Fire rescue has a call device.
1: We can run on her.
0: 10-4.
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4: 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Occupy 110 North Ave.
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0: Charlie 7, attention Charlie 5, special attention Delta 5, 1065 and 36. 36, 211 North, 211 North 21st Avenue at American Legion. Caller advises a physical flight at the 1020. Caller advises a subject spit on someone.
1: Point up.
0: Copy.
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1: I've gone to ISO.
0: Copy. The subject is a Hispanic male, black hair, black shirt on a bicycle, 5400.
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0: Central. Three Fox, shot 330.
3: Good.
0: Fox, shot checkpoint is closed. You could show me Tanya as a rover.
1: Great. Perfect. Caller about 16 years of age, female, Kaya Peacock, last seen this morning. Last seen wearing black hoodie and red pajama pants, 54 trackable devices. The caller advised the subject is a habitual runaway, has ODD, PTSD, and depression. Cases 4346.
0: Good job.
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0: 200 South State Road 783 MR.
1: Ten-four. 3D. 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
2: 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Code tag Bravo 9, Lima Whiskey, India. The Black Subaru, reference speed.
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0: Case number, please.
1: 074341. Again, that's 074341.
3: Charles Lilac House, reference to they're requesting a female officer for Allison Rubio, is that returned?
0: Simpler, can we have a responder have Alpha 3194?
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5: 51.
3: Simpler. Charlie 21, Alta 4.
5: 7-1.
3: 4.
0: Charlie Alpha 4, myself from 4097. Four 51, that radio, one time.
1: Alpha
0: 9, I'll be calling.
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0: Hey.

0: Have a minute, Sue. 23155 Elizabeth Boulevard at the Burger King. Can be an anonymous female disconnect 88. But she found a card on the counter and she turned it into the manager. She doesn't want contact, just wants PD to be 48. Bye bye.
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2: Good.
3: Was there any history with that 1088?
2: No.
3: There's no employees here right now at the ticket counter. What's the phone number?
2: 954-206-8182.
3: Wait.
1: 215, you know, somebody's for a copy of
4: 48.
1: 200 Patriot, Tire Kingdom. It's coming from anonymous caller. Advised the garage doors were left open and the interior lights are off. Advised there were two vehicles in the parking lot. The caller is concerned for the well-being of the business. He did not advise a vehicle description. Advice, he didn't see anyone, and he's no longer 97. Case is 357. Cover. Ten
4: 4-13. What's your number? 10-4.
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4: Hey, call for 27 and 6 Hotel.
2: 2243.
1: Last now with a black male reavise, please.
4: The one.
1: Copy.
4: Okay, copy.
1: Copy. Go ahead.
4: Next rate, Charlie Victor, 525, should be a blue Volkswagen.
5: Front of his parking lot was for Luna 2 Golf Delta Flat Truck.
1: Yeah, 94, finding his parking lot.
4: No, there you go.
1: Copy.
2: Five, 2, 150.
1: Go ahead.
2: Pembroken 95, Delta X-ray 9, 0, red Bravo, white Mercedes, and he's taken off on the off snatch 5.
1: 10-4, advise FHP, are you following?
2: Yeah, not pursuing. I got a long night going northbound on 95, occupied by 3 black males.
4: 16-15, good at night, though.
3: 2245.
6: Copy 68.
3: What's that? 1170 Western Road, 54 and Shanks.
5: Four. Other city owns?
0: What's come for?
6: White,
7: she's on the taxi. She's on the 51. 1-3-9 South University Drive. White 0 Route 4 and a Hyundai Santa Fe. Give me the right lane.
4: Yes, sir. I'll be 10-7 from Terminal 4, door number 413.
7: 40.
1: Tesla, Alpha 1154, apartment number.
4: Yes.
8: Alpha 41, you can cancel 31 and show me 51.
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4: Send 8. 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
7: 4.
0: And then disconnected.
9: Yeah, Alpha 4.
0: Go ahead.
9: Walmart, 2551 East Beach, or the Volkswagen, your Fox Foxtrotry Hotel, Quebec, 50. I will flag out.
0: 2584 at the Walmart, 2551 East Beach.
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0: 18, over out.
4: She just advised where she is.
0: 28 Alpha 4, where at the Walmart?
10: 28 on the turnpike southbound from University Drive. Going to be a gray BMW, looks like a 3 Series, unknown as the tag.
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1: Copy.
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3: Did you also follow that dual shift into area 1?
1: On the other side of them.
3: 10-4. Might have gotten off on 95 and 30.
1: 10-4.
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1: 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Charlie 6, do you want to pull your teeth?
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3: 6-1, 54. I don't have a tag.
1: 10-4. Charlie 5, want to copy.

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0: Alpha 11.
4: Alpha 11. 4-4, I'm moving 2-5. Anybody out here that, call 911? You were in, you said many people.
0: I copy 54-25 with anyone dialing 911. Can you revise your last?
4: 98.
0: Okay. Showing approximate 113 North Fed. So the 9 female saying, tell your cops to get away from me right now, and then disconnecting. KC20. Both units around. Boulevard, South University Drive, right lane around 4 versus the Santa Fe, no injuries. Advisor, several kids in one vehicle, but 54 any injuries, they refuse. Case is 720.
5: F-151.
0: 48. On the 13, go 10-8, 10-4-5-3.
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4: 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Terminal Drive, GTA 1. You can close out at 90 next week.
1: Attention units, be advised, the criminal history CCH is down at this time. Priority 533.
4: 1067, okay, sir. Five, 96, Charlie, arrest Trump.
0: Alpha 4-2.
1: I don't have one Hispanic male, return message to no one.
0: Delta 15-48.
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0: 10-54-10-29 to a red Chevy out of Miramar, current decal.
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0: X-ray 2-3. Grenada Boulevard, Arcadia Drive. 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
7: I'm out with Fox on that 10-50, by the way.
1: 10-4. Copy.
4: Yeah, I'll go. Shots 3 hours, he said, 48.
0: And I was detailed for Alpha 81, Alpha 82, copy of signal 35 delay.
7: Go ahead.
0: 14500 Southwest 29th Street at the courtyard by Marriott. Time delay of April 2026. No weapons involved. Call it by she was drinking and fell asleep. Woke up and she was getting sexually assaulted by her ex-boyfriend. She told him to stop, he wouldn't. The victim is 21-year-old female. The caller disconnected before getting any further. 43. I don't know if they want a 56 or a landline. Case is 721.
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7: 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Can you have a Delta Navaj on this, please?
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2: It's going to be Kate Lee McKnight. 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And the phone number is 385-588-6201.
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1: the Boulevard.
0: I'm 10-4.
1: 10-4. Last unit trying to race.

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1: Charlie 18 RPT.
0: Yeah.
1: Number. Tempo.
0: Here one time and one of y'all with me.
1: Tranquilo Delta Hotel 40 to Grey Honda 4-door 3429 showing valid out of Dania.
0: 1050 on that at the Atlanta Shores, Zero Islands. 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
1: 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That's my shot, Unit 10-3, 10-3 for Unit 7200 Tower.

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3: Bravo.
0: I'm not showing anything for Lauderdale in that area.
3: Roger. It's 343 still. I'll curve the 97 at the same spot. Looks like the train track. The train stopped wherever they think it.

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1: We're here. She's having issues with the alarm, but we might get another call here. But everything's on course. Let me do that in the move.
0: 10-4. Alpha 748.
2: Purple.
3: They are working the signal for train versus person 400 Southwest 3rd Avenue at the south side of the drawbridge. They are able to locate the patient at this time. Let's talk about why they have the train stop.
2: Okay, I'll take it. 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
3: You're welcome.
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4: Three Delta 90 for you.
5: 748, I'm also 51. 10 Alpha 31 also, respond.
4: Alpha 31.
6: I'm over here if you want.
0: The truck parked across the street from the 1020 with the lights on. 10 for also 10-6 on 1050.
1: Yeah, all for Alpha. So you can come in at 13 and 10, I'm sure.
0: 10-4, 17, take to 94. Mm-hmm. And pretty much you have an order at 2270 North 19th Avenue.
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2: Tablet is 12:30. You see over camera. If I don't know, so check out of the vehicle. Stole the car's cat from her front porch. No model black SUV. Occupied by a possible Latin female. Case is 735.
0: 10-4, 6-0-6-0-6-0-6-0-6-0-6-0-6-0-6-0-6-0-6-0-6-0-6-0-6-0-6-0-6-0-6-0-6-0-6-0-6-0-6-0-6-0-6-0-6-0-6-0-6-0-6-0-6-0-6-0-6-0-6-0-6-0-6-0-6-0-6-0-6-0-6-0-6-0-6-0-6-0-6-0-6-0-6-0-6-0-6-0-6-0-6-0-6-0-6-0-6-0-6-0-6-0-6-0-6-0-6-0-6-0-6-0-6-0-6-0-6-0-6-0-6-0-6-0-6-0-6-0-6-0-6-0-6-0-6-0-6-0-6-0-6-0-6-0-6-0-6-0-6-0-6-0-6-0-6-0-6-0-6-0-6-0-6-0-6-0-6-0-6-0-6-0-6-0-6-0-6-0-6-0-6-0-6-0-6-0-6-
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5: What do you want?
2: Charlie 6,
5: what's
2: your response?
5: Just one of us.
2: Yeah.
4: Stand by for attack. It's gonna be a purple. It's gonna be a purple Dodge Charger. Well, not a black West Number Bros.
2: How's the West Number? Copy, cast the fire. Copy, cast the fire. Can I leave Bravo 22-12?
4: Speed Bravo Yankee 587. It's me, Tesla, Purple, Dodge, Charger, SRT.
2: So far.
0: Flat 2.
2: Charlie, flat 2.
0: And I'll risk you tonight.
2: So far.
0: Hold on, hold on, show me what you need 3.
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6: So, we're from 94 Kolsky Boulevard just east of University.
0: You want to say you're out?
6: Four.
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0: So I'm here, you can make that. Well, I'm not informed you're trying to go up to that, the new dirty.
2: 10-4. Alpha 748.
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0: Wall 3 and the front door. It's going to be 8086, you okay?
1: Just sort it out.
0: Shaggy 5-3.
2: Wrong.
0: That's 30348.
3: Okay, thank you. Back to that. Yeah, I'm Northwest Florida, California, November, India, Mike 03, a red Nissan Rogue, occupied one time, and I'm 10 for 1 week.
0: Yeah.
3: Okay.
0: Okay,
3: so
0: you see?
1: RTCC. We're going to see if we have access to those school cameras, but I don't believe we do. It's a private school.
0: Time for it.
1: PCC back, yeah, 54 and having those cameras.
0: Time for it, thank you.
4: Do you want that
0: reduced? Charlie 5-1, simply.
4: 5-1, I'm still not healing at the same spot. I'm in standstill traffic. The whole road is blocked off.
0: Okay. Well, I have Alpha 7 on Unifor 94. 2-4.

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0: Alpha 5-2.
1: 5-2. Encoder 5-2 and show me 10-6 of error.
0: 10-4.
1: For the 1050 that I pulled at Pembroke and 95, was the vehicle fled? Is that the case number for that? I never got a sound case number.
0: 10-4, standby. Top four, go ahead.
2: 2-5 in Sherman Hotel, uniform Golf Tango 06, say Orange Chief.
0: 10-4, uniform 9-4-2-5 in Sherman.
1: Ten-four.
2: Five, one, 10-4.
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1: Exacto.
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0: Thanks, brother.
2: 059 Helena Drive. Callers advising their neighbor to the left has their dog out and the dog has been barking loudly for the past hour. The requesting units check on the dog and the neighbor to make sure all is sent for. Case number is 1927.
1: Officer 3898 Alpha. 38 Alpha.
0: 2 5 1 Alpha.
1: Come for.
0: Copy. Gonna be 5200 block of Hollywood Boulevard, Florida tag Lima, X-ray Lima, Foxtrot 22. Shoot them back to a Toyota SUV, X5, one time, and so forth.

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0: 5
1: 5149 Audible 520 Southwest 149 Terrace, the Carlos Ana Maria residence is coming in from the dining room. Motion, cases 38089.
0: 71.
1: Unit
0: 594.
1: 61,
0: show me
1: about
0: home. 1461. Well, you may get it on.
4: Are you going to be tonight then from the other call?
0: That's all, I'm tonight.

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1: ¿Cómo facho?
0: Please.
1: 1070, one time, Gray Honda, Atlantic Shores Boulevard in Three Islands.
2: There you just occurred at the Wawa, 2500 Southwest 64th Ave. 10 minute time delay. Male subject took two cases of beer. Black male, GOA and a gray Mitsubishi Raider. He was laughing south on baby. They want to report case 3248.
1: It's going to be 520 Southwest 149 Terrace.
3: So far, just not for today. Just locate the patient. It's going to be a signal 7, so they may be a little longer.
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0: Tropicana Street, Arcadia Drive. This came in via Miami-Dade. They're requesting additional 94 weapons for traffic stop. They're by the routine, no lights or sirens. Case is 740. Alpha 31.
2: 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Alright, so you show the video.
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3: Roger,
1: 4, go ahead. 121, I'm on South Street. You can go to Alpha 9.
3: Alpha 9.
5: 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Can I please get a 68 case for checkpoint 4? 54-6.
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1: Amateur. 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
1: Amateur as well. 42 attack is 5429 to Wolf Ford pickup, 05 model out of Pines, correct?
0: 26.
1: 2-7. 2-7. Copy. Martin, 195, South Donald, Polo Road. The Speedway, Nova Drive, and Davie Road. Just 2 minute time delay. Black male was verbally aggressive towards the caller. Possibly drunk, cursing at the caller. He was last seen on foot. I don't know if he's still 97. I don't know if the caller's 97. Case is 32439. Some of our off on top.
0: I don't.
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0: in reference to tag, it's 5429, Valley Deco, out of Hollandale Beach. Charlie, 5-6, do you need 10-4?
2: 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Thank you.
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3: 3-4, it's going to be 11921 Northwest 22nd Street, caller's local cop 35. She's advising that there's a loud party, but she doesn't want to 10-5. It's going to be case 8097.
1: All of us. Can you give me a name on that registration? Is that?
4: Thank you, 5 is going to be Tyreek Clairville.
1: Gotcha.
4: Ten four.
1: Yeah. The alarm should reset shortly.
0: South Palm Beach is verse 35, which is off of High School Door, and I phone tag. Juliet, thank you on that. What's that tag for? If I want to have a
1: Good evening.

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0: 74.
3: 143, yeah.
1: Do you want to just turn off from me? It's going, turnpike, it's either go south or north, I can't tell.
0: So far.
1: That's what that'd be.
0: Sound 4. Now, are you still on, or are you cutting it off?
1: I got it off.
0: So far. 15:48.
1: 48. If you want to just update the Bolo, he went south on Turnpike, and you can code it on the HLA 1.
0: 7-9-7-1.
1: HLA 1.
0: 7-4.
2: 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Delta Quebec, 1-1, Delta Bravo. The white guy rocking up top.
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5: 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It's going to be a black Range Rover, like 5-1 time.
2: You just went 94, 441 in Sheridan?
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2: On South Ocean Drive, Oxford Towers. The complainant wants to contact me. Advise there's a karaoke party going on the balcony for 30 minutes. Unknown apartment number. He can see their balcony from the 10th floor. The case is 4386.
0: Ready, Ron.
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0: 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Vehicle's GOA.
1: 12-4, 12-2, 10-8.
0: Clear. On deck on time and 5-4 that one.
2: 10-4.
0: Do you have a
1: good.
0: 197, back to the top of the unit, she's 10-4. This passes in progress. Let's go to 97.
1: 3 Delta 10 for you.
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2: them to Papa. 10-4, 10-7. Copy, morning. Dispatch. 21st, in one. Uniform 647, Sunrise.
1: Okay, so you guys from the 10th, so I'll have them.
2: You as well, thank you.
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0: Come on.
2: Ten nine to 20.
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0: Can you give me a District 16 subject unit? I'll be sitting in 015 freeway.
1: Excuse me, flash out 2 white, and which 2920? Please stop trying to kill me. I'm disconnected. KC27.
0: Ah, 51.
1: 70.
0: 31.
1: Number.
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0: Yeah, 20.
3: Go ahead.
0: 1373 lower level call X ray, thank you.
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0: Yeah.
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0: Fortune off 11.
3: Go ahead.
0: Can I have a 68 case for 2000 Eisenhower Boulevard, no time checks?
3: Yes, okay.
1: Vehicle 43, expired decal for 25-26.
0: Eight five ten four Echo Alpha Hotel 1749.
1: 10-4.
0: 10-4, thank you.
1: You're welcome.
3: 7 copy 15.
1: Go ahead.
3: 33 and 12-04.
1: Earlier, 2246. It was the same caller that was saying, tell your cops to get away from me right now.
0: Which concourse? Yeah, which concourse, I'm sorry?
3: Be Terminal 1.
4: At 19200 Pines Boulevard at the Montessori Academy. Units responded to this earlier. It's the air conditioning cleaning crew. Do you want them to respond again?
0: Door 121.
3: Door 121.
0: Long back on 319, returning 51.
3: Alpha 1 to the D.
1: Okay, 10-4. Purple, Florida, Alpha Foxtrot 209, Victor Papa, Castro, Red Honda. I just got one time.
4: And I have 20.
0: Swami, sir.
4: Happy, can someone give me the 20, please?
3: Stand by 1. 2 Alpha 5, attention 2, Quebec 7, copy at 22 in progress.
5: 2 Alpha 5.
3: Camera for 4485 Southwest 25 Terrace. 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Seats 4 to 6 subjects running around the park and in people's yards, screaming and yelling. Description just keeps updating that they're going to different houses, screaming and yelling, running back and forth.
5: 51.
3: 2 Quebec, so.
0: 51.
3: 48. 2 off 1. Go ahead.
0: 398 Bravo, and I'll be around to 22.
3: We're calling November Road and Palmer Avenue and 45 X-ray Foster November 407 Ray Honda up by 3 times and 10-4.
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1: Okay.
0: It's going to be at Shenandoah Street in North 17th Court. Hello, there's somebody broke into her 2017 Blue Honda Accord. Her front window is broken. I'm on time today. Hey, I'm sure you're going for
2: next. Yeah, I'm 51. I'm City Hall.
0: Oh. Probably around 8, disregard. Hey, I'll show you that.
3: 2216 North 45th Avenue. Call them as they sold a bike from Mace Facebook Marketplace, and the subject came at knocking on the door in a threatening manner. Case is 394.
0: In a row.
1: Four one.
3: Can you come from 860? Can you copy a 4-9-3 now 5-6 on the boulevard?
0: Sorry, 37.
3: Twenty-five office call, all 10-4.
0: 10-4.
3: Hey, that's a three in the 7-4.
1: 7-4.
3: 0-10.

0: ワクさんの方になりそう。
1: ちょっと戻り、次行くわ、なんですよ。
2: あ、来た、更新。
1: わ。
2: Yeah, can you change my location to 5-6 in Hollywood Boulevard? And can you also put in a call for, signal 4 that looks like it happened just east of 5-6 on Hollywood Boulevard in the westbound lanes?
1: Jeff, but we have the call.
2: From where I am, it doesn't appear to be too serious. It doesn't look like there's injuries.
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1: 10-26. I'm 15, back in 50, you're not off to the main jail.
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5: Back from the Parkway, for the back. Delta Sierra 5-3, go back, Yankee. We'll be on W, 5-1.
1: Approximate 6391 Raleigh Street, the Spanish speaker. Since one of you have faced failure, attempting to get further 43, cases 4317.
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7: 3019, case is going to be 4393. 4393.
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5: 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Good. Orange and Turnpike on a Texas Papa Mike Golf 0101, say black.
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5: At 04 Whitehall Drive, next to the Publix, not off the wall. But he parked in the guest parking spot and his car was booted. He called the number on the booth, they told him there's nothing they can do. He's requesting an officer. Case is 32448.
4: Row 7. 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Case is 401.
1: Do you want to run the bridge? 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
0: So Flight 43 now receiving an update. They advise they spoke with the homeowner who gave the proper code.
2: Can you 48
1: reference that 943? Stanford, show me what
2: you're tattooed. Stanford, sir.
1: 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She come back for a gray, Jeep, to put together one time, otherwise.
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1: Chad, are you getting updates on the school? Alpha 12.
0: Alpha 12.
1: You make the 1050 and I wish you can make the 60 and 19 RPG. I'll be around 722.
4: Named Kevin Moore a few days ago to help him move out of his home today. 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He's sitting outside in his van.
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1: 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The first one is going to be 9370. The second one is 9250. And the last one is 8900. No text on all. 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
0: Going to be on Southwest 197F and just south of the Boulevard on a Florida tag, South Track, India Golf. Uniform 06, black uniform, not shoot tag, 1-10, number 74.
1: 10-4.
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1: 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She advised that she's outside with the dog, and everything's fine.
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1: Yeah, Alpha, go ahead.
0: Indian Trace in San Remo, the Florida Tag 85 Delta, Quebec Sierra, X-ray, 3 miles over time, and 1,000.
2: It's just going to be in a white Audi SUV.
1: Okay.
2: 900 at Mount Hunting Choice Boulevard, Unit 224, male caller versus another male suspect. Verbal open line using race floors, and then the line is tonight in case 831.
0: Okay.
2: 28 off 4. 3 point 10 4. In fact, 28 Alpha 4, I'm receiving an additional, that's possibly one in the same, the 13 at Atlantic Towers Boulevard and Northeast 8th Avenue. It's a taxi driver who speaks French. He's disconnected on callback. He possibly said a male was fighting with him. They're trying to get him back on the line.
0: I found it.
2: Copy.
0: Ninety-seven. The 368 is crappy, you know.
1: Yeah, what's your name, go ahead.
0: 4050 Northwest, 100,000. I think it was going to be 3751 Northwest 94,000, I'll check.
1: Copy.
3: $2701,000 North 13th Avenue. It's an Airbnb having a live party in the pool, screaming and yelling. The complaint is more contact than it's the first call in the 95.
0: That was an old
3: 10-4.

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1: Hey, go ahead.
0: We're taking out 409-801 North 5 at Echo. Hey, this is perfect.
1: No problem.
0: Copy.
2: Yeah, officers, go ahead.
3: Bonaventure, State Road 84. Florida attack, Lima Victor Mike, Sierra 88, attached to white Jeep, one time occupied.
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1: For case 1939, it's company 3751. 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
0: Step off. 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It's going to be a silver pickup truck. Case number 2302.
2: How's it going?
0: Alpha 34, man.
1: It's going to be 12349 Southwest 53 Street, 54 checks.
0: Have it, thank you.
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2: Copy, 281, copy another thermal unit. 10-4, go ahead. 230 North Rock Walk, okay. 1 minute time delay. Somebody's driving 12 out of the 1020 and going in front of trucks, almost out of the 4. Last thing was Arnold Sheridan. This is 32450.
0: What's wrong with Sheridan? You can blow it out sometime in pause, please.
2: Summer. 41, I'll show you to it. Summer.
1: Definitely. To noise, 1500 South 20th Avenue. In reference to the caller's neighbors above him making loud banging noises for the past hour, the caller's anonymous. Advise on unit's response.
0: I'm 10-48.
1: Already a baby. I told you, this is going to be a signal 12-15601 Sheridan Street in the city of Davie. It's referenced to a dark blue BMW SUV with a Florida tag of 88 Alpha Kilo Tango uniform. It was last seen heading westbound on Sheridan. And the Volvo 055.
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0: I'm going to be on University of County Line, but it's at India, Lima, Papa, Juliet, 06. Should come out to Hawaii, Nissan, and you could show 2011.
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2: Sorry, 3806.
1: Again.
2: RFS 13 over 5 6 3 Brookfield, Tampa, to open line, talking in the background, temporal.
1: Yes, ma'am.
2: Sorry.
3: And the Sheridan, just west of University on a Florida side of Romeo, Tango, Yankee 23, it's a white Mercedes, I know. My Sheridan is West University.
4: 6-5-4-6-1. 5-1-0-4. Number 3 for the TACOMS at 5429. White Mercedes registered to Maurice Campbell out of Miramar. Does have a C tag on it.
5: Hotel 059, Hotel Gulfstream, Indiana, Utah, time. 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

0: reference Hotel 05, 9 Hotel Golf. It was replaced with a different tag of Yankee 7 Whiskey Charlie Sierra Ram.
1: I'll be doing a 10:50. This OBK and that's bad, just north of.
0: Yeah, it's not your phone.
2: 3-2-5-51.
1: Okay. What's the number?
0: And Alpha 324, it claims that to a different tag of 0690 Uniform Alpha 5429 Tan Buick out of Milton is expired.
1: Alright, 26.
0: Have fun.
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0: 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Can you drop it on the number?
1: 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Case 74430.
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1: Delta 1-1-10-50.
0: Yeah, fine, then 86, 133 Foxtrot, Sierra, India, you uniform. Not really sure if I'll make a model, because I'd rather see what it looks like.
1: I copy, 33 Foxtrot, Sierra, India, uniform.
0: Yeah, 10-4. India, fine, then 83 now.
1: Pepper, Unifer, Pines, and 83. Warfare 1050, Pines, and 83.
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1: I'm getting clarification not from the alarm company.
2: Go. Back in Nissan, on top.
3: What was your call for Davey?
2: Coach Dennis, just out of Norfolk.
3: Uniform 94?
4: 140.
3: 204.
1: Request if we got to do a welfare check. His name is Nico Henry. He's a black male. The mother's going to be Ashley Hilton, black female, 35 years of age. Complaining after his call back, alleging that the mother left the child in a parking lot of a restaurant called Top Notch. And he's now 97 at the 1020 as well.
5: 10-4, how are you doing?
1: Copy. 1-4-1.
5: Alpha 4, I've been on the contention.
1: Alpha 1, straight to me. This is what?
5: This is what?
1: Copy. Copy 1-12. Page 8.
3: Alpha 11, unit 10-4. Copy.
5: Go ahead.
3: 2200 North East 7th Avenue. It's going to be a commercial burglar alarm for the Interior Zone Motion 3.
5: Fifth Street. There's going to be a road closure all along the entrance house just for the other units.
3: Okay. 10-4.
5: One area.

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2: Case is 820.
3: Hey, Dr. Nye, 298, huh?
4: Alcohol 15.
5: Okay.
2: Door. 20 Alpha 7, what's the door?
6: The door.
2: What's the door? 20 Alpha 2, 20 Alpha 1, copy 22 noise.
5: The door.
2: 22 North 412 Northwest 4th Ave. By his neighbors behind him are playing loud music. It's anonymous caller. They don't want to make contact. Case is 15834. Right off the 2, turn it off 148.
5: Oh, sir.
2: Come on. Turn it off 163.
7: 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And you can show me 97 on the 50 at, like, I think it's planning 186 off of 12 minutes.
8: 10-4.
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10: Northwest 7th Ave and Northwest 4th Street. I know we have a couple of things just for the 34 Lauderdale's working a CGI with the train versus the restroom. So there's going to be a bunch of gross blockages. I'll let them know what the best route is going to be, but it's going to be taken.
4: For a second. One top and two good out of me.
8: 10-4.
7: 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It's like red westbound and eastbound.
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0: 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Why is your breast depleted?
1: Alpha 4.
2: Father's complaint in the son needs medical attention in reference. His penis is in the swollen.
0: 10-4.
1: Thank you.
0: Alpha 1, that was on the 23rd,
3: right,
0: bro?
3: Yeah, 10-4.

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1: Go for
2: it. Go back to your center, Robert.
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3: Yeah, Joel, Signal 94. 10-4, 11, 48. 48. 10-4, it's going to be a Hispanic male, unless you're wearing a purple shirt, black pants. I'm on Signal 0. Cases 452. 51.
0: Alpha 3, I'll be 51.
3: 51.
4: Alpha 4, back, you guys in the minute.
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0: 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I'm going to be Bravo 97 on that 10-15. I'm going to say 07.
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2: Beyond Palm, just south of Sheridan. Florida tag, Foxtrot Delta, Quebec Hotel 49. I can probably 110. It's a blue Nissan.
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2: 6-5-7-1.
0: Oh, 10, cover 10-50.
4: That's what 10 grand.
0: I'm going to be out on the boulevard, the 1300 block of the boulevard, on a Florida tag, Foxtrot Hotel Mike, off of 1-3, to come back to the black Hyundai, I'll buy one time.
4: Unit 94, 1300 block of the boulevard.
2: 81, I'll be en route.
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1: Right. Blanco, West Beach, Florida Tag, Golf, Alpha, Mike, Uniform, 8-3, White Mercedes.
2: 7-1, that was the 900 block of West Florida Beach Boulevard.
1: We're going to be on Northwest AF now and
2: so are you for that part? Northwest 87, West Long Beach Boulevard. 87. 10 more. Twight off of 6. First of the tag, comes back to replace tag of Echo 9-4. Remote Nima, standby.
3: I'm back in the city, 10 to 7 tonight.
1: 10 block, 10 to 7. Come in, what's going on?
0: Great.
2: Of course.
0: No.
1: 10 block. Alpha 14, units 10-4.
2: This is good.
0: So 15 as well.
4: Approximately 30 minutes ago, a neighbor told the mother that a neighbor hit a vehicle, broke his mirror, and then drove off. The subject lives in apartment 316. It's a Ford van versus a white F-150.
5: Definitely, he goes 10-7 shortly. You can have another response.
1: Wait, you can catch me to a signal up here.
2: So, you don't want to show
5: it to me. Can you also have a four response here, please?
2: Alpha 4, can you respond with Zulay? Say Alpha 4, we need to respond. Copy. One India, 3-0-4.
3: Yeah, with Alpha 7, Alpha 6.
2: India 3-0-4.
0: Copy. Alpha 3, copy.

0: 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I hear it's also.
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1: I'm going to be calling Southwest 11, St. Rudd's Landing on a Florida Charlie Hotel 2-1, Victor Mike. And we have a red Chevy truck on travel.
0: Are you
1: here
0: for 94?
2: Doing rough.
0: Copy. Unit 94, 1052, 3 and 5. And Valley Decal. Compass. Hello there.
3: I'll just take a picture of myself, hey.

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1: Half 4, Alpha 32, Street, any?
2: We have to do something out with the stick on the side of it.
3: Wait, we had 6 and 7 and 3?
1: Alpha 12, you need to have 4?
3: So.
4: Yeah, Alpha 4 is in traffic.

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1: Operator JV and Papa, can you copy on another piece?
0: Super, Dad.
1: 191 Southwest 19th Court.

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1: 12.
0: 3001 Southwest 3rd Avenue, racetrack. Reference to a previous case. Complaint is requesting landline reference 43 on how he gave his firearm back. Case was 424.
1: Yes.
0: 3694.
2: Turn it down for 2nd and 4th and 20.
3: Alpha 31, making 25 with the car. Alpha 3.
0: Palm and Sheridan, 10-4.
4: Yeah, they're wearing Palm Trace.
3: How are you going to be next to the
4: middle part? Where's that, Charlie? Answer, near
0: 10-9. You advise the back gate, 3-1?
3: And by for moving them.
2: We're still on 17 and St. Andrews.
0: Temper.
1: Palm Trace.

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2: Hey, Roger, 23. We're missing another 49 audible at the 2200 North 7th Avenue.
3: Yeah, I checked the, we checked those units 110 and 120. I mean, all doors are left, front, and back.
2: 10-4, I'll have to get this unit advised on it.
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3: I'm going for it.
1: 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And 1-3, you're 48, reference the road blockage, reference the train collision.
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0: Can you request this 5-68 as a 38 and clear it out via Alpha?
1: No. Alpha 4, Alpha 4.
0: 4.
2: Alpha 10. 10. Alpha 11, can you guys just build a light on Big C and 10? Sorry, Big C at 2-1. I guess we're having another one off the road on Big C on 2-1, sorry. Just on East on Sherman.
3: Yeah, we're just going to use backup response, Big C and 2-1.
4: Down over there.
2: It just went north, sorry, south on North 25.
3: South on North 25.
0: Lining up.
3: South corner.
2: I'm keeping eyes on it now.
3: Yeah.
2: Just on east on Scott.
3: That's right, you've been on Scott.
2: Coming to Scott.
3: Tap for Alpha, thank you, Nadia.
2: Keep it tight.
5: You said you stopped,
3: man. Tap for you stopped to Scott and 20th.
2: EBS Scott, Justin Freed, Scott 19, 9-7 block of Scott and 2,000 block of Scott. And it's got 5-3 times.
0: Hello, Tony.
3: Hello, Tony.
0: Being going on, Papa. Thank you.
3: Okay.

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1: 15835.
2: 15835.
3: Thank you. Sure. 20 Alpha 6, 1 Alpha 4. 20 Alpha 2, 10 Alpha 1.
1: Yeah.
3: Can I please get a 15 3 and check 3, 54 checks?
0: Okay.

0: Ой, злой.
1: No nie, bo wchodzi tu. To nie jest drugi raz.
0: And you have equal levels for the signal 3, he decided to work it out amongst himself.
1: So. Alpha 6-2, Alpha 4.
2: Alpha 4.
1: Alpha 4.

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2: 10-4. Oh,

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1: Alpha Final 10-4.
2: No, I got six.
0: Maybe I'm a 6-2 units from four.
1: Alpha.
0: Telephony.
2: Hello, Andrews Avenue. Florida Tide, Hotel Yankee, Charlie. 84-2 gray in color on the board. That was Florida tag. Hotel Yankee Tango Charlie 04-2 gray in color on the court. Occupied one time.
0: Hey, for you to 94?
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0: Chocoback 70, Deck Griffin, English.
2: Alright, show me if you don't.
0: Transfer.
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0: 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Three, 3 Alpha 5, can you 1065 66 for 99? 566 North Young Circle at Hollywood Boulevard. Caller request on the 1045 reference his roommate removing the AC at a retaliation. Please be case 4446.
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0: Super.
1: It's 83 and R.
2: Unit of 594.
1: Yeah, you can do 797 with them.
2: 10-4. Tag is 4-1 Romeo Victor Tango. Once again, 4-1 Echo Romeo Victor Tango.
1: No, 54. Can you 1029 attack? It's going to be 2-9 for Janky Delta Zulu.
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1: Alpha 5.
0: Reference to 66, the caller's phone number doesn't accept calls from block number, so just make it an RCP to recall.
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2: 7,
0: Seven, it's going to be a 13 vehicle, South Federal Highway and South Young Circle. Time delay of 5 minutes. It's going to be a black Mercedes with black tints and black rims. The driver is riding around with no lights and is speeding behind the caller. It's going to be 4452.
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3: So you're 43, it looks like you're doing parking enforcement in Solano, so if you get calls of men with flashlights or tens, it's parking enforcement towing vehicles.
4: Okay, well, thank you.

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1: Seven, you're full, yes.

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1: 995 and David Boulevard.
0: 10-4-16, same traffic.
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0: Okay. 4U 48.

0: Victim male party is calling in now. He's advising his ex-wife had paperwork for him to sign. And then when she went 97, she started yelling 911 help.
1: Christina, I got

0: 15, 10, 20.
1: 1,5, 97.
2: Yeah, I'm
1: sorry. Yeah.
2: Keep on recovering 3 for 7-4, assisting VCAT with the traffic cones.
1: And for your case, it's going to be 4414.
2: 4414.

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0: going on?
1: Purple 1, we have a 21 commercial in progress, 3900 West Helena Beach Boulevard at the smoke shop. Caller is watching via the camera someone attempting to break into the business. Possible dark-skinned male, tall, lastly wearing all black, has a face mask and a crowbar. They advise that the subject just jumped the back gate and is heading southbound.
0: I'm 48. Can we have a different one there also?
1: Yep.
0: For myself, because I'm still in there with you.
1: Air copy 97, where is your last?
0: Does
2: the owner have any updates? Step 4, just hanging out with the owner. Subject apparently jumped the fence, just east of the shop on the Amazon parking lot. That's all I got so far.
0: Okay.
2: I'm 1097 with the owner. Let me obtain some additional information on the suspect.
1: 10-4, is that you that can set up a box?
0: Go ahead. 30th and 40 Ave, Rosby and 40 Ave, Pandu 37th and 30th Street, and Hallendale and 30th Street.
1: Units at 30th Street and 40th
3: Ave.
1: Unit 4, what's speaking 40th Ave?
4: 22 Alpha 11.
1: 37 Terrace and 30th Street.
0: And you're here.
1: Unit 4, Helena Beach Boulevard and 30th.
5: 28 Alpha 1, I can pick it up and stuff to Unit first.
1: 28 Alpha 9.
0: 10-4. Go through, you have that 30th or 37 at Helena, yeah.
5: 37th in Beach.
0: Alright,
5: 4
0: I'm
5: losing.
0: I'm going home.
5: Alpha 1, what's my foot?
0: Put myself over.

0: former president here will be one of the smoke shop, as you say, that he wants to press the charges.
1: Oh, 12. Well, yeah, the owner of smoke shop won't press charges.
0: Yeah, for our charges. Obviously, I'm going to.
2: Bridge Parkway, 68P Papa.
3: 27.
0: Approximately 5:10, 5:11. That's all I got so far.
4: 10-4.
1: Number 3, what direction is traveling? You see, you ran from Gideon ran south?
0: He's bound from the business on the

0: private a lot of the Amazon parking area. According to the victim, he wants to thank off these amount from the business.
1: Okay, 9-2-10-4. If the unit gets there around the Amazon parking lot, can you suspect what is happening there?
2: And if you can lift up it, if on the property or Amazon parking lot, if you can talk to the outside here.
3: How long are you for it?

0: 20 off call. What was my phone supposed to be, man?
1: 20 off call. Can you just take that end of my parking lot?
2: Papa 1,
1: the 21 commercial in progress, 3900 West Hollandale Beach Boulevard.
2: What's the time delay? Because we're getting called to a priority.
1: 22 off the call, divide the time delay.

0: approximately 15 minutes ago.
1: Come on, Freddy.
2: I see 30. Is it a 15-minute time delay from when he jumped in?
0: 10-4, according to the victim.
1: Yeah.
0: You observe on my camera approximately 2:15-ish, 2:14, is what he's telling me.

0: the smoke shop. There's a white vehicle inside the Amazon lot with lights on.
1: Alpha 4, thanks for having two fire reasons. So people are too excited now. They were working in there. They have to be only two of them.
0: Yeah, but they didn't say anything, I'm assuming.
2: Okay. Four, it's coming in as a 13 incident, approximate location of 1796 Shenandoah Street. It's an iPhone crash notification, the 1020 via phase 2. It's going to be 4461.

0: Thanks, officer.
1: Yes, on the primary on this one, I will be on the spot. Waiting for a letter on SB10 for you.
0: Do we have a 37th in a West Beach server?
2: CV3 negative.
3: Beer is 10A.
4: Is better.
3: Get out.
1: On 30th Street and 40th Ave. That also has, nice beach at 45th cover.
0: Yeah, we need 37, but I'll take 37. Once you're not hit the ground, you know, lower up and dispatch. Can we take it over to Bravo and give us a dispatch position?

0: please, Fidelta 3.
1: Good.
0: Did you want to keep the incident on main and have other traffic switch over to Bravo?
1: No, we can take a talk line. They just stay on main.
0: So far. All units working this incident, switch over to attack one. All units working this incident, switch over to attack one. 23 days off.
2: Three, many problems.

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1: 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It looks like it's disabled. Alpha November 4-7 Mike Romeo. So white Hyundai.

0: 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Serving on Flamingo, no fire attacks. We have Victor. Tango, Fortress 98. Just come back to Hawaii, pick up truck.
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0: Puma 22 case on Rikis. You're starting around the unit.
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2: Two four.
1: Ricky.
0: Ricky, fucking out. What's the first fucking DJ manager?

0: 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Echo Bravo Alpha 751E on a red Mazda occupied one time. I'm 10-4.
1: 10-4.
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1: 10-4, thank you.
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2: Talk.

0: Alpha 23.
1: Yeah, Alicia first on Alpha 23. She's gone. So we have to get 4-7.
0: Alpha 2548.
1: What
0: do you think? Alpha 11, you're 10-8.
1: Going back to that 50, you have any holding?
0: 54.
2: Are you showing me your 297 back on the 10-50 route? I'm going to 12.
0: 10-4.

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1: go ahead.
0: 6-7 seizure, Southeast 7th Street, Unit 212. Advising a 4-year-old female, she's conscious and breathing. 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And advise not breathing. Rescue is a call on her en route. Case 158-42. 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
1: 51.
0: Tower 20-93.
2: Tower.
0: Tower. So advise her breathing rate was normal. And she's breathing now.
2: It's going to be an area check for Chapman Trail, Pasadena State, 196 and 4th Street. I'll be 10-6 for you, Chris and Florida.
1: 10-4.
2: Alpha 4. 12 is going to have one black belt mule, 10-15, reference 53-19.
0: Over. 2, copy 13.
3: That's solid.
0: Maximum location 2241 Sherman Circle South. No one will have a person possibly groaning in the background. No one will call that.
3: 48-51.
0: Copy.
3: 5-2-0.
2: Okay, 17 of them.
0: 17 of them.

0: Yeah, before.
1: Yeah, we're going to go to another. Device. 1400. Final
0: 448. 3 is the 9
1: block. It was 9? 54, remember?
0: 54 inches.
1: Okay, they're asking the decimal.
0: For 2, can I meet 452?
2: Careful.
1: And Nina's around at the 6-7. Everybody's, my husband's going over to let you guys in.

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1: Abram.
2: I'm here.
3: Advising State Route 7 in Pembroke, anonymous caller rising at 8 minute time delay on the eastbound side in front of the Home Depot by a bus stop. There was a black male waving a Signal Zero gun around, rising about 6 feet, gray hoodie, blue jeans, K462.
2: That's a Home Depot, that's 4 hours. We'll be around.
3: I gave us not the call.
1: Around the Alpha.
3: Copy.
0: Good, can you give some of that call?
3: Copy.
2: I'll be saying, John. Thank you. Any further description besides this right now?
3: Black male, 6 feet, gray hoodie, blue jeans.
2: Another one.
4: Yes. 13 persons just appeared with a weapon. There was some on Pembroke Road by the eastbound side in front of the Home Depot. Everybody was passing by and he saw a black male waving a Signal Zero gun around. Made contact. Hollywood's en route. They also got the call. Yeah, so thanks. I feel comfortable to have them with us.
2: Yeah, they need us. We'll go off to 76, but they love us for now. For us.
4: Come on.

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0: 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Advise, she's been hearing voices and feeling suicidal. She's diagnosed with bipolar and schizophrenia. Case is 15843. 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
1: London, Kevin. Do you want to see him walking westbound to 441?
0: Copy.
2: He's got a dark, like a maybe a dark jacket and a dark shirt, light color shorts.
0: That's going to be 10-3.
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0: Copy.
4: Good.
5: Little female on board, 10-15, will be 51 main general. Starting is 01.
4: 10-4, starting 01.
0: Incident. Going to be a 13 incident, 1111 North Ocean at the Margaritaville. Female called 911 saying the Margaritaville parking lot. Then said no, no, no, and disconnected. No answer on callback two times. Going to be K4463.
2: Yes, sir.
0: Both yes, sir. Air means 10-3.
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0: 10-8.
1: 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Reference the amount of ICS and all the way back.
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1: Who's the caller on this?
0: On its way. Caller advised his black Ram Rebel truck with a tag of 70 Echo Trelly Hotel X-Ray is being towed by Alpine Towing. No reason was given for the tow.
1: So before, is the car still there or is ready to?
0: It looks like it's possibly still there. I can call that to verify.
1: Let me check this out. I'll give you a call.
0: For sure, we can verify.
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0: Timeline 509 West Beach of the Walgreens, 4-day time delay. But he picked up a package for his job. It fell off his e-bike on the way home, and he wants to make a report. Cases 15844.
2: I'll let them know.
0: Sorry about that. 10-4-561-380-5697-561-380-5697.
1: RPG. Seems very intoxicated, blown off the wall side of the building. Can you notify Hollywood and their SD?
2: And what was the location?
3: LaGrange.
1: Stairway 7 in Griffin. The plaza just north, from Crescent South of 7-Eleven.
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0: Cívico. Which, what's the location of the case you have me at this 93 right now?
1: What you're currently on right now is a 14 at 790 Northwest 1st Street.
0: Alright, can you read that one, a 98 Bravo? And then the one that the other Yankee units are on for, I believe it's a 13P at the, at 7th Avenue and, like, 2nd Street. You can make that a 98 Alpha at this point, if you may.
1: No problem.
0: And then all the other games, 6 or 7, if they have it marked off.
1: Thank you.

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0: You can reclassify to signal 198 Alpha and show me 51 Vector 3.
1: I'll follow an Alpha, I'll show you back around. Big person.
2: If you want.
1: Coming in for State Road 7 in Griffin, it's from a Davy unit. He got flagged down reference to a male and female that were at the La Granja, just north of 7-Eleven. Barry signaled to drawing up on the side of the building. He wants PD and fire to respond. Barry's en route. Case 466. I'm off himself.
3: Before call, and then some.
1: Yes. Good evening for 2990 Executive Way for the Memorial Training Center, came from United Central Station for the Watts Interior Door, case is 36790.
0: Uniform
1: 589.
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2: Can you have unit respond back to 1019 reference that 30 black male Ricky? He advised he contacted Hollandale, but they advised due to the package being stolen out of our jurisdiction, we have to file the report within here in Hollywood.
0: I'm 4. 10-4, you have a need to arrest it.

0: 25K92.
1: Wait. I think my landline was a caller. He advised that he lost a package in Hollywood. He was serving outside of the Hollywood PE to follow a resort.
0: He's not attached to anything, but his idle timer's timing out.
2: K92, are you raising?
0: 10-4, just confirming you're still 10-8. Your idle timer's timing out.
2: No, man, I want 10-7 with you, please.
0: 10-4, I'll show you 10-7.
3: This is an approximate location, 340 Michigan Street. Female saying she needs help. 10-20 via phase 2. She's talking to someone in the background and disconnected. Units are 10-6 of us.
2: 4-2.
4: So I'm pretty sure that's related to this Margaritaville call. I'm in the parking garage trying to check for anything. If I don't see anything here, I'll head over to Michigan Street.
3: 10-4, just be advised to designate landline back to female set all 10-4, then disconnect it again.
4: Alright, copy. I'm making the rounds for the garage. If I don't see anything here, I'll head over to Michigan.
3: 10-4.
2: Oh, I'm good.
5: 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Times away of 1 minute, advising a vehicle hit the guardrail. Unknown of any injuries at this time. Another advisor driver said he is not hurt. The black Honda Civic, case is 6791. 5-2, I'll show you in route. Alpha for
2: 148.
5: Okay, I'll show you in route. That's what I'm saying.
2: You want to go?
5: 10-4, show you in route. That's 1548.
2: 48. 10-4. 3-1, you can go to him. I think you should have been for
5: 197. Alpha 5-2, 10-4.
4: You want 48, 10-8.
5: 10-4.

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0: 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You're Israel. 10-4.

0: 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Officer, please, you shouldn't have those units.
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3: One 4 5 Southwest 4-5 Court. This is your Christina. Time's only up 1 hour. Has a daughter left and has not returned. Her name is Shauna Fitz. Date of birth of 8/7/2008. Finding she has a ponytail. Last name wearing a black jacket, black pants. A bed, blue Aldi bag. 54 and 88. She does have family history. Has PTSD and on her medications. I don't know where she's going to be. Case is going to be 6 hours. Come for. Not sure you're off of 7-1.
5: Well, since both units are out of Michigan, sir, we're going to check the area here.
3: Come for.
4: Fifty. I'll be on another route.
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1: How are?

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1: Okay.
0: 1 4 back 2 Alpha 4.
1: 3 4.
0: Alpha 4. Alpha.
2: 7-6-0-7-9-0-9-7-10-P. 7-7-6-4. 10-4. Copy.

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0: 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I took a ball walk from Johnson all the way down to Buchanan, 5401 Meeting Police Assistance. There's nobody out here. Just maybe it's not your uniform.
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1: Temple Gray.
0: Super 9 Delta, and you're trying to get pumped. So, Blue BMW SUV.
1: Temple, you advise India Charlie Alpha.
2: Okay.
1: Temple.
2: Temple.
1: The tag comes back 5429 to a black BMW, decal 71926.
2: Come on.
1: Thank you.

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1: Seven off.
0: 7-4 off 8.
1: 8-31.
0: 4.
1: I'm 6268 keys for it. One 184 and you're not supposed to be clear that 510.

0: Excuse me, Delta 15, come from.
1: Delta 15, San Juan.
0: Sir, Alpha 14 to San Juan.
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3: 48.
0: 248.
3: Go ahead. 7100 of Griffin Road. He is a white male wearing all black.
0: 247100 Black of Griffin.
2: Burrow.
0: 10-4-1-4, 2-4, unit 10-4.
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1: Can I?
0: For me, it was 94 for 11. Healthy, and it's going to take 94. That's a 5800 grip.
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1: 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When you can you go back to 56 with one of the Ottawa units? I guess one of you guys left your cell phone on.
2: I'm
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1: 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We're all at checkpoint. 2-0-9.
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1: 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Yeah.
0: Officer 3. The complaint is requesting that you please take advice of the vehicle and the subject has left the property. Hi, what's the Officer 4-3?

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2: Thirteen.
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2: copy.

0: 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Golden South 76 Alpha. Thank you.
1: Are you still with anyone? One India 3, still with anyone?
0: Maybe 97.
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1: Receiving a 13 acre for approximate location 11154 Miramar Boulevard. There's an open line talking in the background. I'm going to hold you, Mr. 66.
0: Affirmative.
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0: I'm ready 7 at 10 a.m. for the 30, but it's not 30. I'll update the tab.
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0: 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Kimia Lauren advised a 2 to 3 hour time delay requesting a welfare check on her friend. Seems like he's spiraling. Subject stated he was going to kill himself by cutting his neck. Subject is known to cut himself in the past. He's not answering his phone. It's a black male, 25 years of age, named Carl Michelle. Has bipolar schizo and lives with his mom and brother.
1: Alpha 34, you can show me your eyes, partner.
0: 10-4.
1: 4-3-7-1-1.
0: Copy.
2: 3-5-0.
3: 10-4.
0: 10-4.
1: 10-4. 10-4. 10-4. 10-4. 10-4. 10-4. 10-4. 10-4.
4: Yes, 32 threat, 410 South East Ward Street, 45 minute time delay, reference to female that made chicken 32 threat statement on Instagram about she would jump off of her roof. Subject is going to be a Madeline Elizabeth Phillips, white female, date of birth of 2/27/2005. 54 signals you are mentioned.
5: Just respond to the point that other one will go to tonight. Thank you.
1: You wanted to.
0: Copy.

0: Alpha 2-4, Alpha 2-3, copy a 30, delay with weapon.
1: Two
0: 10550, Stair 84, proceeding west, Mobile Home Park, Flat 257. Time limit of approximate 1 hour ago, female versus X. Subject was drinking heavy and smashed the caller's phone with a hammer. Nothing further, case is 461.
1: Okay, sir.
0: 10-4-3-52.
2: Adult white male release on a NTA and I'll be 10-6, 19 East in reference property.
1: How about 23?
0: 23.
1: Open the case, Bradley. Can you reopen that case? I have a female of the 19 East.
0: In reference to which case?
1: 22,
0: that caller earlier. Ricky's. 5-11, no shirt, black shorts. The complaint is going to be using a neighbor phone.
1: Bye.

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1: Don't forget.
0: Checkpoint 1, no time checks needed.
1: Over.
0: Vertical 40.
1: Ten four, three clear.
0: V22. Yeah, that's it, guys. We'll see you tomorrow.
2: 10-4-6-8 number.
0: Four central traffic.
2: Six.
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0: Six and a half, I told Scorpio 16.
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0: 5350, Southwest 98 half, 54 and 6.
4: Four little injuries at 4400 Southwest 27th Street.
0: You are in.
5: Please let me understand about a copy of LPR yet. Authority of 4545, go ahead.
6: Sterling at 5-4, Windsound. On the 8-3, Bravo, Lima, X-ray, Yankee. Say, black, over there, it's a sedan. Open back up, take off that.
5: Transport, confirming tag 8-3, Bravo, Lima, X-ray, Yankee.
6: 10-4 might be a battery, though.
5: 10-4, you move out that way, Sterling is 5-4. Central, you have a 94. Ten four. Alpha 15, advise the time delay.
6: 1 minute. Looks like the last letter might be T tango instead of Y, but you got a unit over there to confirm.
2: 10-4. So has the call, they want you guys to revise when it says to enter.
4: You guys are on easy.
2: 10-4.
5: Hey, Bravo, Alpha 2-1-14 today.
6: Not about nature.
0: Chad, please.
4: Chad, third force number.
5: One six,
0: Alpha 1. 10-4.
5: 10-4,
0: thank you.

0: I'm going to get there. I'm going to get myself in. I'll go back to a nice day in the head.
1: Copy.
0: I'm going to send you.
1: Copy.
0: Do you know if it's 22?
2: 2-22.
0: Good morning, I'll take 30.
2: 10-4, good morning. Ten four, you're welcome.

0: Have your bolo for this 8.
1: Oh, yeah. My bolo's already on Alpha 72.
0: Bolo's gonna be for a juvenile black female, date of birth 8-7-2008. First name Shauna. Sierra Hotel Alpha with the November Alpha. Last name Fitz. Foxtrot India, Tango Tango Sierra. Last name has this about 10:20. 2:22 hours, left on foot, wearing a blue hoodie, black dress, unknown shoes with a multicolored Aldi grocery bag, 5'6 in height, 200 pounds, brown hair, brown eyes, doesn't know how to swim, has bipolar, ODD, PTSD, so on and so forth, and a bowl.

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0: intentional, you understand, by the copy of second agent agent below from the 30-year memo. As all units showing at 11465 Southwest 45 Court, apartment 104. It's going to be in reference to a signal agent danger below. It's currently why I'm referenced to a subject that's been found in Miami DA before. It's going to be a black female juvenile with date of birth of August 7, 2008. Her name is going to be Shawana Fitz. She was last seen at 10:20 at 022 hours. Last seen on foot wearing a blue hoodie, black sweats with an Audi multicolored bag. The rising juvenile is approximately 5'6", 200 pounds. She has brown eyes and brown hair. She doesn't know how to swim, and she's diagnosed with bipolar, ADHD, and PTSD. Unit back 25 of eyes, and the bullet resumed with normal traffic, 405. Head to me.
1: Therefore.
2: Alpha
3: 3-4. I updated the notes. You can reclassify this to signal 20 and code it for you.
2: Perfect. Central units, stand by a copy of Volo Authority of Miramar. Back to all units, it's the 8 endangered Volo, 11465 Southwest 45 Court. Requesting a countywide Volo. Reference has been found in Miami Day before. It's a juvenile, black female, date of birth 8/7/2008. Shawna Fitz, last seen at this 10:20 at 02:22 hours, last seen on foot, last seen wearing a blue hoodie, black sweats with an Aldi multicolored bag, approximately 5'6", 200 pounds, has brown eyes, brown hair, 54 knowing how to swim, and diagnosed bipolar, ADHD, ODD, and PTSD, and a Volo.
4: Hours. She's last seen on foot, wearing a blue hoodie, black sweats with an Audi multicolored bag. She's approximately 5'6", 200 pounds, has brown eyes, brown hair, 54 knowing how to swim. She's going to be diagnosed with bipolar, ADHD, ODD, and PTSD. If anyone that comes in contact, advise. Edible 407.

0: Eastbound at Eastbound on Orange.
1: Eastbound on Orange. Reference to the tag 1054 1029 of Greyhound out of Tampa, 11/16/26. Ten 1059, it comes back to a gray Hyundai out of Tampa.
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0: temper. It comes back to a abandoned vehicle. It's a two-door Challenger.
1: Hi, it's very good.
0: Thank you. Come back to abandoned vehicle. Grand color Dodge Chrysler. It's coming from Sunny Osby. Just confirm your 1020.
1: That's a long
0: ion. 10-4.

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3: Did it go down the bike or in
2: Westbound approaching Davie. 84 westbound approaching Davie. 8143. 10-4, unit for 94. 10-4. Don't forget.
4: Just 13 now.
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4: 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I'm just waiting on 94 to start stopping. That's 4.
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2: University Northbound approach Peter.
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2: Tap for Alpha 31.
0: Yeah.
2: Okay.
0: No,
2: University Northbound approaching Brown Boulevard.
4: Just to the right, please, on Brown Boulevard.
2: Yeah.

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1: Ten four. You could trade yourself 10-8 to Quebec Seven Code of Bell 49.
0: Be it.
1: Ten four.
0: There's gonna be another house watch. 1236 Canary Island Drive. 54 time checks.
2: 447.
3: I'm going about the
1: right. 4254. The 498 Alpha.
3: Okay, six.
1: Go ahead.
3: The 13 is in the wind area. It's 54. Anything in the area, so you can put that on an 80 Bravo.
1: It's a 40 Bravo. 414.
3: Alpha Romeo.
1: Go ahead.

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0: 10-4, 2-22-48.
1: 48, thank you.
0: 10-4. Any female unit that can assist you with the pat down?
2: It's 73 Charlie and an 11. They can try to stop, and if not, blow it out. Or all of any bridge from the city.
3: Therefore, I'm going to try to stop it here. On the way to 64, it's going to stop.
0: Officer.
1: Okay, thank you. If you can, check with the employee as well.
0: Okay.
4: 51-73, my phone, please.
0: 10-4. Let's show you those.
5: Put off of 21. Check with the Delta unit.
0: 10-4. Are you Delta 10? 10-4. They is requesting a female deputy work with a pat down that they have for a 10-15. It's 3 out of 21 clear to go.
5: 10-4.
0: 10-4. 3 out of 21. Tefer, just need an advice that you're clear to go. It's going to be for 410 Southeast for the street outside of your cat.
5: 410 Southeast 4th Street.
0: Tefer. 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
2: The floor is entire of 8. 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Should come back to a gray castle SUV.
3: 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I'm 97 on Alpha 25.
4: Where we are.
3: 5 minute time delay. There's an LCR going northbound on 31st Ave and crosses Northwest 14th Street.
4: Got a minute now.
3: Airport.
1: Airport, good morning.
5: Good.
3: You logged me in at 16 Delta 25, okay, clear. Cooper City.
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3: 10-4.
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0: Kalau mau yang ini, kalau nggak. Westbound on 26th Street from Northwest 31st Ave. About a 30-second convoy. Westbound on Northwest 26th Street from Northwest 31st Ave.
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2: 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Units that's running the LPRs, can you just keep running them just in case it did not successfully come to the nest anyway?
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1: 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Do you know the word left to be, please?
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0: Go ahead, 684-624 Northeast 2nd Street, and 54 checks. I'm 40.

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1: Thanks, Mark.
2: 15728.
1: Well, I'm on a 3 Delta 21. That'll be tonight.
2: Good morning.

0: olabilir. The first case, A1.
1: Harbor 67 Hemrick.
2: What was it?
1: 2718 Bahama Drive, Connor and Raji Plintiglas requesting fire. Reference, his hand is bleeding. Good update that the caller is arguing with a girlfriend. The girlfriend's inside the house. Case is 6-8-0-2.
2: Arouse.
1: Step 5-4-2.
3: Anyone?
1: Step 5-8-1. And that's 1548. Off of ID, 10-4, show you
2: around.
1: 10-4.
0: Off of ID, still showing you, take it 1-5-6-7.
1: 10-4.
2: Does it have any commercial hits anywhere by chance in the Central Valley area? Yes, sir.
1: 10-4. This responding. It's going to be a 38. The female is heard in the background yelling, kill me. Alright. Rising, why are you pushing me? Saying the female pushed him.
0: Alpha. Maybe it's my wife. Show me 51, so that's off. She's saying that.
1: Sounds fine.
0: 6-1, same traffic.
1: 10-4.
2: Yeah, routine.
1: 10-4.
0: Plus 44 to 3.
2: 48, sir. Thank you.

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2: King Delta 2-0-7-2-8, I'll have the air for the port.
1: Yes, good morning. Good evening.
3: The community is going to be Camden Portofino.
1: Copy, Camden.
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1: California,
0: stay for rescue. Well, then, Roger, we're going to have a laceration between the ring finger and the pinky.
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0: Three five reference the first tag, Foxtrot India Alpha Charlie 0354 29 a blue BMW out of Pines. 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
1: Alpha
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0: Go ahead.
1: 40 Victor Bravo Juliet Hotel on a silver Toyota. 10-4.
3: 10-4.
0: Come back to the team, Toyota out of Myanmar, Valley Deco.
4: Five, it's going to be a 22 just occurred, 815 North Federal Highway at the Shell gas station. Caller surviving that a black male last seen wearing a blue sweatshirt and burgundy pants and chains with padlocks around banned from the business, and she has a restraining order against him. Arrives, the subject started banging on the door after she locked it. It's going to be case 4491.
3: Five, two, one.
0: Alpha 7.
3: Mr. 1.
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1: 15.
2: District 14, Terminal 25. I'll be 14 Fox 25 till about 1600 hours.
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0: 1050 North Road Highway at the food store, Smoke Unlimited. Caller writes that someone hit him at this 1020. 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
2: 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It's at 14 Foxtrot 210. I'm at Bridge, Terminal 21, until 900 hours.
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3: One of the sisters is wearing a red shirt, another is wearing a black shirt, they're going to be near a white truck. Advising they're still fighting near the front door. Another thing, one of them knows drove away, they're getting a DOT at this time.
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0: they're not advising one of the subjects doing a blue Jeep and one of the white truck possibly headed westbound on Omega Mall.
1: 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Keep an eye out when we head eastbound.
2: I'm 6 1 0 1 1 0 1 1 0 1 1 0 1 1 0 1 1 0 1 1 0 1 1 0 1 1 0 1 1 0 1 1 0 1 1 0 1 1 0 1 1 0 1 1 0 1 1 0 1 1 0 1 1 0 1 1 0 1 1 0 1 1 0 1 1 0 1 1 0 1 1 0 1 1 0 1 1 0 1 1 0 1 1 0 1 1 0 1 1 0 1 1 0 1 1 0 1 1 0 1 1 0 1 1 0 1 1 0 1 1 0 1 1 0 1 1 0 1 1 0 1 1 0 1 1 0 1 1 0 1 1 0 1 1 0 1 1 0 1 1 0 1 1 0 1 1 0 1 1 0 1 1 0 1 1 0 1 1 0 1 1 0 1 1 0 1 1 0 1 1 0 1 1 0 1 1 0 1 1 0 1 1 0 1 1 0 1 shirt or bra and black pants harassing the customer? Nothing to say to him.
3: Are you there?
4: About Jesus. Thank you.
0: Yeah.
4: I will be sending you back on our call.
0: Yeah, probably. Do you want to go ahead and call it? Hold on.
4: Of 140, thank you, man.
0: You're welcome.
4: Yeah.
0: Yeah. Officer, I'll just go from the advice. Go ahead.
3: Sorry, Mitchell. 5425, both parties are DOA here. So, I guess we certainly might safely find the vehicle description.
0: 10-4.
5: I'm in.
0: 10-4. Officer, the luggage, you saw me to stack that and throw your mouth? 10-4. 10-4.

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1: 38 Alpha. 484.
0: And then New York broken at 77.
1: 10-4.
3: Southwest 38th Corps, Clara's a subject, who she was in a relationship with, just bit her. Can I get for her?
1: Can
4: you see
1: over
4: the
1: attack one? Okay.
3: Okay. Tune in
5: Alpha 6, Falcon 4. 6-4, we're going to have Hollywood respond. This happens directly in front of 1743 Moffitt.

0: Alpha 6-1, did you have a quota for the
1: 68? 6-1, B Bravo. Can you show me 6-1, sir?
0: Alpha B Bravo, I'll show you 6-1, sir. Okay, guys.
2: 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Can you please log me on as Falcon Foxtrot 190?
3: Ten four, 456.
0: Moffett Street. Caller called 911 saying that someone hit him at the 1020 and is advising that the subject is Matt 97. They answered the call for Hollandale. Hollandale units responded and the victim is advising that the assault occurred in Hollywood. Kennedy case 4495.
3: It's going to be 786. 436-4191. Once again, it's 786-436-4191. It's 1037 Gonzalez.
0: For you, thanks.
3: No problem.
1: Thanks, I'm here.
0: Delta 5, you 48.
4: Cruise and traffic.
0: 10-4-3.

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1: 1685 North Commerce Parkway, 54 and check. And I'm looking for some 97.
0: 10 4.
2: Oh, 4.
0: Yeah, 4.
2: This is my last 68, case 2310, key update the numerical to 2620.
3: Alpha 497.
1: Trevor.
3: So hold on, I think that's the one.
4: That's a 4. Seems like it. He's saying that she's walking home. Black female, pink shirt, white sweatpants.
3: So she's walking home?
4: And 4. Now she's saying she wants to cancel because she's almost home. I was just calling because she doesn't have time to be fighting with the other subject.
3: Where is she walking from?
4: She won't advise, but Rapid SOS is showing her at 3550 Southwest 56F.
2: So, Foxtrot 20, 97.
1: Pass.
2: 76, triple, 27, have a good morning.
1: Bye-bye,
2: man. Alpha, so okay, sir. Thank you.
3: 2-5-7-7-7, have a good morning.
1: Good morning.
2: Six, five, six, seven, seven, have a good day.
0: Send you, thank you.
2: Where's your traffic?
0: Have a good one.
4: Hey, all right, have a good day, 10-7.
0: Thank you, same you.
4: This is a
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1: Name for Cooper.
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1: Cooper.
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0: Alpha 6 to attention, Alpha 6 1 10 65 on 911. Approximate location 6764 Southwest 195 Avenue. 911 open line, nothing heard. No answer on callback. 1020 VFA 2. That case was 8148.
1: Yes, sir. Ten
0: four Alpha 61.
2: That's one.
0: 10-4.
2: Now we are with 2-3.
0: So, if you need any additional units,
2: 54. We're gonna go to type one. If you can have X-ray 21 monitor.
0: So for X-ray 21.
1: 10-4.
0: Copy, and that's a 10-48. Okay. 21, that's a 10. So just confirming your 48 reference to open door at 12930 Spirit 84. Units on attack 1, X-ray 21 is monitoring.
2: Oh.
0: Top 7.

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1: Powerful four.
0: I need a line of a caller. She said the incident happened on county line. She was walking. That's why she gave us the address of 5551 to the airport. But she's unincorporated. She said she's in the area of 3800 Southwest Florida Ave. I'm going to be responding. Yeah, and that's we.
1: We're revised
0: to
1: 3800 Southwest.
0: So you look like this. 4 0 Ave or 4 0 Ave. That's what I can copy and show.
1: Yeah, Marshall will do it now.
0: Can you drive about 88 to see if the financial things won't come back for you?
1: Timber.
2: Would you like me out? 14 Foxtrot 251. I'll be at Terminal 25 in Port Everglades. 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
1: Go for it.

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1: Can you put that on the card? So we're going to check in that. This address, we're going to go to that second one.
0: 10-4, I'm also showing another one for 4872 Southwest 28th Court.
1: Southwest 28th Court?
0: 10-4.
1: Thank you.

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0: We're moving to 4705 Pine Boulevard. You can call the motor from there.
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1: Yeah,
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3: Approximate location, 3230 Southwest 28th Street. Now that right now we're being towards Pembroke, southbound on 32nd. Black van, approximately late 40s. Black clothing, on a bike.
1: Did you say Wawa?
3: Nope. The name was, which the name of business it was, just the 1020.
1: 10-4, St. John.
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0: 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The house I'm in now is vacant.
1: 48. This is how you can show me 51 foot.
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0: 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Good morning.
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1: Seven.
0: You guys are Los Angeles team. If I can have a unit for release, for what's up?
1: Eight, Alfa Zulu.
2: 48. Which one are you
1: calling? Currently showing Bravo 3, Bravo
2: 8.
0: So far, you can pick whoever. And can you have that unit at the house for a giving call, please?
1: Definitely.
0: I wish this was over.
1: Hey, Alpha 745, 8022.
0: 10-4. I'll be stepping out to get some reception.
1: 10-4.
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2: Foxtrot 300.
0: Just be advised, he's cautious, man. Yeah.
2: Silver, copy consciously breathing. Zero Northwest 20th Street. It happened at 509. A white Toyota SUV hit the guard gate and knocked us to the ground. They need to make a report.
5: Ten four, straight ten six.
0: Clears in for 0500. According to Blake, until 1700 hours, and I can give you the 14 Foxtrot 19.
2: Silver.
4: Yeah, 40 myself and 31
2: Silver.
5: 3 miles,
2: 30 miles, Silver, 3:43, the patient is conscious of breathing.
5: Alright, 40.
0: Just advise Bravo, we're going to be in room 14.
4: 10-4, you're probably going to be in room 14.
0: Working around 4-1.
2: What's your number, 4-1? What's your Bravo 4-1?
6: 4-1, 3-10-6, checkpoint 1, 368 case number, no time checks.
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0: 14-0-20, 10-7 from checkpoint 1.
2: Zephyr, have a good morning. 3-0-20. Sir, fire rescue is a request to know you all's exact location.
0: Everyone, we're in the same area of Gate Echo 1.
2: Sir,
1: I have a go reference. I have them with me. I'll bring them upstairs. Sir,
2: it's 16024 Pines Boulevard, small shops. They're rising, it's an audible smoke alarm, smoke bathing room, unit 112.
4: So,
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0: Alpha 4.
1: Go ahead.
0: 205 is at 10-7. We'll advise that Janae doesn't leave her, but you know about her. He actually called her. She sounds in distress. She said the subject is walking behind her. She refused to give a 10-20, but she said it's in the area where the driver is recirculating. I'm assuming a lot as well. I'm going to be circulating to see if I can find
1: it. Yo.
0: Yeah, I want to fall back. She actually hung up when she found out that he, the tenant was with Diddy.

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0: Grupo Amor Manuelense. Well, in the 15, for the range of the 25, I'll be going 10-14-5-5-250-10-7-15-30-ish, and switch to cruise ops.
1: 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Case is going to be 6812.

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0: Happy.
1: Go ahead.
0: He was off the road with him. He's got four and I hear about him.
1: Pretty verbal. 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
0: Thanks for coming in at 22 noise for 300 Terminal Drive. I advise that the airplane keeps waking him up. They are over the daily rating. Advise that this is at the airport where it's happening and it's an ongoing problem. Who has the information?
1: Not any problem.
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0: I have a 48 model, 5700 Pembroke Road at the Wonder Bees Academy. We have one Quebec 2 tonight, 94 Temporal. Copy. Moving off of 5. I'm going to be 10-8, that 22 you can make a Bravo, and that 13, if you can't change it to a 30, make an Alpha, please.

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How about? 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
2: The complainer from the previous call called back. He wants to add the tag 43 to the call. He's requesting 45 again.
1: 10-4.
2: 3-10-6.
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2: Let's
1: see, Foxtrot
2: 51.
1: 51, 48, thank you. 2 for the 2 Hey, Rescue 0. 2 Rescue 0, hey, Rescue 50, everything up to level 702, turn that D-pop on his stick.

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0: Everglades? Port Everglades, checkpoint 2, 54 time checks.
1: 2-4.
0: Uniform 6342, copy 15.
1: I'm 6342.
0: Good morning, Chevy Chase. Signal 15, Port Everglades, terminal 19. Until 1500 hours.
1: Jeffrey, QB 14, Foxtrot 5-2.
0: I'll be 5-2, thank you. Take one of the results.
1: Jeffrey, useful.

0: 8323. Sounds fine.
1: Hey, for good.
2: Morning, ma'am. Who had to tell me about it? I'm fine, Laura. Thank you.
1: Silver. 2 Delta 22, can you copy a call?
2: 22.
1: It's going to be 51-1760 Sterling Road at Outback. It's going to be a subject that's squatting on the property. They're requesting to have it removed.
2: Yeah.
0: Alpha 31, copy of 74.
2: Go ahead.
0: 6860 Member Parkway at the Chase Bank. KV of the security. The rest of the alarm company is unable to make 10-2 files with the premise. They're requesting you by name, plus 45 with the outcome, numbers to the previous 68 cases, 814.
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0: 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EJ DeLaw for 10 delay, 2718 Southwest 82nd Avenue, overnight time delay, Black Nissan Rogue. It's going to be the New Jersey tag, Sierra 19, Whiskey Mike Delta. Break.
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0: It's going to be for 200 Terminal Drive at Echo 10. It's going to be a JetBlue flight, customer on board possibly having a seizure. It's going to be a female, the captain advisor just came back to the gate.

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1: 5.
0: Approximate location, 1701 East Young Circle at the Dollar General. There's loud commotion in the background. There's going to be a language barrier. Desk hears a bunch of people screaming, help me. Case is 498.
1: Five,
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0: 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Over here out.
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0: Nine as well. Ethan Harrison.
1: Super. I'm sorry, it's going to be for 2W22.
2: Number 6812.

0: Delta 5.
1: Trail 330, I'm down. South Range. Okay. And you're saying Eglinton, right?
2: Tell for Eglinton.
0: I'll ask him to call police. 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Nothing further. Units are 10-6 of us.
1: Thank you all.
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1: 5 and 7.
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0: 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Yes, they're chasing it.
1: Okay.
0: Approximate 3700 South Bay Road 7. 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

0: 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Good morning, 10 in the west.
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2: Nice,
0: thank you. And then what you're marking? 5405 Southwest 32nd Street. 5405 Southwest 32nd Street. I'll be close to the playground. It's in the middle of the complex.
3: He's calling now.
2: I'll be 28-14.
0: 4431 US Highway 27 northbound mile marker 30, 1097.
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0: Can you get 68 case for 801 Southeast 28th Street? 54 times 6, please.
1: 54.
0: Approaching 30 hours.
1: Yeah, 12 Charter East till 14:30.
0: Yeah, good morning. Can you show me tonight? 98374.
2: Good morning. 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

0: Okay, I'll fix one.
1: I'm going to be on University, just north of the parkway. I flew a type Lima, 4 Romeo Uniform Charlie, black Cadillac SUV, occupied at least once.
0: Yeah, it's a Continental for University, just north of the parkway.
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0: Good morning, sir. So we tell you to stop us in high school 2:14, but we miss you more than we do 6:08.
1: Yeah, for the morning. Dispatch is on. Yeah, boss.
2: Philly at 22.
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0: reference. This is the second call at this 1020. It's in reference to a 66-year-old male having trouble breathing.
1: You're out.
0: Tech, we're out for 14.
1: You're out.
0: Cross me.
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2: At 5333 Southwest 32nd Street. We're 25 with both parties.
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2: We're going to be south 333 Southwest 32nd Street.
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0: Come on. I'm sorry, can you show me what you are?
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0: Go ahead. 900 Pembroke, 5800. Four.
1: Best Buy. People are leaving chairs in line. Some mail made threats to Best Buy because they moved the chairs. They're advising a 15-minute time delay. A caramel-colored skin with blonde dreads last seen wearing red and black last seen driving a white electric Mustang SUV. He got very aggressive, 54 physical, 54 signal zero. I don't know if the subject's the 97 or not.
0: Alright.
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0: Alpha 11, Alpha 13, copy 73. North Park Road in the Boulevard. Are the traffic lights not working, causing major traffic? Case 503.
1: No, нет, не папа.
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1: Good. 5010 Southwest 19th Street. You can't be a Crime Stoppers. You received a tip in reference to a Marquise Green that's breeding dogs illegally and keeping them in cages all day and night. At least 10 dogs.
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1: Four 54106. 10-4, I'll open the cage, just be a light on main. 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
0: Anyone?
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0: 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She's a black female with black shirt, black bottoms, standing outside the doorway.

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2: 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ID 99044.
3: Twenty-one.
1: Confirmed 21. Air remains 10-3.
0: Alpha 15, 32 at most. On November 9th, same to that was on the eastbound. I'm going to get a phone from Wall Street.
1: Hopefully,
0: we can have some more units as you said about your area.
1: Copy, what's that, Tangley?
3: 17, I'll be in the area for 9.
1: Copy.
0: In 10 minutes.
1: Out of 10 minutes, finally.
0: Zero.
1: Not far. Never.

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1: November 3.
0: Good morning, uniform 3416, Happy 10-8, Southbound for 1500.
1: 10-4, good morning.
0: Uniform 598. 15, Lakeside Elementary, 900 Northwest, 136 F, until 1500 hours.
1: That was from Lakeside Elementary?
0: Lakeside Elementary.
1: That's from Lakeside Elementary, 10-4. Copy. And this question is also receiving a data from us. The caller is a neighbor, advising having a 38 can hear you screaming and a female saying, leave me alone. The male also said, I'll kill you.
2: Yeah, clear for units. Have them respond quickly.
1: Units clear, copy, 11 zone.
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1: Additional.
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1: 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Advising the subjects are in their 50s with white hair.
4: Good morning. Can I get a 682 number?
5: 10-4.
4: 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Vista Park Boulevard. School traffic.
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1: Northbound until 10 a.m.

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2: So I need a Juliet 3.
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2: Good morning, show me 10-8. I'm going to be at Gulfstream Early Learning Center until 14:30 hours. ID 6355. That's 120 Southwest 4th Ave.
4: Here, sir.
1: Question 4.
4: 3228, the Boulevard and Park, the lights are stuck on green, east and west. I put in a call with teletype, but people are starting to run their red lights.
1: 1020, sir. We have a call open.
2: Uniform 21478.
5: Uniform 478.
2: 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Please show me 10-8 as an on 10-12, riding with India, 2 India 7.
5: Yep, no problem.
1: India 7, are you on?
2: Three, Bravo 10.
5: Robinson.
2: Can you turn on the case number?
5: Yeah, that's going to be 4438, 4438.
2: Okay, thank you.
1: No problem.
2: Copy, Ron. Okay, 41, Alpha 6162, they're picking up the phone, so let's start that way, please.
4: Putting her over there.
2: Alpha 61. Good morning, you should be turning at Cypress Bay High until 1500, it's Julia 3130.
1: Delta 101. I'm here.
2: Alright, 101. May I
1: come to you, Mr. Trenerace? Thank you. 31.
2: Rob, 31.
1: 10-4.

0: 这个人这边就在那是6方一位置
1: 54, I thought you were raising me
0: 这边
2: Julia 3216
0: 3216
2: Good morning, 10-8 MacArthur High School until 1500 ID number 99003
1: 2794, copy of 715.
0: Yeah.
1: Yeah, 1200 west end road until 1100 hours.
0: 10-8 is 8 Juliet, sorry, 8 Fox 20, 8 Fox 20.
1: 8 Fox 20, thank you. We're in this one with that.
0: Three, two, 15, 15, 15. Chopper, 15, 15, 15. 66.

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4: 10-4, Somerset Academy until 1800.
0: 51, you're very low volume.
5: 351-657. And 14 Foxtrot 190.
0: Let me turn 8, and I'll be 10-6 at Hawks Plus.
4: Copy, 10-6
0: Hawks
4: Plus.
5: I am.
6: Thank you.
5: Oh, for it. Foxtrot 190, your turn, race. Are you on the 69 holding a one zone?
6: That's fine.
5: Okay. Oh, for your turn, race.
7: Yes, need a deputy to Terminal 19 reference some incidents that occurred on the ship. Have a new security dark side for me, please.
5: Oh, for Bravo 1151, Delta 26 for it.
7: All right, 48, just check from
5: Alpha. So, forever, I'll be in contact.
7: 54 and 10-6, thank you.
5: Alpha.
1: Okay. One entry, 6700 Southwest 9th Street. I'll be here for 1500 hours.
5: 755 Elementary, 1500.
0: 10-8, Palm Cove Elementary until 1500 hours. And can I also get a 68 case for cutout, please, reader?
1: And thereby ignore class A exit 53.
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0: 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Have a good one, ma'am. 669.
1: Seven for Mike Lincoln, please answer. Three Bravo 30.
2: 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I was on the 68 area check of Terminal 3, and you can code it out, Papa.
1: Yeah, but they put you on the 636. I'll go ahead and change it to a 68 and 58, Papa.
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1: Yeah, 4, copy, good morning.
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3: I was at Terminal 3. That's probably what got confused. I was at Terminal 3 lower level.
1: Friday 7-1, I'm going to pull you a case because they didn't pull Bravo 30 or 68 case. They put you on the 73. So I'm going to pull a 73 case for you for turn the terminal and credit out S3.
3: Thank you.
1: Offer.
3: Thank you. Admin 215, please.
1: Step
3: 4. Avant Garde. Still send.
1: Step 4. 701. Step 4.
6: 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Honestly, you don't marry until 15 hours.
1: Finally, Elementary 1500, Terminal 2.

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2: 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Yes, 120353. 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
1: 2620, good morning. Avenue, caller has met her 14-year-old son, Willis Bernard. Blessing my underwear is refusing to go to school, advising that he's rebellious. Case is going to be 6819.
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1: 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You go ahead and 22 it. 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
3: Avenue. I'm trying to check the elevator until 0900 hours.
1: I'm sorry, ma'am. 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
1: I'm on Davie Boulevard and 15th Ave, waiting for the drawbridge to go down.
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0: 11,
2: Quebec 2, 65, 911. For the approximate location of 2752 Southwest 30th Avenue, open line of movement, her, phase 2, disconnect at 88, case of 827. Reply to the unknown female is knocking on his door very loudly. White female, unknown clothing. There is going to be auto officer safety from 5913 Southwest 26 Terrace, unit number 2, for Jalen Danes and his girlfriend Kayla were involved in a domestic dispute. Jalen attempted to retrieve his girlfriend's father's firearm from his room. Copy your case number 6821.
0: Baby and Andrew, 713.
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0: tag, Lima, Lima, Quebec, Juliet 49, on a gray Toyota Camry, on 10-4.
2: So far, copy. And 23 Bravo 11 and 21 be advised, the complainant is now advising that he let the subject speak at the 1022 the plus picked them up, but they advise that he doesn't really know the subject, and the subject is calling the complainant by their name and telling him to open the door.
0: Okay.
2: Copy.

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0: 54. Response to Evening Patrol's gas bus stop near Booker King. Show you on info.
2: Okay, 1797 at BSO Main, and then all of the 37.
0: And all of the other side.
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4: 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You can cancel off

0: 13, you show me it's in the area of it. 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
2: 716.
1: Second license, Sheridan Street, Angle Park Road.
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1: Thank you, 10-4.
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4: Flamingo on Pendle Road, northbound, free attack, Delta Lima, 32 Bravo Mike, it's a great Toyota Corolla, 15.
3: I copy.
0: 14, I'll be in alphabet as well.
1: Bravo 14, are you going to North Park Road in Sheridan?
3: 10-4. 10-4. What was the 33 reference to parking the boulevard light?
0: 14. I'm sorry, 13. I'm 97 now. The lights are green, only functioning east to west. The north and south lights are steady red.
3: I copy.
2: Bravo Mike, 54229, Silver Tato 4, Dwight of Miami Gardens, this is the current detail. 10-4. 10-4-51.
0: I'm 97, I'm working the pool. I'll just watch them real quick right now. Looks like they're working.
3: Yeah, I think it's on the east and west all lanes because the light is not on green. I'm working the pool.
0: Good one.
1: Oh, 4-7-8-10.
0: Six
3: from 9 to 10-8. 8, please. 7. You
2: guys can follow me,
0: bro. Copy. So, 14, copy.
2: 10-4, 7-19. Tonight is your subway. At this time, they're requested to speak to PD. Reference is talking over the phone and then disconnected from the line. Case is 6826.
0: What is that?
2: 10-4, it's only 3,010. 10-4, you reference to the 911 units are going to reroute to the 38.
3: 10-4.
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0: 101, the 911 is right next north, close to that 38, part of the station.
2: Yeah, I'm 10-48, different 88.
0: You live 9-4-6-6-2?
2: Six.
5: Good morning. You join me tonight? I'm here at Hollywood Central Elementary, and my 1077 will be $1,500.
2: 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What's your ID number?
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2: Before receiving a 21 commercial delay, 5595 Southwest 21st, the Eagles, in response, this is broken into a tool take issue for the whole unit 66.
7: Some calls.
2: Copy.
0: Three tires for me, please. You're from a 68 PWT, Terminal 2, upper level.
2: 4810-6-720. Can I have a 68 for any entry elementary school, please?
0: Alright, 13. The first tag is going to be Lima Vector Sierra, Lima 02, Gray Toyota. The second one's going to be Alpha Uniform 5-1 Charlie Etria, Red Honda. And the last one is going to be Kilo Papa X-Ray Victor 38 on a black Ford.
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2: 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All right, 204 for you. 10-4.
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10: 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I'm 20709. 2070. Good morning. Can you show me a 3042 at the crosswalk 10-8 at time of the
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12: 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Occupied 3 times. Case number is 74507.
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0: 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Silver Shores Academy says 1500 hours at 727. Good morning, Mel. Coretta, 400 North University.
1: Oh, for the love of myself. S-73, please. Head Silver Shores Elementary. 54 on time checks.
0: Silver Shores Elementary, 73K, 54 time checks, 747, sorry, good morning.
1: No, 54.
0: 26.
2: Hey, do you have something wrong?
0: Go ahead.
2: We should be 10-8 at Indian Church Elementary. 1500 hours.
0: Copy. I'm ready.
1: Right.
0: 728. And 1087.
1: If you want, I could get you the 1020. Just give me a minute.
0: No, I got it. I just wanted to make sure that
1: 55 Union Circle.
0: I just wanted to ensure that's what I heard. Show you 10-6. Good morning.

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0: Okay, so I'm on South and Park Road now. Lights are cycling fine also.

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1: Good. Thank you so much, sir. And 8085. I'm at 62. Do you have a bunch of this?
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0: 14097. Alex, are we going to be blocking the turn lane again?
1: Yeah, the turn lane's to go eastbound.
2: Turn lane to go eastbound, copy.
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2: 23-1, 73, case, go ahead.
1: Yeah, send a good case at Sea Castle Elementary, 9600 block of Miramar Boulevard, 10-6, no checks. And you can show CR3 out with me. His ID is 297.
2: 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No 70 case.
1: Unit 8. 11, the unit's on Boulevard Park, we're going to attack one. We don't need a monitor.
2: 10-4. Unit's on the Boulevard and Park, are going to be using attack one. 10-48.

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0: 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Hey Alpha, in the 9/11 that came out before is going to be related to this, so you can fox shot of this.
1: Copy, hey Alpha, and fox shot the 911 case different.
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1: I still think it's on the 21.
0: On 10-19, but Alpha 16 is still there with FEMA units.
1: Case number 0828-0828. Officer, thank you. Can you confirm which unit I'm with? You still have you on the 21.
2: 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Follow 11. 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I want Mendoza, I'm going to give you a call.

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2: 10-4. 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Cooper City Elementary is going to have a special event today. Until approximately 10:30 hours, if you can arrive, the units reference Soil Park.
1: 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I copy that you have an event until 10:30 hours and advise the units reference parking.
3: 10-4, reference the Lowy Parents parking on the soil.
1: 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Special Attention District 16 units, just be advised. Cooper City Elementary has an event until 10:30 hours this morning. Be advised, reference parking on the swell near the area, clearing at 7:42.
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1: 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I paged them already, but if you want, you can just notify them as well.
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1: 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Okay, Lizzie, just let me know if I should send it over there since he's at 1019. Well, those were smashed and the purse was taken. Case of 6838. 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
2: So, Catherine, this is where we are.
1: That's one. 53, 78. 746. Charlie 3 referenced a passenger that fainted at the level. There's nothing further. Rescue 1039. Case number 4. 51.
3: 12 for 746.
4: I'll take that. Just advise where it is.
1: It's going to be at gate Charlie 3.
4: Alright, I'm in route.
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1: 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That's our unit zero. 747.
5: Well, for one, can you please move me to 16 cages?
1: How far do I have?
5: One for Century British, the other one for Young Israel, and show me 10-6 for you.
1: 10-4, United-4, Tavern.
5: 54, thank you.
1: 10-4.
2: Come out on the 73, I'm watching those mystery. The four time checks.
1: Happy Watkins Elementary, 54 checks. Delta fans. Receiving the signal can delayed. This is 1019. This is Tampa to hold.
6: 4.
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4: Bravo 11, show me 97.
1: 297. I can in the lobby reference the signal 10. Are you able to handle?
7: 10-4, I was 10-6 with him.
1: 10-4. Floor 35010 Southwest 19th Street. See a car stop receives more of a 70 animal abuse. And after they received a tip, reference to Meyer Keys wearing breeding dogs illegally and keeping them in cages all day. Approximately 10 dogs and the subject may suffer from mental illness. The case is 826. And it's around. Number 7-10-8. Number 7, can you respond to Alpha 11's call at 3510 Emerald Point Drive, reference to 38? Temper. Luma 3.

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0: 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Do you pull the 736 number for Cooper City Elementary?
1: Can I have a 15 area check for verse 30, please? Reference cell phone.
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0: Three Bravo 30. Request number for the recording vehicle at the level terminal 3, by 324. Before the site, no, Kilo 3, first Kilo Kilo, and stop right in front.
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0: Sure.
2: Oh, 4K9312. Terminal 3, door 324, reference that it's in the vehicle. This is Hospital 155.
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2: 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Pines Boulevard. At the 7-Eleven, this is via Sanjay. Caller advised 15 juveniles inside the car wash structure, dual signal 57, unknown log type. Ongoing issue requesting PD assistance, 56 complaint at the 1020, page 38170. This is a Bravo 2. So bringing this around, 756.
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0: 23 Bravo 82, can you stop the way of 11811 Miramar Parkway at the Miramar Fire Station 107? Silver Nissan Versa versus a black SUV. Unknown injuries at this time. Rescue does have the call.
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0: you. 72-10-8-51. 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Males were talking, but the phone was going in and out. The desk was unable to make out what was being said, and they're unable to call back reference to a disconnected cell line, ending 2325.
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2: 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That's going to be basically the Gator Run Elementary.
0: Copy. 23, Delta 2. I'm holding a signal tenant to expect to confirm if it's in the logs or not.
2: Uniform 77, Sigma 15.
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1: 待会儿。
0: Like my juvenile 15, 3-1 to the jam. Stormy 752.
1: Good question, you want to jet 752, just pay out to. X-X-23,
2: go ahead. The vehicle is in the world and the owner is 1039.
1: 222.
0: Hey, Julie, one.
1: Press. 31.
0: Bravo.
1: Bravo, 804. Hey, 422. 222, I'm in the vehicle.
3: Definitely.
1: 1483.
3: 1483. Morning, you should be 1096 Fox 1. 1804. 2-level 5. Can you give me a 6-4-2-7-5-0 Christian Road, apartment 306, show me and 2 Indian 7-1.
1: Temple, are you on the road?
0: Temple,
1: are 65 of signal 4, Southwest 133 off State Road 84. Black Mitsubishi and a white Atlas are now updating, requesting fire rescue. They advised injuries, but didn't specify. Case 476.
0: Good job.
1: 3048.
0: No, 5407.
1: They came in as a signal 4. They updated it to a 4 with injuries. 133 Ave and State Road 84. Two vehicles. Rescues en route to Lieutenant en route.
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5: Romeo 2, Hotel Show, come back to a red Toyota SUV.
1: Almost parked a lot on the 250.
5: What's the rep?
1: Copy, 807. Bravo 41 is 1050 for 629 Red Toyota Utility out of Miami. It's going to be a current decal.
5: What do you think?
1: You love that. For Park, time delay of overnight, the business was broken into to take it unknown subject, case 7079.
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1: In District 8. Can you read out on that 20? I think I'm missing the numerical.
0: 341, Lakeview Drive.
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3: I need fire west to respond to Terminal 25, second floor hallway, slip and fall injury. She's about 60 years old. I know injury, she doesn't speak English.
2: 10:48, 8:10. And 14, do you have the correct copy of fall injury at Terminal 25?
0: 14 Bravo 3098, 8:10, and so moving
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1: Around.
0: Good ball, so you're trying to sign.
1: Turning.
0: Three,
1: please. 50 Tower Drive. 48, 10, 6, 8, 10. And 3 Bravo, 32 to the first side. It's going to be 98
4: Bravo. Juliet, 11:59. Good morning. Show me 10-8. Let's do another match. 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
1: Confirming 97, so our time is flying off. 10-97. The Pines Boulevard, Pines Home Center, rate maintenance advised, vagrant male, subject sleeping on the sidewalk in front of the business. And 25 Bravo 2325, and special attention 25 Delta 201, no receiving a 31 just occurred at the State Hospital Royal Palms via Cardasia, advised that a resident was acting up, and one of the staff began to beat them in the back. And the next several minutes ago.

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1: Copy. Your engine numbers? Alright, 2328, 2328.
0: I'm sorry, didn't I?
1: 2328.
0: 10-48.
1: 10-48. Fresh attention, District 16 units, 1023, 1065, signal 12, follow. It's for a signal 12, follow, authority of Stratus Ranches, 12631 Griffin Road, 12631 Griffin Road. The address is via phase 2. It's in reference to a vehicle that was swerving in and out of lanes, possibly signal 2 for the caller, that hit the median going eastbound from the location. It's going to be a silver Nissan Kick for a Florida tag of 39 Fox Yankee Victor Romeo. Again, 39 Fox Yankee Victor Romeo on a silver Nissan Kick. Any units making 10-25, just advising your main clear on all channels. 815. And back to units, the vehicle was last coming up to a Flamingo going eastbound. Nothing further. Clearing. 815. Alright.
0: Therefore, the patient's refusing fire rescue, you can cancel them. Just turn on my case number.
1: The case number is 1961.
0: I'm sorry, what was the case again?
1: Oh, for 3B1961.
0: 1961. You can cancel your sign it to me, 98 Alpha. Signal 14.
1: 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Otis has not taken his medication today.
0: Copy.
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1: All for assistance. 19 level 21, copy of 13 person, just a part. 1400 North 58th Avenue, 1400 North 58th Avenue. Male walked past the camera and into the backyard. 13 ran all that in complaints backyard. Case number 74520. Oh, for 1090.
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3: Good morning. So we can need Abby from 1600 hours to 312.
1: Good morning. 1082. Joseph, stand back. Similar 38. Just occurred at 5312 Plunkett Street, Unit 2, again, 5312 Plunkett Street. Time delay, 10 minutes. 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
2: Oh, that call, but isn't she outside and separate?
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1: Stand for.
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0: 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Can you advise unit census? 10
1: for the hold.
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0: 28, 10, 6. LCP Road 7, Phase 2, open line, nothing heard on callback. A male said hello and hung up again. Case 480. Come for Willow Vice.
1: Alright, cool.
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1: 12. They give the description of how the SUV is on North 58.
0: Bravo 31 to 98, 21. 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
0: 10-4. Besides them, any smoke or fire?
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1: Oh, two checks home, but no gate around it.
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4: I know five shared it. 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
4: 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Signal 4 my own.
0: Copy, sir.
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0: Ten four.
1: So I'm 2-5 with them.
0: Am I on the air?
1: I'm 10-4. I'm 2 here. Seems like a big event.
0: Level 14. 10-48.
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6: Delta 14. Alright. Receiving an open on 501 Diplomat Parkway with Spanish Herd in the bag. Advice.
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4: 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Good. Don't think that loud. I'll just be loud after the 38. Run around to now.
1: 10-4.
0: Two in the area.
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5: 19, Travis.
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6: Good morning, 10-8 at Sequester Trace Middle until 1630, uniform 99293.
1: How far?
0: 314 of 5310. I don't see a 12 here.
1: 10-4, we'll verify. 1-2-1-2-3-48, they have previous calls at this same 1020 for 5312.
7: 343 on Promo Drive. Just go ahead and go to that, right?
8: Oh, for
1: 10-4-8-30.
0: 16 miles from there, come to the 60. 15
1: North
0: West
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1: Problem 1-5.
3: I think there was a mix-up. I believe Alpha for the sergeant needs a transport at Emerald Point. So you can show me right over there.

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0: 10-4, she's advising she's outside.
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0: 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Case 38173.
1: Five, eight, two.
0: That's not correct, but you're coming up as your CCN. Then let me just one. 6 Charlie 30, go ahead.
1: Can you show me out 7870 with one max and a sentence?
0: Okay, send my one.
2: Nice turn on that South Service State call. I'll go from there. What you got?
0: 10-4. I need a 94. It was at 51-8357 Pines Boulevard. Advising that a homeless male is sleeping in front of the business.
3: Well, then I'm going 97 on that.
0: 10-4. So you can just regard it. 4. A Chrysler parked in front of his business. There's a note on it from an officer, Acosta, so he doesn't know what the problem is. Case is 483.
1: Case 4, 1, 4, 5, and 7, 54 inches.
0: 73 case 1, 1, 4, 5, and 10-4, sir. 834.
4: What are you doing? You can make
0: the
4: difference in the air.
0: He's on his way.
4: I'll come to that show. Just can you tell me
0: 10-24? 10-4. Three Bravo 21 for Symbiote car Terminal 2, Delta occurred back on May 20th. The caller door means requesting for unit to 1045er, because was picked up by a rideshare driver back on May 20th. He said it was going to be $20 per character, 155. The caller's 88-959-54-09-4968. Case number is 4468.
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0: 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She's a school bus driver, unable to get out of the complex. 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
8: Well, how do you show me in the area of 21's call?
0: Not far in the area. Delta 10. I have another 38. This one is going to be a 38 delayed 7421 Polk Street. Some reference to a complainant versus a husband. It's only verbal at this time. They're separated, but there are signal zeros inside the home. Signal zero is not used, and we have a 68 at 5024 Lincoln Street. I'm not sure if that's going to go to the X-ray unit. Is that a reference to... one extra patrol over the weekend. Their home is being fumigated at 5024 Lincoln Street. Next.
8: 6 Foster at 3, go ahead.
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0: 1928 Jefferson Street, it'll be unit number 1. Call on her adult son, black male, wearing a gray shirt, brown and burgundy, blue and burgundy, and brown pants. She wants them removed from her house. She's advising he has his own place, but he refuses to leave her place. She said he is not mentally well and diagnosed with schizoaffective disorder. He's on medication, but he has not taken it. Review the officer's safety. There's an enter. It says show signal 20 and 38. 840. Track 20.
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2: 6-4-0-4, copy of statement 15. 6 on the east side of the city until 1500 hours.
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0: 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You may landline with our central duty officer if you need the 88. 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
3: Yeah.
0: Okay. 14, respond to Charter East in reference to an incident that occurred in the RV lot. Unknown if it's a signal 4 at this time. Go for it, 53. And 2 Bravo 3, you're going to be 51 or 97.
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6: Hey, Juliet 1. Uniform
0: 1-4-2-1-2.
6: Good morning. Morning, I'm Juliet 1. Can you show me 10-6 right for stay?
0: Until what time?
6: I'm going to be covering for Juliet 31. He's going to be going to an address on.
0: Covering.
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0: 16 Bravo 7, 8, copy, 68. That is not a signal 4, just that the plate was upside down on the vehicle, not speeding. Delta 20348.
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0: Okay, right, both units 1050.
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0: All far.
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0: On our by white male with the tag upside down. All painted then clarified and it's not a signal 4 that the license plate was just flipped upside down. That's what they were reporting. 48,
5: thank you. You're welcome,
0: 856. Officer 110. That's fire. Actually, backpack, black and white, printed shorts, sweat on foot, took drinks and bananas, case 15860.
5: Okay.
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0: 151.
2: I'm liking that there's a certain time the dog and is refusing to leave the pickup off port. The dog is not allowed, pit bull, it doesn't seem aggressive, but now it's tied up by the gate. Unknown what the owner looks like, but advised there's four subjects nearby playing pickleball, 30 to 40s, white male. Case is 2719.
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7: Fletcher. Yes, ma'am. So you have a deputy at Terminal 2, going intercom and advice of a gentleman for a driver's license and a wallet that was left in the taxi?

0: and see if anyone found a driver's license or what.
1: I'm a taxi at the port. They were left the wallet and the driver's license in the taxi. And they were dropped off in Terminal 2.
0: Okay.
2: Can you have one of my units respond with a Julia 31? 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
0: Routine 94, 1451 Martinique Court with Juliet 31.
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0: call? 20, can you check on the intercom at the airport? 14 Foxtrot 55 is advising that I guess people that were just dropped off at the airport at Terminal 2 left the DL and wallet in a chat.
2: Copy
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0: Shane
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4: 14-5-2-1-10-7, have a good day. 14-5-2-1-10-7. I'll be getting a double channel. 01, field quest drop 4-0-0-1. 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Text number 74536. The male is threatening the property manager to break his neck.
3: Is there for you?
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3: 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Yeah, I'm checking one. Sorry, two Bravo 11.
0: Terrifying.
1: Copy
0: a minor gas leak.
2: The little unit that the gentleman that I'm out with, 25, was, you know, that's his vehicle.
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1: 29, go ahead.
0: I'll be 97, 10, and 2 into me with a caller.
1: Okay. They're calling from the PBSO Missing Persons Unit for Eliza Goldstein, a 27-year-old male, 11/14/98, white male, unknown clothing. The father is calling from New York as a missing person, advised that his vehicle is seen at this 1020. It's a 2024 white Mazda CX-30, the Florida tag of Romeo November X-ray, X-ray 94, expired in 2025. And it looks like someone else is calling for the signal 8, saying that the subject has bipolar disorder and a 45 with the outcome. That case is 6851.
0: Bravo
1: 101. Rob. Delta 10, 48.
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3: Hey.
1: 23,
3: probably 1051. I'm on the park with Eastbound, just left this on the left side, Florida side. Lima, Sierra, Yankee 53, shooting the park with a red Honda SUV, 1-5.
1: 10-4, Unifor 94, Parkway Eastbound, just west of Palm.
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1: 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Ten four 54, I'm here for being at the contact. Are you driving around?

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1: Reading.
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1: 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They don't have a call. 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
3: 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Did you see an LPR hit on Miramar and Flamingo eastbound?
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0: Rakam. Do you have any sevens in English or no?
1: Definitely two advice. He's going to be 51 to that area. 7 to the 8-1 on the 1050. Because there are additional units that respond to Flamingo and Miramar.
0: He's probably past Red Road by now.
1: Bravo 3 and Shuey, if I went out with you yet? Number 7?
2: Good morning. 3217 10 acres from Middle until 1630, 275 North West 70th Terrace.
0: This is by 825 with your friend East Front.
1: 10-4.
3: That's a sense. It's another release 5 units from assist.
1: Any additional EFI units that they clear and respond to their marker for the eastbound to search for the Signal 8 vehicle?
4: All 11 in a row.
1: So far.
4: Well, what do you want, Rob?
1: So far.
5: Problem 5-1.
1: 5-1, go ahead.
5: You should be 51.
1: Okay. Current question, 851.
4: Well, that's a clean. Same traffic.
1: Turn 4.
6: Bravo 20.
1: 30, Bravo 20.
6: You know, then in this call, were you telling me that, before that there was somebody in this terminal who was saying that they lost their wallet?
1: Huh, happy. Bravo 14, 10-4.
0: I think we're on a 68, prison form check, 5494, and out of case when you get a chance to.
1: 10-4, stand by for case.
0: Right.
1: I was just confirming you're 97.
0: 917.
1: Or 544-745-44.
0: 10-4, I'll be 10-6, I'll shoot.
1: 10-4.
6: I'll be 10-6 out for a few more minutes.
1: Oh, for 9-17. Three 9-4.
7: And 26, thank you.
1: 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Same level 1 unit, 10-4.

0: with his Teamsuit headed westbound, black BMW S3 with a Florida tag of Sierra Gulf Lima, India 18, swerving in and out of lanes, device possible medical. Driver with aesthetic level glasses on the phone and driving protocol as he says further. Case number is 3-2-7-2-6.
1: Are you able to log me off of chat or the previous user off the chat? I can log in.
0: Super. And 2 India 44 TV. 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
0: 10-4, caught in via Fox 5200. 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
0: 4-9-20. Court, I'm Professor Senator of Miami, 520 Mercedes Benz SUV, Florida type of Kilo Papa Romeo Delta 90 eastbound from 1020, 7 minutes ago, and the Polo 921.
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0: Copy.
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0: 28-10-5-921-848, reference nearby officer safety. 5 for Matt, are you on the 76 or 10-8?
4: 76.
0: 5-22-2. 2. I'm receiving a 68 Sherman Circle South of Bernard Boulevard and reference to a welfare check on a 60-year-old female and a wife today is seen going around the circle for the past 20 minutes or more. And she also drove on the wrong side of the road. Units at 10-6, advice.
2: Lost wallet. What's the name of that person? Because somebody just handed me a wallet, 701.
0: That's
2: 04. Golden Trio. 10-4, 20-14, 40 on the call. 6-4-0-4, 90 Bravo.
0: That's just south, I'm sorry, just north of Sterling.
2: That's where it's at.
0: 38-12-10-8, just north of Sterling.
6: like it's occupied at one time. I really can't confirm though. The tents are pretty dark.
0: Okay.
6: Patient?
0: Yeah.
6: Yeah. We're at Bowman Taft. We're stuck at the red light right now. Where are we right now?
0: Bowman Taft. At the light.
7: 3-2,
6: are
0: you still heading with them? 10-4. Signaling out of Pompano, in danger from bipolar.
6: We're rolling again. Pretty sure we're going about like 40 miles per hour. I'll do so. And I got a mirror right here behind me.
0: Bravo 6 to 98, stand by 2 Bravo. I need 2 Bravo 6 to 98 at 7:55 on the signal.
8: He's also led Cooper City now.
0: That the father may be 1097 and there's an out of custody 1099 for him. Jordan Robinson, date of birth is 12/8/2003. The caller is going to be waiting for PD in a parking lot in a severed Chevy Malibu, advising allegations of household violence. Case number is 2729 AR48, reference to officer safety at 2740 South 4th.
9: 7-40.
0: Alpha 2 Delta 2248.
9: Reference 2 Bravo 5 case. We just tried to locate that subject. He's 997. 4825 with the DCF. That's good.
8: And I'm pretty sure the plane unit is going to be 94 of me.
0: 10-4 as well as 4-1.
10: We're canceling rescue 6-10-4.
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7: I'm
0: there. Yeah, sorry, I just met the phone respond back to 12th Avenue, just north of Sterling, out of Squadron, up in there.
9: Hello, 40.
0: Stand by, just... Sheridan, make the number. Four 9 8 9 1 9 8 out.

0: clients are out with the vehicle, they haven't stopped at Pines, just east of Sheridan. Sorry, Sheridan. They haven't stopped. Sheridan and Palm, just east of.
1: 10-4, once I meet Palm, I cover one of those units. Mason, under me.
0: 4-4-1.
2: Operation. Bola to get into a girl, but we just got a hit of refreshment that's out of Miami. Eastbound from Alder Beach Boulevard and Allen Road, and it just hit about a minute and a half ago.
3: Tag on, that'll be over. And the last lesson was on, take me at 9:27, so 2 minutes time delay, eastbound on Hallandale from Allen. From Hallandale, in 4 zone.
0: I'll be at 9:27 eastbound from the boulevard in Allen Road, 10-4.
3: 10-4. And that will be 51 to that area.
0: 10-4, 45 units, 48.
4: Sure.
0: Copy, I'm going to go to the line, 48.
4: 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That's all. Just 10-9 at location.
0: Going to be Hollandale Boulevard and Allen Road eastbound.
5: I'm sorry, I had water in my ears. I hear it now. Allen, 10-4.
0: 10-4, 9:30. Wait, I'm waiting for Terminal 2 or a different
4: Terminal? Terminal 1.
0: Oh, 4.
4: India 7, can you go to dispatch? 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
0: 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Christian, you're going with them?
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4: 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Terminal
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4: I look as an active. I'm just trying to check the area. It usually resets itself.
0: The judge is what?
4: Judges North Pedestrian Gate.
0: Unit that can check the Judges North Pedestrian Gate.

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1: Oh, you go ahead.
0: It's going to be a Terminal 4 JetBlue Gate G13. It's an unknown medical flight number 375 from Pennsylvania. They advise the flight just landed. There's nothing further. Rescue 1039. Case number could be 4480.
1: You said G13?
0: No, 10-4.

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1: 3851933, 2 Bravo 4, attention to India 40, 65 49 Audible. India 40. 3 India 40, 12, 4, should it be at 321 Sterling Road at the Young Israel of Hollywood? Come in via Sonic Room. I know if Audible or Silent 10 seconds from listening alarm. If I don't this North Entry Door. The phone originally advised the City of Fort Lauderdale 1020 Valley for District Foley, cases 273.
0: Copy, 51.
1: Oh, for 2 Bravo 4.
2: 51.
1: Oh, fine, 148 reference to the 3 nearby officers shifting it.
2: 10-4, thank you, ma'am.
1: Oh, for dispatch car.
0: 2 Bravo 20.
1: 3 Bravo 20.
0: 2-14, I'll cover that.
1: 10-48-934.
0: 4.
1: Bravo 14,
0: I'll cover. 14, I'll
1: cover. 10-4, I'll cover. Go ahead.
2: You can make this 98, Papa.
1: Papa.
2: 16, Julie, 12. Before you code that out, can you just add me to the call real quick and then code it out 98, Papa?
1: Yeah, I already coded it, but I'll have to reopen it and put you back on some
2: Okay.
0: Two Tango 3.
1: Two Tango 3.
0: Yes, ma'am. 73, East Indy and the Interculture Bridge, 54 and 6.
1: Oh, 4-935.
0: I already coded it, so you have to send.
3: Come in.
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1: Come in. 14,
0: Bravo 30. Okay, I have a 68 for checkpoint 3, I'm told $1,200, no phone 6.
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0: Go for it.
1: Yeah. Copy. 5-2-28-94.
0: Good morning, ma'am.
1: I'm sorry. I apologize. I meant to raise the District 16 Sergeant. 16 Delta 25. 10-4-13, you advise on this call. We got a signal 14 with a 10-minute time delay for the intersection of North University and Sterling Road with a vehicle traveling northbound into Beatty. It's a gray Honda vehicle. They wanted to report a 1 to 2 year old child in the driver's seat on a black male driver's lap, and they ran a red light. Did you still want me to have you to circulate the area or go low to Beatty based on the time delay?
0: on the way, and that was the Santa Cruz City's jurisdiction, so they would handle it.
1: Copy, thank you.
0: Keep on waiting, man.
1: I'll just place you back when you log on. 2 3 1 10 65.

0: 228 North Flamingo Road at Venus Salon Suites, Unit 128. 50s was complaining last and driving a gray Toyota sedan. 58-year-old female, allegations of self-neglect, no marks or bruises, one prior of exploitation. No history of 38, no unknown officer safety concerns. Case 38187.
1: It's going to be Sheridan and University just east of in the Capriccio Plaza. It's on a photo tag of India Papa Mike, Quebec 60. It's on a red Nissan SUV. It's probably won't find all of us.
2: A 17700 lot, Stanford?
3: Stanford,
2: you're going to come in for the 23 Sierra 317700 block of the Parkway, West Mountain.
4: ...1410 Indian Trace, 54 checks.
2: Bravo, 1, 2, 4, turn around.
5: 197.
2: 23, Bravo, 6, 197. Bravo, 5, 2, red.
6: Bravo, Bravo, rescue, respond, I hear the school, check.
2: Yeah. 1995, 1995. I'm going 86, option 3 there.
6: Sixth Street, Southwest Francis.
2: Stand for, when you get there, do you need contracts?
6: 54, man.
2: 48. At 300 North Beach Road, the caller is requesting for a unit to 1045 because he wants the case number from a, he wants the phone number from a subject from an incident that occurred yesterday. I guess it was a fishing rod that was ran over by a vehicle that was partially blocking that vehicle's drive because he wants the person to pay for it.
6: 15, I thought the city was for
2: you. Yeah, for.
6: Something else. Maybe
2: you can turn it off.
6: 3
2: 2 3 Tip, I can have a 1071 time shared in a palm just east
7: 10 4
2: 10 50 Rebel 101, go ahead.
6: 10 3 1 I'll be 51 in the fourth, I'm sure.
2: 24,
3: 23, Rowley, anyone who's ready to go to me. Hey, 120,
2: thank you. You're welcome.
3: Go ahead. I'm turning from that signal 15,
2: go ahead.
3: I'll do a little palm and another one.

0: 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What was the station? I'm sorry.
1: 866-866.
0: Right.
1: Washington, Illinois, go ahead.

0: Lieutenant, Lieutenant Unit, the young Isra.
1: Go ahead.
0: I have a 49 audible at 3291 Southern Road. It's going to be for the north entry door, zone 6. Can you hear us?
1: And our mic.
0: Tiffer, and our mic.
2: For level 3.
0: Go ahead.
2: And I need level 4 and 119.
0: Level 4.
2: Sorry, sir. Other person. I see who's there.
1: Level 4. 2548.
0: Thank you, Wolf. Have a
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2: 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Please, what? I'm about to pay for the same.
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1: 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Can you call me 68 for 50 terminal drive?
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0: Ready delay, request on 56. 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
0: 48.
2: Charlie 141. Do they have a unit in 6175? 6175, will that mean meet max one time?
0: Foxtrot 24. The manager's back in reference to. Probably 58 hours, an adult white male, an adult white female, with merchandise GOA and a red Chevy Traverse. 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
1: 51.
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0: Step 4. Then 6 Foxtrot 16, can you respond to 6175 for a standby?
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0: Step 4. Go ahead, I'm so sorry. No problem. Just confirm it's 10-6 on your call. Copy. Of 8. Heading OIC West.
1: 7-4.
0: Is that a number? A standby 6175. So 5 Zulu 10, 1065, signal 30 delay.
1: Thank
0: you. 10-4, so 30 delay, 45, Gulf Foods, 149-56 Science Boulevard, reference to an adult male, grabbed items and walked out of the door on the 21st. Case is 38191, if you just check cameras off the second area.
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1: 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So, send me a phone, unit 787, reference suspension, senior just popped up here. 787, it's over 10 flat truck.
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0: 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You gotta handle signal 30?
2: Yeah, it's signal 30. 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
0: 2-4, to name Rosalie, you need to handle signal 30? 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
3: 10-14 East Third Aviation, can
0: I? If I just want to be occupied 4 times.
3: Okay, so I'm going out to Southern area. You guys, 43rd and 40th?
0: That's it for Southwest 40th Street and Southwest 43. Everybody's going to meet us on the 4011 Southwest 43 Avenue. Okay, 10-3 for Wells Park, Kevin.
2: Five one six zero.
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0: 2-4.
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0: 10-4. 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Subject, last driving a green Nissan on First Road with a tag of Golf November uniform, Romeo 96, attempted to take the victim's son. Any 10 AK9 switch over to Dispatch 7. 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Copy unit 43rd and
4: straight. This is a takedown scene. We're going to have K-9 aviation respond. And let's set up rocks around the residence. And then we'll do a move in at the same time.
0: Unit 24 and District 5. Again, any 10-8 K-9 unit on a zero advice reference to a signal 24 and District 5.
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1: Well, there's a lot of you in the
0: copy,
3: I-40 is in County Line. I-40 County Line, I-40, we have. Yeah,
0: 0-11. 8-11, go.
3: Alright, just be advised, I'm setting north of, on 4-3. It looks like the vehicle is facing northbound on 4-3, just north of County Line. So we won't have enough attention right now, so, yes, we need pop unit and K-9.
0: 9-59.
6: 10-4, 9-59. 10-4. 11. 3-11. I'll be OIC area 1.
4: Good point. Did we get this
0: on here? 9-59. Oh, this should be fine. 10-4, be advised. Mommy's request to be a photo
6: moving. I'm 10-31.
0: Go back for Roger, 10-20.
6: I'm on 4-0 heading to 4-7.
0: Hey, Roger, DOT.
6: One more one, we're westbound.
0: Copy westbound, 440 and 47.
3: Westbound on 40 speed.
0: County line, 10-4.
6: Yo, the 2K is moving from Hollandale. Set 1 on 4, set.
0: And four. Copy on a 68, stand by. For shoot, we're flying northbound 47.
6: The vehicle, I lost the view.
0: Question
4: as
0: usual.
4: For sure. I don't know. They're inside the vehicle or not on foot.
0: Safety enter. If you can review the officer safety. Army's advising 10 and 15 minutes, 10:52. Case 74563. Response on West Beach, 748.
2: Yeah, 47 hours, and I believe this is going to be 30th drive. We have one black male. Vehicle crashed to the house.
0: Yeah,
2: 5-3-1
6: drive at 47th
0: Avenue.
6: 3-1 drive on top of 47th Avenue. Is this a resident? Resident. Hold here. Give me the air right now. I need a phone. 3-1 drive.
0: Unit to the master 1020 of the resident.
6: I'm
0: here with
6: your
0: father. I'm in a
6: smithy.
0: We got one subject in the first. Stand by for the description. 1 subject. Here, we got one subject in custody and one subject in large standing by for the 20 description. My name is the vehicle aviation. Papa, one, you on the air?
6: Possible black jacket and TV your phone for QCH 4751 and 31 drive. I got Pisces here with me. I got VSO with me. We got one subject on large and a car here. Yeah, we got a car here.
0: Alright, this is 4751 Southwest 31 Drive. We got a voice of Rebel White Mail. P-31 between 48 and 47 Avenue. Represented at your jurisdiction. Can you call the points for the primer?
2: For me, it's at Hollandale Beach Boulevard, for another one at 28th Street, for another one at 4th Avenue and 46th Avenue.
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7: for unit at Hollywood Beach if they have a...
0: Southwest Beach at 48 advised.
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0: Alright,
8: you need a unit for Highland Beach at 48, advise. 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
0: Okay, I need one more for
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0: Beach at
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0: got one more?
8: 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Almost up.
0: Good,
7: who I can. 10-4. 13 in
0: the area. 13 in the area, 10-04. Delta 2-1 at 9. 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
8: 4-9, 4-2 in Beach.
0: Okay, 2-4-2
6: and another bar. I told you when you drop the box down, once you have the box covered, and I advise them to canine, the main and last situation will be the 4-7-1 or the Southwest 47th Avenue. Where he bailed out, we're northbound, and there should be a shopping plaza just north of us.
0: Yes, well,
6: we're probably
0: 6-5-1
6: Southwest
0: 31,
6: right? Yourself, so K9 should be responding to this situation just after search.
0: Okay,
6: so I'm going to be a solo if you're ready to start K-9. I had to respond to the
0: shot at Blast
6: 47-5-1-31 drive. Okay. Then it's a 2-4. He's going to be, he's
0: still around.
6: He broke east, and then he broke back south. So we need to set up the box south and east, where he's at. South and east from the fucking location.
0: Okay, so I see white or black male. I only got a male with black jacket.

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0: Sorry, I was hearing how you're going there. 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
0: Delta 200.
2: 10-4, I have Hollandale units in the area of the boulevard. 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
0: Copy, 90 days advising that they saw them going westbound towards Ryan Park. Also, there's a Swift Fine Laundry there. That's in the Trinoia Worship Center. We can get a body over there.Bravo 3, I'm currently set at the park and the Swifty Court under the bus.
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0: My car was 47 West Beach, facing south.
2: I copy it. Bravo 3, advise your decision. Bravo 14, 1048, Bravo 7 is making 9 miles.
0: You can just make this alarm.
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2: 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They're going to take over this incident. 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
0: Okay, no problem.
1: India 6300, that is QSY. Hear you?
0: Yes,
1: sir.
0: You're on the right channel. They're not talking. VSO is taking over right now.
1: Okay, so perfect. I have VSO on scene with me as well.
0: Okay, no problem.
1: Clear. India 6304,
0: any unit on this air not working, the LPR, signal 10, switch over to TAC 1. Any unit not working, the incident, switch over to TAC 1.
1: We're available units on 315 between Southwest 465 and whatever's north of here. We've got 4601. Copy, residents. Yes, you're like, I'm flying down by another resident. They just got where you are. So what case are you referring to?
3: Miami is southeast of you. I have video of a suspect near 731 running northbound in the backyard 7 minutes ago. Black sweater, black Adidas pants with the white stripes on the side. Northbound towards Hollandale Beach in the backyard. Might still be down here if they haven't watched them.
0: I don't believe so, but if it's a 10 or 15 minute ETA, I can aim my line back to see where she is.
1: Yes, you are. You are here.
0: Air 10-3, if I just hit 20.
1: What's the 4-1-3-1? Houston, North Carolina.
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0: 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Just north of. Just north of.
5: He's running westbound, running westbound.
6: Can we stop running after him if we're going to call aviation and K9, please?
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0: Campbell.
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4: 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The next half. The next street is going to come across the street 339.
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1: Are you units 10-4 on the 22?
0: I'm just seeing the call. We can try a real unit tonight.
1: In the 22 though?
0: Yeah, just change it to a 60.
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3: Over most of 51.
4: At the Lavoie Apartments, Unit 201, requesting welfare check on Cat's wife. Reference has not been able to get in contact with the female to set up time sharing agreement. Case number is 74556.
3: 51.
4: 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Zoom 11.
0: 11.
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4: Mel took the phone and advised he has meds for an infection. Female says that he's lying. Case number is 74566. I copy Bubble 14, 1048.
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7: Let's get one on 36th Avenue and 36th Street, 37th Avenue and 36th Street, and the third unit on 37th Avenue and 35th Street.
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4: 1 Quebec 2, unit 447 at 36.
2: That works.
7: We are
4: your dispatch. We're K-9. I'll be safe for that in the search. I copy. Quebec 2, show you at 47 and 36. Bravo 2, show you at 46 and 36.
8: Yeah, I'm on the ground.
4: Okay, on the ground. I'm at 620. The call came in at 6301 Cleveland Street. It's coming from the sister. She called it in. But the signal 8 was put in for 6101 Cleveland Street. That's where she's missing from yesterday.
2: And I'll be going to the sister's house.
4: 10-4.
9: Rescue advice, please.
10: Call for a signal. November 9. Do I have an incident number for this dog call, please?
4: Jillian, imagine the call sign.
6: Let's try to get a 268, hold the air.
4: 6269.
5: Can I follow through? Was he taken into custody by Cannon?
0: CQ-1, CQ-2, CQ-3, CQ-3, CQ-3, CQ-3, CQ-3, CQ-3, CQ-3, CQ-3, CQ-3, CQ-3, CQ-3, CQ-3, CQ-3, CQ-3, CQ-3, CQ-3, CQ-3, CQ-3, CQ-3, CQ-3, CQ-3, CQ-3, CQ-3, CQ-3, CQ-3, CQ-3, CQ-3, CQ-3, CQ-3, CQ-3, CQ-3, CQ-3, CQ-3, CQ-3, CQ-3, CQ-3, CQ-3, CQ-3, CQ-3, CQ-3, CQ-3, CQ-3, CQ-3, CQ-3, CQ-3, CQ-3, CQ-3, CQ-3, CQ-3, CQ-3, CQ-3, CQ-3, CQ-3, CQ-3, CQ-3, CQ-3, CQ-3, CQ-3, CQ-3, CQ-3, CQ-3, C
1: 2031 right off of 1019. The second time you think I see, I'm going to find you all this subject in some large.
9: Thank you for your phone, Mike. All subjects in custody, you know, I'm going to work. All subjects in custody, I'll send you. Thank you, guys.
1: Thank you, I'm going to tell you that all subjects in custody.
5: K9 502, you have the subject taken into custody by K9.
10: Subject taken into
9: custody. 502, 54, on the house to the west. K9 is showing today.
5: Okay, once you guys wrap that up, Randy, make sure you guys get a debrief point.
10: Hang on, 502, I have a copy of subject in custody. Advisor 1020, please.
5: I'm not on scene. The thing that is on scene is going to advise on a point so that everybody can debrief this.
9: Hey, 6300, so I'm going to be a third
10: module with a chain. Any units where the subject is in custody and if fire rescue is needed.
9: Officer
10: 55. 1, 2. Rescue, help. Please tell us how you read. We need rescue needed for the subject. Subject is in custody, but he has a gun. We need a respondent. One unit with a cage to take the subject into a car. 4612 South 531 Drive. We'll tell you.
11: Quebec 4 en route.
10: Copy Quebec 4 en route to the subject. I think you're going to interrupt the email. You know.
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0: 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Hey, affirmative.
1: 74, 2314 Johnson Street, reference to a previous 79. Call requesting to take Glenn out once more if I didn't get a call. Case was 4575.
2: Thank you, Glenn. I'm talking to you, Glenn. On the panel side, Juliet, Charlie, Romeo, Golf 8-4, Ray, Warner Pumper, yes, call one time.
1: Can you close 2-9 across for 07?
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0: Except for you originally requested for the schools to be on lockdown?
1: Yeah, I was like 2 minutes ago, but just ago right now. Everything except for.
0: One
1: Delta
0: 2-1. Confirming all subjects in custody.
1: 10-4, I believe that's we saw the suspects we said.
0: I copy. 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Advisor 1020 and 10-4 1 Bravo 1. 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Territory, entry exit and entry exit zone 1. Case number is going to be 270. Stand for. Copy. Quebec 4. You're at 4th Avenue 3-1 or 54?
2: 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I'm 97.
0: 10-4. 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
1: I'm 97 in front of 4751 Southwest 31st Drive. I have one in custody.
0: Okay.
3: 22 Kilo 1. 10-4, man. 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
0: Copy. 28 Bravo 2.
4: 2-1, 10-4. Cleared 51 back to the city.
0: 48, thank you. 28, Bravo 3.
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0: Permit 10-4, advisor 10-20.
1: 10-4, I'm at the 4612, Southwest 31st, guys.
0: 10-4. 16, advisor.
1: 16, I'm clear, I'm trying to go out to the city.
0: Copy, sending it back to the city, thank you. Roll call is completed at 10:26.
5: For units 10-4 on the 38 on Cleveland Street.
1: 10-4, thank you. Yes, yes.
6: I'll copy 2-1. Copy says 10-4. That's it, 10:48.
5: Copy, thank you.
6: Welcome.
0: And 1 Delta 2-1 back. Confirm if high rescue is needed for the vehicle versus home or any subject.
1: The vehicle hit a fence and it, like a car hang, a car report, so it didn't hit the actual structure, and as of right now, no.
0: Copy, 54 on any high rescue, I'll go ahead and tell them the castle.
1: So the vehicle is held with us.
0: Oh, 12, go ahead.
1: Send a rescue, my,

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0: 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Code 98 Alpha, please.
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0: 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Crazy Will. 10-4, 10-31.
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6: Kilo 5, stand by, just to release this back. Let me get the 43 for you.
1: After four, I heard the call. There was a male matching a description in like the northeast corner of Sheridan and Fifth. I think it's reference to petty theft. Check the area now.
6: Okay, time was the 30 at Public 1700 Sheridan Street.
2: Hey, Jess Jackson, I thank you.
1: So far, if you have units in the area, they can just check. I'm on the other side of Dixie at this point.
0: For Bravo 7-5-3.
6: Grand theft in the third degree. Units are 10-5, they have 2 Bravo 6-10-8 citywide.
3: Oh, well.
6: 10-4, you're going to clear 2 Bravo 4 in India 4 for responding to the other one.

0: Just have him stand by. Let me check that out for you.
1: 42 India 1 10 4. This is the 2 India 1 10 4.
2: Alpha 10 34 3.
1: 1 Delta 2 1. You switch over attack food really quick.
0: No, 412 on 51.
1: 4 10 34, not going for the case.
3: 2 1 51 the ICT. And we want to be able to call on the street.
1: I'll continue
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0: First, you can wave it off.
2: I copy in off.
1: Next. Number 10-8, 10-36.
0: Wait, what?
2: Bravo 2-1, where are
3: you, boss? Let's speak of things being on this, because they're saying they need to be in call, please.
0: On my phone, how do I?
2: On a mirror.
1: Could you first have it East Ding of Beach Boulevard? Nenushka Ortiz is, I guess, requesting PD, because yesterday the gate hit a scooter causing an injury report. I'm sure you have a rescue case from yesterday, but they're requesting PD reference to obtaining video footage. Current case number is going to be 27.
0: 10-4,
1: 10-48, 10-37.
4: Delta 22, the units that were going to that first, 76 channel. You can start them that way.
1: Alpha 2 Bravo 4, train here 40.
0: 41 Alpha.
1: Alpha.
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0: And for myself and 60, we have 300 terminal 5, 4, 5, Bravo Victor 9. 7, Tango Paul, like from 52 times, 4.4.
1: Alfred, is 10-9 a unit that's with you?
0: Bravo 60.
1: 10-48, 10-38.

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0: Good.
1: Just going to be a single ladder or a 2337 or 16. Caller wants. Units to stand by while he gets his belongings from the business. They're refusing to give it to him.
0: Did you take that one? 10-4,
2: 10-40. Copy, Alpha.
0: We'll go back.
3: Is that a reference to the midnight?
1: Members, they're requesting for units to check area 200 copy second third. A signature vehicle that came to the unit there at 859.
3: Alright, I'm ready 7 on this, 67 with ND10. I'll just have to take care of it after.
1: Stand for an alkaline shield, both units 1097 and 2-2240, reference to car.
0: Yeah, I'm for you.
1: Oh, for
0: you. Yeah, well, let me see the description on that.
1: Last unit
0: 1090
1: is put on.
0: 281, what is the description on that Singleton?
1: Oh, for it's going to be, right, this one is taking a second for CAD to bring it up. It's a 2025 Gray Honda HRV with a front attack of Kilo Echo Bravo Whiskey 4.
0: 10-4, I don't recall seeing a vehicle mentioned in the description whether they're there or midnight ago, but we'll be on check after we finish here.
1: 10-4, go ahead and stack it under both rounds.
0: 2-2-0.
1: 3-Bravo-20.
0: Yes, 60 feet of the vehicle was from 2. Included on key pop.
1: Offer 298-10-4.
3: I tried both of these and contact all of these companion people, and I'm not getting through. So, I feel not good. I'm trying to get enough now.
4: Six more to now.
1: 394 on the 16th sequence. 7330 Pembroke Road.
4: 26-7-51.
1: 16 Cephas, 7330 Pembroke Road, apartment number 2. Allegation of household violence on 2 1-year-old and 1 4-year-old. 30-40 marks and bruises and the initial not only for removal. I'll see Sigma 38 history. I might bet there is safety concern. I don't know what type. There can be a white protrusion and there is an inner officer safety flag. Correction, an outer officer safety flag. Case 6871.
3: Thank you, 6-1. You can't still block for anyone to listen to him.
1: How's anyone tonight?
0: The 14 go ahead.
1: Come for us to signal for Pines Boulevard, North Douglas Road. Baseline injury, this is a brown Chevy Silverado 1500 versus a blue Honda Pilot. In the Wells Fargo parking lot, case is 38198, if you can check cat report safety in the area. 51.
4: Juliet 4122 or Juliet 4121. I'll be there until 1300 hours.
1: 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Do you need a case or 50?
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0: There's going to be out front in a white Lexus, said that the business took his belongings out of the vehicle and they're overcharging him. Both parties are separated and on scene. Case 74580, review the outer. Officer 16.

0: me. Give me 25 with Johnny. Driving him in the car from Alamo. He had his bag outside of the vehicle 30 minutes ago. And he's 51 back to the airport. I'm just trying to locate his bag. I'm still going to carry on. Case is 4498.
1: And North South Lake Drive to Florida tag Tesla India 5-6 Victor Mike. It's a black Honda one time. I'm 10-4 out of 28.
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0: 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I'll show you out on a black Honda one time, 1054-294, and you're 48 on the 28 for Delta India 5-6 Victor Mike.
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0: auto 76. Let's see where. 10-4, for 4811, Southwest 41st. For 811 Southwest 41st, they're advising that two females are fighting inside of the apartment building.
1: All right, 10-4, me and 11 of you responding, and can you get apartment number?
0: 10-4, Thunder Unit 105, unknown signal zeros. Officer safety. 3 Bravo, there we go. 30, go ahead.
2: Can I get a
0: call back? 10-4, 7. Fire Rescue, 1051, they're on the way. When they need to turn on with the one at 3601 Oak Grove Boulevard, I'll have them check this as well, if that's 10-4.
3: Yep, thank you, sir.
0: You're welcome, 1051 hours.
1: Ten fifty one.
0: From an apartment complex, so just give me a few on that. I have to scroll through another page.
1: Thank you. Or maybe check with the ADS on that. Thank you.
0: No problem. Will do.
1: Hey, by the way, hold this open for me and show this to us if you want to.
4: Hey, policy. You can reroute both units for that call.
0: The last update, they said they were arguing about keys. I don't have any description or any mentions of any weapons at this time. And stand by for your history on the 1020.
1: Good morning, 197.
0: 7-7-97. The subject left female asking wearing a brown dress, and she's still yelling.
1: Can you ask them where she located?
0: Apartment 8811. Okay. 597. You're still 10-6 on that 73.
1: Go ahead and make a easy bubble.
2: 2022. Can you 10-9 that for the 10-20 lease?
0: 10-4, 16461 Racquet Club Road for Unit 8811. And represent a 1088 history 54 going back 1 year, and I just did a history check on semi. In the area. So far, 1054.
3: So, Mark, it looks like it's going to be a bad testimony. They marked that MR as well, over tonight.
0: Somewhere.
1: Hey, Route 41, thanks.
0: Hey, Route 41.
1: How many say that, man?
0: Offered. They're saying about parties leaving. Okay. Caller just advised that, or one of the vehicles fell down in the parking lot at Home Depot. I guess this will go party. Here for 10-50. The signal 73 North Douglas Road, Pines Boulevard, anonymous caller advising traffic lights flashing in all directions. Case is 38201, and if you can check camera cell safety area.
5: Hey,
0: Jordan. Okay,
1: get. Well, I'm still trying to locate the apartment.
0: Copy. We got 1019.
1: Yeah.
0: And Hill Road. Black male and a black female in 1019 lobby. They need to report criminal medical battery, case 504. I'm trying to work on that for you. Stand by. The call taker is still landline. They're just advising room 8811 Alpha. Trying to get a building number for you. Copy.
3: You said forward and North Duty officer?
0: That's been for.
1: Alpha.
3: 7870 inside the building.

0: 3640 Southwest 55 requesting a welfare check on her nephew, Robert Martin, 39-year-old white male. Someone told the complainant that he was Signal 7, and she wants to confirm. He lives with his mother, Patricia Martin. She can't reach the mother either. Case 505.
1: I'll call online first.
0: Front desk advising it should be on the first floor.
2: Would you please change the code out to 46?
0: Someone told her that he was Signal 7. He lives at the 1020 with his mother, and she can't reach the mother either.
3: Yeah, 8111 Alpha.
4: Copy, 8111 Alpha. Any units responding? 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
0: Tango 8.
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0: Have a DAV, a red to get a Highlander. 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
5: 4088 Cascadon Circle.
0: I copy Delta Fire. The thing that came in at the Winn-Dixie, probably about the vehicle missing from in front of the 1020, I'm now receiving a duplicate of a caller advising that she accidentally drove that vehicle home, but now she's unable to turn the vehicle on because it's not her vehicle. Can you address?
7: I'm an officer, get a phone number, so I'm in contact with you, sir.
0: 28 Bravo 1065.
7: Go ahead.
0: Hey, Gray Hyundai Tucson. Second caller, going to be at 1950 South Ocean, advising that they have driven that vehicle to that 1020, but they cannot turn it back on to return it to the original owner.
5: Bravo 16, we're going to take that call.
0: Step 4, 2411 North 28th Avenue. The 1020 is phase 2 from a disconnected 88. Open line movement heard.
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1: 12. 1 Bravo 1, so go over the 10 for the King. The 76 and even clear on the Alpha. The 68, 90 Bravo. And 297 with Bravo 11. 10
4: 4. Right, 68 Bravo. 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
1: One white female detained. Reply is M118. Reference to a white Chevy Impala versus a black vehicle, no injuries.
0: White vehicle behind our unit.
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0: 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Rescue to advise.
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7: Excuse me, sir. I need to get a license from Tim Foreman.
0: No, no, no.
1: Tim
0: Foreman, the Alpha. Double 4. We have a black elderly person insane, pending investigation.
1: Black elderly female detained, reference pending investigation, 23 Delta 10 on Delta 228.
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2: 11. 68NR. And the call on Johnson, I think it was 2314, I believe. You can make the 68 as well. She needs an offer to respond. That's at 99. Send feedback call. I already met with her and explained things. Make it a 68 an hour as well. Okay. And Grand Parkway is a 68 as well. And the other call on Johnson, she wants an officer to respond, reference the 99.
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0: under. I have a 30
5: delayed. Go ahead. 6 Charlie 14. 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
0: 11-10. 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
1: So signal 43 delay, requesting 45, 2205 Northwest 167th Avenue. It's complaint advised, 14-year-old son sent explicit pictures via WhatsApp. Unknown subject was asking for money to not release the photos. Requesting 45 for report, case is 38207.
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3: Are you going to be 51
2: now?
3: Well, we're picking up the driver now. You said that was 1950?
2: That stands for. Want Quebec for 1020?
0: N4,
2: it's going to be a 118 in Pines, westbound, just west of white Chevy Impala versus black. On the CRV, case is 38207.
0: In a second, I will have a room available with Spanish speaking unit covered at PIU. Students need to reference the 53, but I'm not sure.
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0: Reference to the call that was kicked back. She wants an officer to respond reference 99. She has a 1099.
1: The female that's, I believe, using an estranged daughter that's harassing her has a 99, correct?
0: Okay, so is the daughter there?
1: I don't know. She hasn't spoken to her. She just gets voicemails and texts, etc. It's her last known address.
2: Hellingway trailer, tag on the S-250 is going to be 2-8 Delta, uniform Quebec India, occupied one time.
0: Okay, come for it. Can you update the header with her 43 since she's not answering you? Do you have it, her the daughter's information, or no?
1: I do not.
0: Thank you. Delta 11, can you copy? My sentiments exactly. So far, 11:15.
3: Open.
0: For the H-55-651, 11:15, and 2 Delta 22.
1: Yeah, we have two units responding.
0: 48, 2 Bravo 8 and 2 Bravo 6.
1: Okay, I was on the phone, but I'll read the notes. Thank you.
0: How far?
4: Yeah, 7. You can send us a call as well.
0: 10, it's 7 for Nisha, you 51, and I'll go ahead and keep your 68
4: open. Call that property.
0: 48, 298
1: property. Thank you.
0: You're welcome. Responding to the 79 Walker, this device, the last updated device, and the complainant is still arguing with the security guard, and is not answering any other questions.
4: Okay.
0: How far? Seven, southbound, complaining advice. She saw an elderly male walking that looked tired. Request PD to assist him. The Hispanic male is wearing a white cap, gray short sleeve t-shirt, black jeans, tan shoes. Case is 38208.
4: Yeah.
0: 10-4.
1: Driving cat to Brazil again.
0: 10-4, Zulu 14, go to 25 Bravo 6, so can you also copy 94 with 61? Step 4, 22 NR. Can you copy on a 68 standby? Step 4, 10-4 to 1094 is rapid recovery, 2152 Johnson. 2153 Johnson Street, the caller is going to be at the front desk. Caller speaks Spanish, advising that tow company is refusing to release his things that were in the vehicle. Case is going to be 74598.
4: Okay. Thank you.
0: For 11:18.
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1: Temper.
0: Six figures from my eyes, huh?
1: Can I
0: just
1: have it 11:18? 10 air?
0: Probably 9:07.
1: Oh, for 11:18.
0: Right now, you can keep it 10:08. I don't see anything crazy.
1: Oh, for it.

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1: Sexually.
0: Is there an escort from 7140 to Courthouse Drive? Three times.
1: Six Sergeant
2: 4811. Looking at ice, number 7 Delta.
1: Six Delta 22. DJJ going from 7840 to Courthouse Drive three times.

0: good.
1: You can put me in the 351 by 731.
0: So far, can a unit advise who's primary and at a 38 and who has a 15?
1: 3 minutes and your 6.
0: Thank you very much.
2: You can cancel her. I'm already over here. I'm 51 up to 7840.
0: Cancel her. 6 Delta, 2448.
3: I'm 48, thank you.
4: 6 Foxtrot, 399 in the route, Courthouse Drive.
0: 10-4. 51. I'm sorry, 10-8 at where?
5: Hey, hold call.
0: Go ahead. Routine 1094 southbound Pine, just north of Sterling, per Singleton. Row 7851. Care for it.
2: Thank you.
0: 720.
4: Over.
0: 1203 North. Federal, 1203 North Federal, they're going to be in front of Mad Chicken. No one's injured. It's involved in a box truck and another, it's two box trucks are involved. Cases 74601.
4: 4451.
0: 10-4, I'll show you 1051. One 628 Northwest 14th Terrace.
2: 76 from Walter Manners.
0: 3 8 10 8 10 51 11 23. And again, in here for 43 Bravo, please if needed.
2: If I need it, I'll let you know. Thank you.
6: Well, so you 76.
0: 2 to Southeast 2nd Terrace, 1124. And if any of the officers ID, I'm leaving it with the next dispatcher. Y'all can go around and get it.
6: I appreciate it.
0: Oh, for it. 2-5-5-5 over to you.
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0: 10-4, code 4-6-3-6-8, that up, Will.
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3: Enemy on the parkway eastbound, has Red Road with Florida tag. Unit at Lima, November, 0 Whiskey, come back to Tone Dive Pilot. Pilot, and she's still 8-1 with me as well.
1: Copy, parkway eastbound, passing Red Road, 8-1 is out with you, 10-4.
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2: No worries. Should we bottle them?
1: My name is Fort Arnold Berg from the back two overhead door burglar alarm. It's on home living room mostly. Case is going to be 6874.
4: 8-1, can you hold up for us? 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
4: 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I'll be 10-6 reference. 1044.
3: 1131. 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
4: Copy, 23 Eagle 1. Go ahead.
3: So if I'm receiving an update, the alarm company advised that they get the proper call and no dispatches needed.
5: 10-4, I was just going to advise that you had my sedan in the driveway. Somebody was getting into it.
3: 10-4. 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
4: Hey, Juliet 31, it's going to be Alpha, man.
3: No problem, Alpha. For task, callers advising there's a homeless male out in front drinking beer and being extremely loud.
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0: all inadequate supervision, 54 priors or 38 history. ETF is in a black Acura, case 512.
1: 11, Roger.
0: 11, go ahead.
1: Do you want to make one more clear?
0: 10-4. 21 Delta 4, you're 48.
2: 54, Tara.
0: Reference the 16 Cepus in 11 zone. 11 advised he'll handle it after he clears the 68.
2: 10-4, that's fine.
0: 10-4.
3: Ready for?
4: Number 1, Southwest 29th Street at the Hilton Garden Inn, Unit 416. Call and advise she placed her bag outside the hotel room and went to the front desk to get a key, and her bag is now missing. She's requesting a 56 in front of the 1020. She's going to be on the bench. That female left you wearing a multi-color romper. Case is 6877.
3: Quiet out here. I'm going to try to make a remark.
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4: Copy 73 at 901 South Federal Highway, Township.
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2: Ten-4, sorry.
0: No problem. 16 Bravo 78, 10-4.
2: Tango 10, 10-4.
0: 26, thank you.
4: For the car, negative.
2: Oh, I didn't know.
4: Ten-4, I'm back to the city. Any 3 bubble line, copy for a single 4, no entries.

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1: Sheridan 3 and North Ocean. Sheridan North Ocean. There's a signal 4, no injuries. It's involving a blue Toyota Route 4 and a Oakmont Village bus. So is there at Hollywood North Beach Park? Case is 746-08. 10-4-11-38. 10-4.
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0: If you let me a case number from an E5 call, they went to 2314 Johnson Street in reference to looking for someone with a warrant. Could you give me that case number if possible?
1: Summer 3801 Pine Island Hotel 1, 1140.
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1: 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You have 18400 Johnson Street, so I think it was?
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0: 49 year old male, inadequate supervision. 54 flyers, GTF is in a black Acura, case 512.
1: Hispanic male, he is drinking beer and extremely loud out in front of unit number 14. They're advising that he's almost completely naked, and he has a dog with him. Case is going to be
2: 74605. 10-4, 11-41.
3: November Charlie VP-047, it's a white Nissan Altima, and it's parked on the west side of the Target parking lot.
2: Yankee Hotel on a black Maserati shit. I can call it one time. I'll tell you what.
1: Revise to 1020 Northeast 7th Street. What's the call?
2: Northeast 2nd Street and Federal Highway.
1: Northeast 2nd and Federal Highway 10-4 to advise.
4: I guess you could bother that one out and combine it if you pulled another one for me.
1: Yeah,
4: it's a proper
1: tunnel. India 4, you can go 10-8.
5: 48, 10-8. Copy. Sugar, show me 10-8 from this call. You're showing 61 back to my 68.
1: Yeah,
4: we're going back. 2-1, 10-8, Papa. Talking to you.
1: 2-1, 2.
4: Southeast 2nd Avenue, 11 Terrace. Show me 51.
1: There 10 Northwest 125 Terrace. It's via hot wire. It's for the Claiborne residence. Interior family room motion. Case is 38213. Cover units around 1144. Got an update reference to an additional caller staying overnight. She was threatened by her boyfriend's stepdad, and they were involved in a physical altercation. They are also requesting 45. Her name is Clara Lucas, 88 in the cat.
6: 48 correlates that to this.
1: Copy.
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0: A pharmacy at 14 related to the S76 for 751 Southwest 31st Drive. A reference to a Mercedes-Benz track stolen vehicle to this location from Northern 911. I still have additional calls holding advice.
1: So I'm also in the call line is 7 here, so we're 2-5 with her. It's the same person for this number.
0: So far.
2: Fire drill is complete. Thank you.
0: Super fire drill complete. You're welcome, 11.
3: I get fined at the airport for not having one.
1: Well, make what I want. You follow 50, you can give it to me.
3: 50, come on.
1: Turn it off. Turn it off, please.
0: Four. 10-4. 3-10-6 line line on case 38211, property damage.
4: Caltech said there's a slight language barrier. They believe that they were involved in a single four, then he kicked her. One of the involved ball parties speaks Spanish, and the white male has a black Jeep Wrangler. Cases 7-4-6-1-1.
0: Bravo 5.
4: 33-5.
5: He contacts the male. He resides there with his mother. He's drinking on private property. So, you make it NR? Don't work to me.
4: 7-4, NR to me, and I'll show you in 7. Responding to the signal 31, possibly reference to the signal 4. 1510 South Federal, Presidente, 510 South Federal. This is second party caller. So there's a white male, one a green shirt and black shorts. Kicked a female, possibly after they were involved in the signal 4. White male's going to be in the black Jeep Wrangler. Case 7-4-6-1-1. 10-4. 10-4, both in route. 3 and 4, both in 8.
1: 10-4.
4: 11-52.

0: 11:52.
1: And just have one additional routine.
0: Going off and then still going off. I just need the 2,900 watts of 90th and what?
2: 4,900 watts, 90th Avenue, northbound to the eastbound on Griffin Road.
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0: 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I'm on in a tag as well, semi.

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0: 1. 10-4, possible location of 6093 Miramar Parkway, 911 Hingle Benares, our callback. You received a due call, advising about open line with silent turn. K for 6884.
1: Bravo
0: 1. 10-4 is a 911 at approximate location 6093 Miramar Parkway, 911 Hingle. Not on callback phase 2, and there's also due calls coming in, or 911 open line, the one nothing heard as well. K for 6884.
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1: VMO. Delta 548. 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
1: 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Should come back to a white Honda. That's tried one time on 10-4.
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0: Go ahead.
1: Doing 10-8 at the Home Depot in West Laura. 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
0: So I'm pretty sure you can hit as well, Foxtrot 20.
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2: Contact Quebec Hotel Whiskey Papa 20, City of Gray, BMW, unknown.
0: Westbound, just east of?
2: 10-4.
0: Kansas, copy on 84 Miramar Parkway, Flamingo, westbound, just east of?
3: I'm
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1: Uniform 646.
0: For 3 Bravo, 6-0, 3-50, Bravo, Sigma, 13, P, 10, Sienna, for 9-4. How far good afternoon? So really hard. Mikey was coming into the airport from south to north near Perimeter Road, near the parking areas for departures, not rising was near the tunnel. There's nothing further and so far near, there's no description. The delay reference the language line, the caller only speaks Spanish.
1: Okay, are they still on the phone or no?
0: There's still a landline. The only thing they just updated, so it's about a 10-minute time delay.
1: Alright, maybe we can get a description and then we'll start there. And where do I meet?
0: Oh, far.
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1: 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I'm sorry, the 14-98 Bravo and I'll 51-901.
0: 8-10-98-10-51-105-0, Lee Wagner, 12-02. Yes, sir. You just confirm you're still 10-4 at 10-50.
4: 10-4, just doing some paper on it.
0: 48, you still need the checks?
4: No, you can cancel time checks. I'll go ahead and call.
0: No problem.
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2: 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Cooper City, Illinois.
1: 14-0 and Q, you could quote out a model. I'm associated with the 766-1-0-8-2-5.
0: Copy, 10-4. 7.
5: These are vehicles here. We checked the area. We did the 68
0: and I. 10-4, 12-04.
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3: 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So far.
0: Go back to 91 open line 4375 south of 33rd Street. It's a tapping sound heard in the background, case 834. And on last name, the complaint is calling from the Behavior Health Unit, room number 322. There's nothing further, case is 2753.
2: 2-4, call. 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
0: 2-4, Grand Street 10, this is the landline for now, 204-2-8-1-48.
1: 48.
4: That's 4-5, she's around, looking around,
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0: 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Case is going to be 6888.
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0: anchored at Harding InFed. Harding InFed eastbound west of. Its victim's going to be in a white Camry. It was hit by a gray. It says Optima 5 Honda, so I guess they don't know which, but left southbound. Case is be 74614, and the caller wants to be met at the Wawa.
1: I'm 48, you can show me 10-6 on it.
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1: Evil One, she's 10-6-4.
0: Evil One, you have your 10-6-4 reference?
1: My phone?
0: Happy Sunday, 10-6-4, enjoy. So far.
2: Intention 4.
0: Copy,
1: ma'am. Bravo 15 on that, so.
2: Alpha, 27,
1: 7-8. Bravo 15, what's the goal, 97?
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0: Signal 3 at the Wawa.
1: Temple.
0: Square, 1209.
2: Dispatch in.
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1: 10-4, 12-9. 10-4, 12-9. I'm headed over to the library as well. Is there a suspect prescription in pregnancy stones?
0: I just updated with subject possibly had signal 0 pepper spray as well in his pocket and has his hands in his pocket. Yes.
1: Their
0: fit description.
2: I can ask. Sorry. 804.
0: Go ahead.
2: 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Thanks for going, Sonny. Coming 10-6 at Renaissance Charter for you.
0: Copy.
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0: 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Are we coming from Novita? You can have a shot 5-0, please. 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
0: Just the timer's going off.
1: 8-10-4, I'll make one.
0: Oh, 4-12-14. People in front of the business sleeping on the sidewalk and get it together. 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
0: Okay. Oh, for Hotel 15. Temple. I have a 68 welfare check at 14951 Southwest 20 Street. Caller is requesting a welfare check on a patient. Advised the subject previously had a manic episode and was arrested. Complaining is concerned for the patient's well-being. Unit 10-6, only have Bravo 101-10-8. You can hold it. Temple, Hope 94.
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3: 10-4, show you on route 7 to see.
0: Yep, copy, Cookie.
3: Units responded for the structure fire, respond code 3.
0: Yeah, for ma'am. I have a 68-7421 Juniper Street. Caller advised that she found grenades at her grandfather's home and wants to turn them into PD. Her grandfather passed away.
4: Tonight?
0: I have a 68-7421 Juniper Street. Caller advised that her grandfather passed away and she found grenades in his home and she wants to turn them into PD.
4: Let's keep the code 3 just in case we need to evacuate other people.
3: 10-4, code 3.
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0: 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Ten-four. Two-star Bravo 3-4. I'm showing you routes. Two-star Bravo 6-2-10-65, signal 8.
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0: So signal 8-19-425 Southwest 58 Manor, Children's Harbor, 56 with employee Agatha, reference to Alana Bowles. Goals, white female, date record 11-11-2011, unknown clothing description left around 30 to 35 minutes time delay. Unknown DOT, possible left in the vehicle, unknown description, cases 38221.
2: Bro.
0: 10-4, 2-5-5-2-10-4.
2: 10-4, 12-18.
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1: Good morning. Well, you can count the time set.
0: Over 719, Jay 10-6. Oscar 526.
1: Okay, for reference, Oscar 525. He's 10-4. You should establish 10-6 out of the county.
0: 48. Out of the county, 220.
2: Three Bravo 30. Can I have a case number for myself and 31 for area check of Terminal 3 and Corded El Paso?
0: For both units, 1098 to 20. Arthur Street, 2314 Arthur. If you recall, reference out music. Call it once for 45. Once for call back with the outcome. Review the officer safety. The case is 74618.
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2: My mom is going to take the baby to the hospital for precautionary measures. 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
0: 76,
1: 98
0: Bravo.
1: Got that one.
0: Go ahead.
1: 98 Bravo. Now we have 10-68.
0: That was 12 or 11, I'm sorry, I stepped in, guys.
1: Bravo 12.
0: Except for Bravo.
1: I'll advise on this.
0: Except for what advice? I love you
3: tonight. I'm going to be 12 or college, not 12.
0: Except for, sure, I'll send Bravo College. 12, 22.

0: 14.
1: Bravo 14.
0: Yeah, this is a start for the United States, 43 on it. There was nobody inside, and it was a spot left on the stove.
1: No one inside, pot left on the stove. Delta 8, 1048.
2: Copy. Do they need any more units out there?
1: Bravo 14, any additional units out there?
0: Bravo 54 is contained.
1: 10-4 is contained, Delta 8, 1048.
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1: 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So you back in route 242?
2: 74.
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1: it. 74, 1225.

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1: And that previous, I think it was 4700 Celsius 07. 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
0: 1226. 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Over, go 4-6. I got between 12 juvenile and 117 Southwest North Ave, started 78.
2: 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I'm off of Vermin Road. You can use 50 East Vermin Road.
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2: Road, apartment 362. The time delay from March, ongoing issue. Complainant versus the apartment manager, advising the apartment manager live in court, saying the complainant vacated the property and took his belongings out. Callers 97. Black male, black jacket, black shirt, black pants, case 524. Sophomore, unit 94.
0: Motor 22 is 97, advise to require him now.
3: Again, 90 problem.

0: Then he advised he shot the person in their leg. Said he was drinking beer last night, 1739 Jackson Street. They're saying it's at Dollar Tree. I'm sorry, Dollar General. Crawley said he's bleeding. Crawley said he used the 9mm gun. Case is 74622. 33 Bravo 7, 4 and 3 respond. Delta 11 advised if you're 48. And caller is now saying he has two guns.
1: Well, I copy, Lieutenant 3 units, code 3, 1056 before they approach. Can we verify if it's Jackson Street or the Dollar General?
0: You say that he's crying, patient is crying in the room, shot, I don't understand. I've been verifying. They took out Dollar General, so they're just saying 1739 Jackson.
2: Violent parent airman around.
0: 505 is clearing in 1051. Caller said the 1020 is going to be a house, 1739 Jackson Street. They said the patient is the caller's roommate. Catherine. RG5, what's the reference?
1: Traffic.
0: Pulling traffic.
2: 16
1: Bravo 1, I can hear it that way. 10-4, have them both head over. You said found any traffic?
0: 10-4. Center 220 Southwest 116th Avenue, Building 14, Floor 1, Unit 107, Sierra Sean. Advised mother knocked the door over because of the caller's response to asking him to turn the music down. Ongoing issue with the caller yelling at the complainant. Mother black female, Seaman Davis. Last seen wearing yellow sundress. Caller did mention mother had a pair of scissors, but put them away when PD was called. Case is 38225.
1: Thank you.
0: 10-4. 2-5, report from 11-06, 10-4. 28-06.
1: Yeah.
2: I'm calling through now. 1739, apparently what?
0: He's saying it's a house. Ten 47-97.
2: I got a black male outside wearing all black.
0: Black male outside wearing all black. Okay. Number 10, Sistra 33. Number 34. Number 234.
3: Close when you're ready, 297.
0: 208, 297, 234. I sounded like a different male that answered, and he said he didn't call and didn't need anyone. Walter.
1: And I call him. He was on the call. It's just that he was idle.
0: Just idle for 300 minutes.
1: Yeah.
0: Perfect. Thank you. 2-5-4-2-7-4.
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1: Was that someone placed on any kind of lockdown in reference to this call?
2: Just not getting it. Audience be advised, there is a panic alarm and a safer watch for 1700 Monroe Street, Hollywood Central Elementary. Juliet 946 on this air.
3: Right.
2: Is everything set for this call? We're getting a kill. And Delta 11 advised if you're at 48. Is there, they're saying building number 3, if you can check building number 3. Any units that can clear to respond also to the school? And Delta 11 advised if you're 48.
4: Down 48. Put the school on lockdown until we find out further.
2: Juliet 946, can you put the school on lockdown until they get further?
3: They're already on lockdown.
2: So for any units that can clear to respond? Bravo 9 and on route. Bravo 10, can you respond with 9?
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2: Bravo 2, I'll show you in route. 9, 10, and 2 in route. And they're saying it's room number 302. 302? Can any unit advise, or Juliet 946, can you advise where room 302 is?
1: TCC is on the northwest side of the campus.
2: All units be advised it will be on the northwest side.
3: I'm making my way to the room.
2: 946 is making its way to the room. It's on the northwest side of the campus.
0: 10-4-7-37. I'm 97.
6: And Alpha 1 and myself and 1 are on 97, that's 51. 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
7: Fill me at 263 Southwest 4th Street. 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That has 4 broken down white vans in a yard in a street with no tags, and also a box truck. Case number is going to be 2757. You're 40 reference to the 3 nearby officer safety alert.
0: 10-4.
7: 4851-238.
2: That's all 38. Ten four. All you need to advise is everything is going to be 10-4 at the school, and everything is 10-4 Jackson Street. The calls are related for Delta 11. Everything's 10-4 at 1238.
7: Okay. 10-4. Receiving a signal for 89880 Sheridan Street. Still Palm Beach, requesting 25 Bravo 22 to send a teletype to them to clear a signal 8 out of the system.
3: 18 appears to be 10-4 here. I'm going to go ahead and advise to lift the lockdown.
2: Delta 11, he's lifting the lockdown, just so you're aware. 1230E6. Delta 11, 10-4 to cancel rescue.
4: Yeah, 10-4. They made contact with the residents of Jackson Street. Everything's 10-4.
2: 10-4. Bar for 713 Northeast H 3 has a Terran apartment. Caller advising three trespassers on the property on null signal 0. Advising 2 of them are on bicycles. Case is 15822.
3: 4-4.
2: 16 and route. Second floor, room 11. Second floor, room 11. In route, 1240. Can this have the intensive study seen in case?
8: Yeah, you can pull 73 up 11 with cardiac x-ray, and can you rise it up 40?
2: Offer 298 to 40, and you're clear 40.
8: And well, thank you.
2: Offer 240. Nice. For 69?
9: 98 called 46, the owner came and picked them up. And I'll move out to that 8.
2: You can... Okay, step 4 and route. Bravo 42, I'll step 4.
0: Four.
2: 1844 Sherman Street, 1844 Sherman Street. Cars advising the vehicles backed in on the grass of the property, unoccupied, beat up red truck, no tag on it, parked for months. K746, Austin Brown.
0: There's no fences.
2: 48
0: to 42. Hi, subject.
4: Yeah, 10-4, everything's 4.
2: 946, 10-4, everything's 10-4, you can dismiss.
8: Thank you.
2: You're welcome.
0: Andrews Avenue, Navy Boulevard.
2: Copy, Andrews and Navy. Calls. It's from a counselor. Southwest 15163 and 2nd Avenue, westbound lanes. 1056 was Michael. One of the drivers only speaks Spanish. There's a 2026 white Tucson and a 2011 gray Honda Civic. No injuries. Case number is 2759. So, 2851 to 43. To the two nearby officers, they see it.
10: 10-4, 2-1-0-4, you have on hold, speak Spanish?
2: At least one of the drivers only speaks Spanish. Show you 1025 with the complainant at the entrance, Bravo 1 copy.
0: Go ahead, please.
2: Mr. Bravo 2, long 10-4. 10-4, 1-0. 10-4, 1-0-4-4.

0: Her child's father is 51 to the 20 to pick up their child, but she does not want him to have their son. Subject's name is Jordan Bradley, unknown UTA. He's responding from Hollywood in a black Jeep.
1: Are Jackson or Johnson in the van?
2: Johnson.
1: Jennifer Johnson in our...
2: Three 50, 90, that's right.
1: Three 50, 90, 8.

0: for 10 points.
1: 10 points.
0: Yeah, follow me. Can you put me on the 68 in the lobby?
1: Yeah.
0: Okay.
1: Alpha, go ahead.
2: 2460, stay order D4, 54, time checking, showing 51.
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4: The subject master in a vehicle, unknown what direction it's traveled, but the vehicle had a tag of Echo Bravo 52 Lima Alpha.
1: Number 29, Silver Nissan out of Pembroke Pines, Dallas.
4: How are you? Thank you.
1: Temple, you're welcome.
0: A lot.
5: I think 7006, which is a Tamarack unit, put a basement header and he referred it to Hollywood saying, I guess it occurred at 2134 Lincoln Street.
0: Where's the caller at?
5: The caller is currently out of Florida. He's out of Florida, but it doesn't say where he is. Copy 98B Bravo.
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1: 10-48,
0: 49. 3 Motor 23. 3 Motor 23. No, if you can't, so you're right, Southwest 16 Kelly. You're right, Southwest 16 Kelly.
1: 10-48, 49.
0: Uniform 19598.
1: 19598.
0: Can you log me on as 3 Foxtrot 300? 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
2: 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I should show me to 410 Southeast 3rd Street, reference to another signal 4.
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4: Sorry, what?
1: Getting a 13P for 5050 Terminal Drive at the Burger Vine near Gate Alpha 4. Black male, white skin, 5'5", gray shirt, black pants, glasses, and a white turban on his head, harassing guests, walking and cursing and yelling. There's nothing further. Case number is going to be 4516. And I'm getting another call for Gate Alpha 5. Possibly related, they just advised an unruly guest that is going around trying to start fights with other people, yelling and screaming. And for that one, they advised a light-skinned male, gray jacket, black foot.
4: Good one.
1: 43, Bravo 60. All for 1253. I sent the reference units responding go to Terminal 1, Gate Alpha 4, Gate Alpha 5, Paris of P3, number 2348.
0: 48, so then you have responded?
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2: 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LLA, 98 Alpha. 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
0: 1048, 1255, and 3, Bravo 21, you're going to be 51 to the client, Terminal 1.
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0: see
2: a 4, is it 4,
0: is it 3? 2 is going to be Daniel. 10-4. 5-298-1256.
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1: 8792.
0: 7782, please. The 3 o'clock shot, 110, terminal 1 Charlie Checkpoint, control 1700, and 3277.
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0: Sure.
1: So it's going to be a black male, light skin, 5'5", gray shirt, black pants, glasses, and some type of white turban on his head. Also, this is right, the second call of this device, light skin, male, gray jacket, black sweats.
0: Thank you.
1: Alpha 58, units 51.
2: Yankee Tango 97. Who's the caller on this?
1: Yankee 10, caller first call is going to be Nicole Williamson. It's a 1054, 1025 for her. And stand by for a second case. Cab's running a little slow. Hey, Tabitha.

0: 10-4-12-58. That's the call that he probably sees off.
1: Okay, they're here at 10-19.

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2: Delta 22. Getting a 13C at 119 Southeast 2nd Street, and anonymous complainant advising of a subject in a blue Dodge Ram that's been there since 10:30. The subject appears to be stumbling and urinated outside. Concerned because the kid's going to be getting out of school soon. Got a 911 for 399 at Lewis Lane, 1020 via Phase 2 voicemail callback. And a signal for no injuries at 4920 Southwest 32nd Terrace.
1: Hold the first and the third and code the second.
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0: And Bravo 15, Bravo 16, just 48. Unknown occupants in the vehicle, but advised there's one black male last seen wearing a white shirt and blue jeans.

0: 3-41.
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1: 6 Foxtrot 102, can you meet 6 Foxtrot 81 at the Sally Court? Laughing at there's homeless people in their divisions under the description. Cases are really for you. I'm sorry, can I?
3: What unit was the last one? I'm here for
1: it. Hey, what's
4: up? 3-0-10-7, good night.
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1: For the tree, 97, 1302. Any 10-8 canine unit on the stair reference 2838, they're working in Pompano Fires. Any 10-8 canine advised for Pompano. Alright. 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
4: Four
1: on that 22 and 13 sound to request an enhancement advice. He was able to leave and I'm now receiving a 31-4015-07 and you pull it 10 minutes ago to complain advice. He came inside to buy a part when he was purchasing the part. The employee smashed it and scratched his hand. Won't give him back his auto part. You know, 13-6.
2: Hold it.
1: Test for a 12 just came in. Sterling Road in Southwest 61. I asked complaint about the blue Toyota is possibly drunk driving. 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
1: 10-4, I'm receiving a signal 12, settling at Southwest 61 Avenue. Complaint advised a blue Toyota Camry is possibly occupied by a drunk driver, unit 13-6.
2: First bill.
1: 10-4.
4: Ten-four.
1: Last he had his wife come for a roll off of Daisy Road Extension. For 3-10, units 10-4.
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7: Well, if I can clear up there, I'm going to follow up on a previous case.
1: All for 2, Delta 2248.
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0: You have an 88 for the complainant?
1: Okay, for the first complainant, it's 5425, her 88, Nicole is area code 615, 638-1650. And the second complainant is going to be a TSA, but they have an 88 also.
0: Let me try the first 88 first before I try the second.
1: Oh, for 1306, and I have the other case stacked against you, and both calls associated.
6: This special.
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1: Can I be able to have them before?
8: Yes, I have a 79, a delayed 9005 Northwest 10th Street. How did you cross the red line? I've been here receiving suspicious messages threatening to kill him and his family, and it has his name and home address. He is at 10-6 on the east. Copy. It's in my 7.
9: We all handle when I'm done with
8: this. Copy, I'll back it to you.
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8: 10-4, AF has another black team, black metal, and white train, 6-1, height, 250,000, plus 7, trying to start a fight. The subject is now inside of the Jolly Bees. The color was the 56, white no button down shirt, white pants. And then they realize that the subject is surely, but the company was trying to get cash on the subject. Take a 13, right? 38228.
0: Anyway.
8: Copy, 13, am I?
9: Okay, so 5-7.
8: 2-4, turn around for 5-7.
6: About
7: right. I didn't hear y'all.
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0: No 70, right? Is this car in contact?
7: Hey, Bravo 5, can we take it?
10: Hey,
7: Rafa. This is Chicago of Weston, 18501, request a trace block line.
11: Yeah, 97.
6: So.
12: official of 49 Skyway and hold a QE mail in with the alarm company and have someone step out for the number in the cab.
13: 10-4.
2: Well, it appears to be busy as usual. Customers walking in and out.
12: Happy customer going in and out.
14: Board, officer, you can run the checkout kit.
12: Yes, sir. 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
14: Thank
11: you, Tom. Thank you.
12: Copy, false alarm.
2: Yeah, run 25.
12: Tom, I'm sorry, 23 for this regard.
2: The 73, please cut it out, 1098 B Bravo, written warning issued.
12: 48, I know you're still going to be 10-6 on the 68 pack, aren't you?
2: Yes, ma'am, thank you.
12: 48.
14: Go to 11, sorry, I didn't
7: copy. 10-4-9. 10-4-9. 6-Charlie 118-7312.
12: 6-Charlie 118-7312.
11: 10-4.
2: 0-95
11: is, he's not at front desk. 8-0-9-5. 8-0-9-5, I'm on the road. Then you should be saying, I'm 10-6 at front desk. Can you take out the 4, please, with the school bus? And I'll send any unit to help you out.
2: 10-4.
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0: 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What's the 10-4?
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0: 10-48, I'm 25, Delta 21, 10-48, reference to the 9-1, holding scan 270.
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0: 10-4, copy, do you want to show you tonight?
1: And data correction from the 38 that occurred over in New Jersey, the final subjects here at the clinic.
2: Number 437-60, you're going to have to go to 10-5 from headquarters.
1: 10-4.
3: Six Charlie 138.
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1: Okay, show from 6 South, off campus.
2: Come on. The old gas station. Rescue has a call. There's a male laying on the floor, possibly having a seizure.
1: That's what's going on. Bro,
2: I'm copy, Bravo 16, bro.
1: What are you thinking? Yeah, I have a completed 68 for 1019, 90 bottle.

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1: Got it.
0: Terminal 3, rest for an escort. Sure, thank you, units 97 as well.
1: 28, and there's another 68 stacked on U 300 terminal. Do you want me to close that one?
0: I can go ahead.
1: 48.

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1: District 2, Delta 2, 2.
2: 22.
1: 240 on the call building.
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1: For Park and Vector, it's the 1020, 269-02.

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1: 45 Nadia, she's requesting a unit. The reference to the scammer is now calling her husband and won't let her see the kids. Complaint not making sense, but the previous case was a 13-5-53, case 32535.
2: 55.
1: That's right, that's case 21.
0: Is it

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1: County Line Robinson, go ahead.
0: 24 Northwest 1st Avenue.
1: I copy. Have I made contact?
0: It's 4.
1: It's 4.
0: Pulling in November 2.
1: Pulling in November 2.
2: I need to inform you, sir.
0: Apple Park, 903, Real Boulevard.
1: Downtown
0: Shakes on 94. 54. You can go ahead and call Bobby and Bob's Hazel.
1: Julian 5115 1037 London.
0: Yes, sir.
2: Have our no interest.

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1: This one without authorization as a vehicle was supposed to be taken to Georgia, but instead it was taken. Caller is reporting that he works for the company and he's not 97, he's in Georgia. It was a black Acura TL, case 32538.
0: Again, tone alert him again.
1: Junior 5115 37 London, on this air. You raised twice. Austin 4.
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1: So far, were you able to get to the 30 or 54?

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3: So we have 68. 65. Circulating in the area, has there been any more callback from the contingent? I tried calling the number, but no response. And I have not been able to locate the vehicles.
4: There's not been any callbacks. This looks like an update. It says that they're 156 at the entrance to Cypress Bay.
2: Ten four. I'm here at the entrance, but all right. Thank you.

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1: Yeah, 14 Ave just south of Hound Louise Boulevard, between Publix and the electrical station. And the officer will see that they don't care.
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2: Go ahead.
3: 258. 258.
2: 10-4-258-51 Jody. And the suspect is a black male, ski mask, black, I'm sorry, gray shorts and a backpack, thin build, running behind the Presidente Market. They made the 1020 Wiley Street in South 17th Town. It says caller sees the police.
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2: Bravo 51, 10-4-68-1540-SW-164-AV. From Sirius XM, advising driver press the SOS button on a brown Nissan Pathfinder. It's registered to a Barbara Fernandez, case 236. 10-4-51.
4: Date says by the Family Dollar in Pembroke. I don't know if that's the one in Hallandale, but they said that. And they said by the Green Seas Motel.
2: I'm requesting
6: Unit 45. Advised the scammer is now calling my husband and won't let her see the kids. And this is related to extortion. The case is 32535.
3: 10-6.
6: 10-4. This is the 7-8. Street and Federal

0: Eastbound. That's the last update. Caller's yelling at him. The subject's running. Super.
1: Bravo 31.
2: 31.
1: Five, on check.
2: Simple.
0: The Avenue of Fletcher.

0: So they Butcher and 17th. Let me check if they still see him.
1: All right, I'm here.
2: Delta left, I'm in the area also.
0: Go for it.
2: Go, hold on.
0: Being flagged down. Delta 11's in the area.
1: When you get the next two units, let's do Atlantic Shores and not 10th and Atlantic Shores and Federal.
3: Hey, yes, you take case of Roma, I call you D-Bubble.
0: 2% Buffy, please.
2: If you can sort of relief up here, I go 10-7 and about 20.
4: Go for it. 6-5-5-6-9.
0: Here's the Fed. Jeff Gordon. Next unit, Atlantic Shores and Fed.
1: The upset lady about fishermen. Kids fishing. What's going on?
0: 21 vehicle. Can you take Atlantic Shores and Federal Highway?
1: 14th and Jared in the route.
0: Jeff Gordon.
1: Alright, no entry was made. Single point.
0: Delta 11 is advising no entry was made. It's going to be a signal 22.
5: Ronan.
0: 33 Bravo Lion.
5: 14 RPG and do you need a permit?
0: Suffering. Can you make it? Bravo 4, where are you guys at? Veteran 17?
2: 16.7,

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0: You're welcome. 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
4: Sorry, 1600 block of Fletcher Street, North Alley.
5: I just drove through the whole alley, north of Fletcher, all the way to Schulte, what was that, 14th, and I didn't see anything.
6: I was Medicare,
7: case 3541. So we'll pick up his ear first.
6: Go ahead.
7: 3900 Navajo Road. Medi go to 1. That's just lost my
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0: 10-4-106 and Johnson.
7: It's
6: 17,
7: not
6: 22.
9: That's going to
6: be a signal
9: 79. 51
6: from
9: the pumps.
6: Russian route, 1342.
8: That's
6: 4.
8: Probably. 19. I reached Circle Terminal 3 and called it Papa.
6: It's up to 1342.
8: Exactly.
10: 10744 Richmond Place. To the Talmatov resident showing a master bathroom glass break. I'm going to advise in the spokesman with Spanish female who disconnected. No answer on callback.
8: 51 and 34 with me.
10: Super
8: He's a little freakish on me for me.
7: And if you want me to meet, who are you going to be primary?
10: Come on.
6: Law. 4700 South State Road 7 in the parking lot. Time to name Law as male branded to signature of gun. For a female, a black male that seen wearing a gray hoodie all the way up. Approximately 30 to 35 years of age. The subject was following her last seen driving a black bicycle. You know, if you're respond?
1: Yes, I'm sorry. What is that? It's the original title.
6: Subject GOA on a bicycle, blue last seen heading. It's an unknown DOT. I'm going to ask you this.
1: Copy, so I want to make sure we open both of us out to Baby and Damien, yeah, since we don't have a DOT.
6: Step 4, Delta 14, I'm advising that you're heading eastbound.
1: Hold
6: on,
1: please.
6: 10-4. Give us a response to a 2020 progress at the Wawa parking lot.
2: Sorry, I'm sorry. Can you ask me? Please,
6: I'm sorry.
11: Bravo 18, you send that to me.
6: Bravo 18, send it to you.
11: Of course.
6: Charlie 5, are you 48?
12: And I
6: 1304 South 17th Avenue is the correct 1020.
12: 48, thank you.
6: You're welcome. Julia, 3117.
13: It's you, it's 107, ma'am. 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
13: Cancel request.
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13: 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Appreciate it.
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6: What's up,
14: Bob? So, Bob, hopefully I can take care of that signal for that holding.
6: Actually, Mount the Sterling is federal for case 2767, 1347.
10: Reporting this.
15: 10-4.
10: 8819 Sterling Road.
15: Let me update the notes.
1: 10-4. What is this?
6: 247.
13: It's during the time that it left was 1258.
6: Around $1,258.
1: Definitely.
6: Come on, thank you.
10: Never, yeah. Hey,
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10: Never, the 8819 Sterling Road at Aromas Market and Catering, showing a east front door.
15: Oh, I'm here. 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
10: Tempo, can you then clear copy 94?
15: I'll advise for now. Everything looks fine.
10: Tempo.
6: Call for Jackson Street.
10: Right.
6: It's just the one call.
10: Tempo.
6: I'm sorry. Who would you like me to have handle the call?
16: Probably 3, you can give me the call information, I'll call.
6: Okay, thank you. Whatever you're able to copy, I'll hold it until you're done speaking, unless you want it now.
16: Everyone.
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6: Subject with a black male green hoodie, just all the way up with a Sigma Zero gun, 30 to 35 years old, possibly GOA, last seen headed eastbound on a black bicycle, was following a female. And the Bolo,
17: 1349. Sigma Zero, what's going on with that?
10: Or the east front door.
17: Yeah, everything is locked and secure there. Pretty much closed for today.
6: Hey, Tom.
16: Alright, I'm getting, I'm tempted to get a few of me around one of them.
6: Copy. An office caller advised that 4 minutes ago they saw a dark green Ford Mustang, but it was extremely loud exhaust. Want to know if it's legal. Request in my mind. Case is 32546.
17: Okay.
10: And A-Rom 5 at UK, case number 2350.
1: Yeah.
6: And your case is 4523. 4523.
1: Four, five, two, three.
6: That's 10-4.
1: 26.
10: 1451. A master bathroom glass break.
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19: Good afternoon, ma'am. I'm going to be cloning the beach for Charlie Bond. We'll be sending it across the top.
6: Good afternoon. 1352.

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1: 10-4, and Bravo 9 and 1048. I'm sorry, Bravo, correction. Charlie 9 and Charlie 209 are both 297, 1356.
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2: Ocean and Polk. 1054. Okay, I'm gonna be out with two subjects. Vehicle, I'll get the vehicle description in a second.
1: Any injuries?
2: Doesn't look like it. I'll advise.
1: 10-4.
2: Sort of tag, Austin Hemorrhage, Sierra 37, to come back to a silver on the CRV.
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2: Hollywood Boulevard and 52F.
1: 10-4 Hollywood and 52F. Ten 1024, 1029 is for 2025 Mitsubishi SUV. The decal is current and it's out of GoPro.
2: Charlie 4, I'm gonna need rescue.
1: 10-4 I'll start rescue. 33 Zulus.
3: Force
1: office. 10-4, I'll show you in or out. Zulu 17 on this air.
3: Yeah.
1: Please fly towards Spokane Ocean. North Ocean Drive, Polk Street, signal 4 with the injuries. Charlie 4 is on scene. Review the officer safety.
3: 4.
1: Charlie 4.
2: Can you tell me what the injuries are?
1: Can you advise the injuries?
2: Shoulder.
1: Shoulder injuries, ultimately, for
2: the okay.
1: Fox 4. 33 Fox 4.
2: Copy 2 days.
1: Not yet. Fox 4, go ahead.
2: May I see the case number for 51 at 750 South Florida Highway?
1: What kind of case? A 68 case? I didn't copy you.
2: 51.
1: 51 case, South Florida. Charlie, are the vehicles you're out with near Billy's? I think we're getting a dude.
4: Tell me, 1400.
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0: two patients with injuries. The other ones that had injuries, two elderly female.
1: 48.
0: Delta
1: 1948.
2: Okay.
1: Pepper, do you have 243 Bravo 60?
0: 3 Bravo 60.
1: There's a 13 person attached to you. Can you advise what I call?
0: You said there's a 13 person attached to me?
1: 10-4, it shows Vergify at 1251.
0: No, I've been on this scene before since 1251. Shouldn't be meeting attached to me.
3: I believe 10 cars you have.
1: Telephone.
2: 47 Taylor Street.
1: Taylor?
2: Yeah, should be case number 16 and 17. Are you correct?
1: 10-4, this is 1-6.
2: Okay, it's going to be one and the same as 17. You can go to Bravo.
1: Copy.
2: Bye.
1: So I have a 22 in progress, 4050 Sheridan Street. They requested PD represent 22 when it was transferred over. The female came on the line of action to cancel that the person was leaving, but they kept arguing and they didn't answer any questions. Instead, just hung up. Can you advise?
3: Just had a couple of minutes. I'll check the area.
1: Well, Charlie, you should call me. I'm Charlie living at this time, sir.
3: How are you doing tonight?
1: Copy. Charlie 11, 2018. Copy the 25th. You're
3: welcome.
1: 10-4, your case is 746-57. 1403. -3, Foxtrot 3.
4: Foxtrot 3, go ahead.
1: Tip, I'm showing you 68 attached to you at 1141, reference of Aviation Department.
4: She called it out, 90, Papa.
1: It's a fun.
0: You guys, he's just outside, refusing to leave?
5: So you guys is on the front porch, now getting up to 8 minutes an hour now, GOA and a silver Toyota Yaris.
0: Call me, cast checks.
1: Charlie 109, copy, take yourself to the call, cast checks.
3: April, I was racing traffic.
5: April, take it to
6: us. You can make it to 68 in our training.
1: You're welcome, man. That's for us. The Overville is 4593 South University Drive at the Starbucks. There's a male in a wheelchair passed out, possibly on top of drugs. Per the complaint, patient going to be in front of the business. White male, 40 to 50, missing both legs. Fire rescue has to call K325 for that.
3: 1405. Sam, you have Foxtrot 44 response, please.
1: Foxtrot 44.
3: Three,
1: Buffalo 14. Hey. 24, sir. I have a 14 landline, 3600 Van Buren Street. Call advice to receive random text messages to her phone with her name, brother's name, city vehicle, and the name of her bank. She wants to advise how to handle. Is it typical?
3: Yes, sir.
1: I was raised in the death unit, and I'm not getting no response, sir. Copy.
7: 19. Who's over 15? Who's in that 2?
1: 3. The call came out at 19:43 hours, sir.
8: 41.
1: Solo 41.
8: Can you show me 78, please?
1: 1406.
7: Friends, let's say you can make that on.
1: Negative 2011, 78, call it your bar. 2018, Timmy. 10-4 to hold 13 incident, 7999 Kent Boulevard, TV Bank, open line, talking in Spanish in the background, units are 10-6.
7: Couple units will be clearing from that for you momentarily.
1: 10-4.
5: Denmark, here's the 2021.
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9: 10-4 at 10:55 West Beach at the Winn-Dixie. 1 minute time delay. Notice advising the subject to the property $800 worth of meat. A black male wearing no shirt, white shorts, and a red bag. 1 foot walking towards the Burger King. Case is 15890.
2: 51.
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7: 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I need 6 Charlie 134 to call 7312.
9: 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Burger King. Okay.
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1: I'm doing Charter East Aftercare till 18:30. 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Copy 53.
2: What's
1: wrong? 7731 Atlanta Street. The caller is requesting a 56 for a report. Represents cyber attack on the caller's laptop and loss of personal 43. 50 minutes time delay. Case is 74661. Copy, turn around. Bravo 50. Bravo 1, you copy? You're off to which call you're on? The 66 on Thomas?
2: Encore.
9: The
5: Burger King.
9: I'm copy. About the size of Burger King. About on the air. Copy, estimate.
2: Oh, 16.
9: Copy, 16.
2: What's the reference?
9: Signal 30.
2: Running eastbound through the IHOP lot to our parking lot. He's got an orange shirt on. See what I got eyes on?
10: Behind the little alley behind the Little Caesars, people are playing, they just aren't still running eastbound.
11: Roger.
2: Contact. Contact. They have a 17, please, for Johnson and Terrence. Are you hearing that? Hey, Bob, I'm going to go.
5: Operations. Hey.
11: Black male, orange shirt, white shorts, carrying a red bag.
2: Two back, it's going to be a tall, thin build, black male, over 6 foot tall, white shorts. Shirt is going to be kind of an orange color, short hair. He does not have a bag. So.
11: You're welcome, Percy Perkins.

0: description.
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0: Delta 5, you stuck to the thing over here, why not for the buffer?
3: 16-4, I'm sorry, just say.
4: Now he's advising his wife passed away 2 days ago.
0: What unit is the call in?
5: I'm going to be standing by out on the boulevard side of the front.
0: I'm 97, you say he's in Terminal 1?
1: It's a problem. It lies between arrival and departures.
5: He'll be a straight ahead to your left.
0: Okay, sorry, I see them. Can you, if there's somebody you're working, you can have them come and assist me, please?
1: Motor 2-2.
0: Tough question. 14-16.
1: I'm on the
0: purchase
1: to navigate.
0: Alright, 90 X-ray on this, SUV
1: 51. 14-16.
0: Oh, you can send it for us.
1: I got me. That's there for me.
0: 22 kilo 2.
1: Caller is advising that about 5 minutes ago she witnessed a white male lifting wearing a black, ball shorts, a yellow shirt, took off after leaving a beige Maserati at the 1020 while the alarm is still sounding. There is going to be an outer officer to SB, 2051 Grant Street. Your case is going to be 74668. Copy.
0: Or she was doing.
1: Same for you, Rob.
0: Okay.
1: You're welcome. 14-18.
6: Ready?
1: It was area 1, zone 34, hall perimeter.
0: Still on property here.
1: I can have you respond back to the record key. I'm confirming, he's not just breathing.
5: He's conscious. He's just ran about a mile. So he's across.
0: Make it at 51 Alpha, and pull me with the 24 Association.

0: It's all on the back here. Everything's so far. I need that.
1: Don't worry. I'll make it. Ten four nine eight four six. So far, see here, I'll patrol it. I copy the Blue Nine. One Bravo 4-1, it's Richard Bravo 4-3, copy an hour 1.
2: 4-1-9.
1: Approximate location, 15400 Derby Court. 1020 via Phase 2, it was a drop-off noise, so I'll call back case 552.
2: 4-1-51, out of us.
3: 10-4, 4-3, 10-8.
1: 10-4, 2-4. 10-4.
3: 31.
1: 7-4-14-7-8.
4: Is it 2-1? I have a 14 case number, and I'm at 3550. I have a blue mark, so I'd like, please. I'm District 6.
1: Six level 5-3-10-4, your case number is going to be 0886 or 0886.
4: Nine, please.
1: It's going to be 0886 or 0886.
4: Thank you.
1: Bubble 3. Have a great call. It's 1098-1422. Bubble 16 is at the store.
5: 351.
1: Airport.
6: Levi, we have a giant tree that's fallen and blocking the roadway on tap for 19th Ave, just east of. I'm going to see what's going on.
1: It's going to be a 38 in progress, 2411 Island Drive, caller by harassment from her ex-boyfriend. She has bruises on her body. Jessica here, male arguing with the caller. The open line, case for 600 line. Excuse me. For Delta 2640 on the call. And 41473.
7: Extreme Bravo 1 advisor 40.
1: Ten forty-two nineteen.
0: 48 on the 38
1: in progress in 41 zone. 48, and we have 3 units around. 10-4. He's on the 38 in progress. The subject is a black male. Black shirt and black pants.
3: Copy, one black male attained at 17, office case 6881. Bye.

0: 3255. Leave me the timer 94.
1: 5498
0: Alpha 1. 10-4, 98 Alpha 1, 4625. This number is 74653, 74653. Ten four six oh one two the center until 1900. If 1677. Bravo 2-2.
2: I will call 5 minutes. I'll be right to the cinema.

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1: Other one.
2: You sure they have the right 1020 call? It could be the entrance of 730 West Beach or 710 West Beach. Okay,
3: I have no started for 730 West Beach at the IHOP parking lot.
1: Oh, that's not the IHOP parking lot. The IHOP parking lot is 1020 West Beach. We're going to be at 730 West Beach. It's the IHOP parking lot.
3: Kepler, RPT on the 27, 1427.

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1: 1427. Are you separated, nothing physical, Delta 2648?
2: 648. Hold on, you can show me that sound as well.
1: Okay.
0: If I don't have.
3: Then I have to for also, yeah, I don't have. 1428.
1: This is clear for 219 for 1070. I wish you have a good one.
0: D698 Delta.
1: 10-4, 1428. Copy, WC, Charlie, 13, unit
0: 10-4. 10-4,
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2: Julie, waving.
1: Hey, Jess, are you 10-4?
2: Yeah, I'm good. Thank you, ma'am. You can count the strikes.
1: 10-4, count the strikes.
2: And I got no point of TV on soon.
1: 10-4, our document. Problem 1-1.
3: 5425. Left a message. Set 3 going home as well.
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0: 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Okay. 19, black female in the lobby, in reference to property left in Uber, driver not responding, case 32567.
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2: 1700 block Washington Street. It's a New York contact. Lima Bravo 1876. It's a gray Audi, one time. 10-4 was 28.
0: Copy. So you have 28 at 1700 Washington Street.
3: One 3154 Northwest 9 Court, Phase 2, open line singing in the background, on callback, they said hello and disconnected, Phase 248.
0: Phase 1.
3: Tom 4, Bravo 42.
0: Phase 1.
3: Tom 451.

0: 0.
1: Sapphire, copy another. 5301, Chuck University, just west of Walmart, help them on with Lundy background, probably 22, copy 94. Am I? 322. Four door. Looks like the license plate is going to be expired as of May 8th, 2026. Can anyone clear the other call? 10-4 is another 13 at 4301 South University Drive, just west of the train route.
0: 22 count.
1: 10-4. One. 40 on the 76 in the building.
0: 4.
1: Copy. So far.
0: $6.39.
1: $6.39.
0: Table, fingerprint 7870, please. Fingerprint 7870.
1: .7870.
0: Thank you, 51.
1: 1438.
0: Charlie Jones.
1: 10-4, go ahead.
0: 9-7-1, if you want, I'll clear the lead on that. There's something else.
1: 4-3, Michael Walter, that's 51.
0: 1.
1: Almost 1 off.
0: 98, Bravo. Show me 97 in the area, then I will hang up off of 148. No, then showing, give me that 98 problem as well.

0: 14, 25 hours.
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0: Of course. Cases 249.
2: Positively identify the suspect. So as long as right now, we got nothing. Just a 30.
3: 28 Delta 548. Ready, Corporal? Go ahead. If you see nothing physical, unverbal.
0: Delta
1: 2-6, 48. 2-6, I'll follow, thank you.
3: What's the back number?
0: 6906909.
1: I'm going to be silent. You can cut out the call. I'll just take the vehicle. Come on.
0: One 1065 of 79 just occurred. Unit for 94.
2: Okay, case moving.
0: Case is 15890, 15890. After their breakup, he's threatening to go to the residence and said someone will pay for it. I've had physical 38s in the past. Subject drives a blue Toyota Corolla. Unknown ETA, case 250.
4: Can I show you back to the 13?
5: 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PLS.
1: At the space calls, we'll respond.
5: Tim, are you the statistics at the time of the temple help? Copy, question, producer.
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4: In reference to a white female and a light brown in the lobby requesting vehicle registration, case 32561.
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4: Go ahead.
6: I'm 97 Delta 1. It's a flight that's already broken up. So I'm on the inside of the flight.
4: Signal to all Pembroke for South University. Professor Jarrett pointed his fingers like he has a signal to a gun swarming in and out of traffic. It's going to be a Grigia Optima, 86 Foxtrot Echo Papa Lima. Some of the subject are drinking in the vehicle as well. Black male with dreads. Passenger is also a black male with a hoodie on. He is a 6911.
1: Check the door.
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4: 5-2, 10-4.
5: At Officer Safety, 321 Sheridan Street, Indiana. Case is going to be 47.678.
4: didn't let the vehicle last and he's heading to stop.
8: Is
9: that eastbound? 10-4. 26. So far, 95 and 1 Chevy.
4: I'm just going to like this one. Super Bowl 8, 1065, a 13 incident. Parties
8: have been separated.
4: Careful, parties are separated in the fight. 2 Bravo 8 and 65.
8: Parties Bravo
4: 8. Receivers of 13 incident. Southwest 49 Court, Southwest 45 Avenue. Call advice from the Hispanic male. Isaac, 27-year-old, threatened to signal 5 at 10 o'clock this morning, rambling about a two-way communication paperwork, and he's waiting out of the intersection, saying something about FBI or CIA. Case is 2773. We advise you call back for an ETA.
8: Sierra, copy of number 68.
4: 1098, go ahead.
8: Palm Garage here at the port, 54 on Town Street.
4: 76, 1446.
10: 14 Oscar, 568.
4: 14 Oscar.
10: 425, security suite, no time checks.
4: 76, 1446. No, on Charlie 13, attention, Charlie 11, copy 911. 10-4, 1903 South University, was a 911 hangup. Received a duplicate from the, with the same number, 595 westbound ramp, K653.
9: 4.
4: I'm asking that they still had a visual but not following us today.
10: Right,

0: 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Case is 32565.
1: Yeah.
0: Unit is going to Delta 1. Can't see response.
2: Yankee
0: 17-10-8-14-48.
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0: And 10-4.
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3: That's the 10-4.
1: 10.
2: You said the 10-8. I'm sure the business is going on, so okay.
1: 10-4.
0: To the business, directly to the business.
1: 4851.
0: All right.
1: Go ahead.

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2: Mission 4.
0: Copy. Charlie 1148. Copy, Bravo. One Bravo 365 of 22. Two Bravo 394 for Ideal Food at 308 East Dania Beach Boulevard. Adonis is advising a neighboring business owner is accusing them of throwing garbage in onto his property. Subject was yelling and screaming when they called the cops. He left. They work at the nearby plaza, accusing them of dumping trash. It's a white male, 50 to 60 years old, short. Green shirt, blue pants, pink or red shoes. No weapons are involved. The caller is still 97-156, case 2772.
2: What's number two?
0: 2 Bravo 3.
3: 4.
0: 14-15. Gene Delta 2-6. A 13 incident approximate on 23032 Ellers Line. Face open line. Talking here, no answer on callback.
2: 9-11. 1451.
4: Sorry, let me do this.
2: Go ahead.
4: I'm the 13 incident for 3850 Washington Street. And 14's on call advice, neighbor Roy Frederick has been spying on him and had all of his devices. Only a 2011-10-8, Future West, can you advise?
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4: 4-2, 1451.
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0: 10-4, 1452. You cut yourself off. What's the 1020?
1: 7520 from the road. You can cut it at 98 Bravo.
0: Who are they going to meet with?
1: Trey.
0: Trey. How far?
3: 10-4.
4: Four 2-3-6 King Road, 1020 VSA 2, open line, possible roadway sounds or pocket dial, case 566.
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2: 31,
5: 11401 Pines Boulevard, JCPenney. 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
5: 10-4.

0: Hola.
1: Yes, Marcus.
0: Okay, Bravo 4, case 15892, 15892.
1: 15892.
0: Yes, sir.
2: LP is following them. The caller is LP. PMIT is following them inside the mall.
1: First off, I'm right. Well, stop on the ground, eastbound, and what's wrong?
0: Turn.
3: I was doing my subway attempt to make contact with the landline. I'm going to set the voice now. You can put it out to 68. New bottle for my subject to recall.
4: As Bravo 78 log off and can log it back in as a Foxtrot number, you can still keep on the call, but give a Foxtrot designator. Another 78 is going to be logging on in a second.
5: Bravo 78 for you.
0: Bravo 68, that was a spot until uniform 2917, the caller wants the 56. Roll units are 10-6, and the 48 refs to that 13 incident at 25.
6: I just heard grumbling. What was the call?
0: The call that was assigned to uniform 2917, 1830 Dory Street, the caller is insisting on 56 motor unit.
6: I get that part, but what is it?
0: He was on the menu, he had a seizure 3 days ago and fell down for 6 hours. He didn't call for help. He requested PG 36 and see the bruises so they can write a report for his doctor to refill his medication.
6: An officer can give him the fire run number.
0: The 13 incident is back to the 25. They took the blade for that 1050. Is it time for the hold that one as well still? Copy, Dr. Murphy, thank you.
7: Prepared.
0: Hello, Zoom. Approximate location 2873 Davy Road, White Transit, versus a brown Toyota Corolla, Fuji GLA, no injuries, case 32567.
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0: Can I walk? Chris?
11: Okay.
0: For the signal 4, State Road 7 northbound, I-595 ramp northbound to south of. Tank is on the ramp in front of the dump. Transit van versus a gray Volkswagen Atlas, case 32569.
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15: 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Case is 6909.
16: Charlie 5-7, Charlie 5-1, and around.
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15: 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The alarm company's advising there might be somebody on scene. Case is going to be 74687.
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15: 7-9-1 approximate location 6793 Merma Parkway. 911 via the suit voicemail call back in 220. I have Charlie 21, close to 94, 4 zone. Separate hold for closer.
14: Yeah, it's the 10-4.
13: This is a mall. It's going to be next to the mirror store. And it's going to be directly to the AC event. So, have more.
15: Charlie 12.
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18: So if I'm receiving a 79 delayed in 3-zone reference, if I'm receiving death threats and photos of their home with the threats, advice?
19: Well, the one I'm getting in a second and I'll handle it.
18: 10-4.
16: Are you 48 reference to 39 pin in 14 zone and a 911 pin in 15 zone?
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0: Listen for you, sir. 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
3: 161, honey.
4: That 24 Northwest 1 Street, so white building in the area behind it. There's an entrance to the side of the 13P blackmail officer.
1: Right here.
3: 10-4, the caller called that reference to 1830 Dewey Street. He wants the cancel, so everything is 10-4 and it was taken care of. NR.
1: The seizure there?
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1: NR.
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1: 27.
0: 13 incident, approximate 1020, 4906, Southwest 32 Terrace. All mail call advised 4914, attempting to give an address, got distracted and then said sorry and disconnected. There was no answer when they tried to make landline back. Sounds like a female child was possibly with them inside of his vehicle. Rapidly showing 4921, Southwest 32 Terrace. Conduct an area check. Case is 2775.
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12: 36 17 keys for myself, 36 and 37. It's going to be Buchanan and Sand. And we're from 454 objects.
3: 15, 17.
11: So have a good night.
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1: Thank you.
2: Yeah, Sarah's going to be 10-8, we're going normal with 10-18.
1: Stand for 55-1048.
0: All right,
1: thank you. You're welcome. 22 Bravo 12, 1020. 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
3: 22. 26 over 6.
1: Have you
0: got 4 questions? 22 kilos, yes. And I'll be here tonight. And presuming it'll be here tonight for Bravo 11.
1: Fire copy. Do you have a call down for the KC's transport and all?
0: Yeah, I think we refer back to the same case I'm already looking for. And it's going to be a 98 alpha for me. Keep it open for Bravo 12.
1: 48, thank you. Okay, funny.

0: Charlie 7, what copy 250? Road and Hyatt, Florida Tag, Foxtrot, Victor, Mike, India, 1-3, Sugar Back to me. White Nissan, Altima, occupied.
1: Good. 10-4 at 2200 East Beach. Appointment Joseph, 15 minute time delay, black man, blue jeans, gray sweatshirt on a scooter, looking into the vehicles in the area. He was westbound, 1 foot near the scooter. Appointment has a video. Joseph 1590.

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2: to Foxtrot 3. Bravo 3, we're going to have a light mail the same reference possible 99. Signal is in there.
1: That's how far.
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0: Thank you.
1: You need to turn around. Subject's been sleeping. Ever since 20 for the last days, advising a black male, blue long sleeve shirt, brown hat, black pants. Also advising he possibly has an ankle monitor on his left leg. He's by the bike near the entrance.
3: 10-4, show them up.
1: 15-23. You're 2-5 Yankee 2?
4: I'm 2-5 Yankee 5, but you can attack Yankee 2 and Yankee 4 as well.
1: And just revise your 20.
4: I'm inside of Pine Village, Southwest 72nd, Southwest 11.

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0: If I have a 22, the car wash, 22-9, North Fed, 66 related, irate customer, can you advise?
1: 7-0,
0: I copy, 7. The female is going to be a white female wearing pink and white striped shirt, blue shorts, driving a black Mercedes CLE 300, reference damage to her vehicle. Copy.
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2: Should we cancel the courthouse? Have a great weekend.
0: 415-25. 3-2-3-10-8. 6 in the call. Good. Let's see, this is 66. Not sure what he has to do with the airport. They use 4150 Southwest 12th Terrace as the 20. Call is requesting a unit to make a landline. Advised the mother of his child was supposed to fly down to give them the child, but she changed her mind when he was at the airport. Advised they don't have a custody agreement and he wants his option. Advised.
1: How's the number, please? 1526.
0: 1527-1526.
1: It's going to be an updated description on the two suspects we're still looking for.
0: Good.
1: First is going to be a black female, brown shirt, red ponytail, black sweatpants. Second suspect is going to be wearing a white crop top, jean jacket, black pants, and has a white and black scarf on her head, also going to be a black female. And they're currently tracking their locations, and it's showing they're still at the AMC movie theater, right by a Mount Water bus stop area, and closing it's going to circulate there.
0: Attention all units there, is 10-3 reference. Reset, please. And 15618, I need you to reset as well.
3: Careful, I'm

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1: Okay.

0: 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Charlie 9-1-6-9-2-1-6-9-2-1.
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1: 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When she clears 40, she can take care of it.
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1: Right.
0: It's going to be North State Road 7, Hollywood Boulevard, North State Road 7 and Hollywood Boulevard. Color advised male panhandling and standing in the median. It's a white male, black shirt, blue jeans. Case number 747-03.
1: Okay.
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0: 24, go ahead.
2: 351, Southwest, 135th, Terrace. And can you start me at Route 294, please?
0: 24. Charlie 31.
3: Receiving
0: a 14 for 555 South Lunar Court, Unit 111, reference. Complaint about that neighbor's door was broken into. This is 48 from Bravo Chef. There was a fire there and had to use force entry. The complaint does not want 65th or no contact. Can you advise?
1: Escort for the Foxhead Unit. I'm going to have an adult female. I'll be 51 to the station, starting his 302.
0: Okay.
1: Bravo 11, you can show me 10-8.
0: 3 Bravo 11, 10-8, 1535. 33 Delta 19, copy for another 911 hang up.
1: Yankee 17.
0: Yankee 17.
1: Can I get a 68 reference perimeter check? Can you use 110 as well?
0: For any area, 1536. Two Bravo 3 in the center. 10-4, thank you.
1: Delta 14 reference to that 69 animal service call. Refer them to animal control. We don't deal with it.
0: 10-4, is it 10-4 to the desk? 10-4.

0: Sorry, 14.
1: 14.
0: Can you show me 10-6 and 51-19 was reference to equipment?
1: 10-4, 51-19 was.

0: Right. Send an alert and estimate from approximate location 5101 Thomas Street. I plan only spoke Spanish. Disconnect the working and language line. No answer on callback. And on callback, they keep hanging up. Can you hear us?
1: No.
0: Therefore.
1: All right, that's wrong.
2: Charlie 22-1712 North University Drive, Family Dollar. Paralyzing black female tried to return an item. She got aggressive. She's GOA. They're just requesting a report. Case 261.
1: I just request a report.
2: That's her report.
1: That's the only one that's going on about.
2: Delta 301.
3: You want that for a Google candle?
2: Come for Charlie to do your today.
1: All right, thank you.
2: You're welcome.
1: Okay.
2: Charlie 42, go ahead.
4: Raise a single 14 and clear off 46, please.
2: Come for 14, 46.
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0: Delta 14 back.
1: Right.
0: That 13 incident changed to four worse injuries, but they didn't advise on injuries. Yep. Only a grab, everyone's a great people, and we have 911 and 12 on.
1: I'm 97 at regional.
0: Sorry,
1: 13. Do we have any Westside NTOs, Markman?
0: Yeah. Five, 15, 41.

0: Charlie 12, 1065, a trouble breathing, Turf Fire Rescue. Okay. 351 North University Drive at the bus stop. It was a male, Richard. He's surviving, he's having trouble breathing. Rescue saying they've received several calls from this patient and they want the OE to respond. Case 262.
1: I've never seen the vehicle before. The bus is not going towards Miramar Parkway and they want to cancel. Case 6927.
0: Temple Unit 94, Island of Temple.
1: Delta Fire.
0: Charlie 11.
2: Hello.
0: Can you take 94 for Charlie 12 at Island in Pembroke? Southwest. Charlie 32, I copy 97.
1: You know, he don't have had all of his devices. Case number 746 exits.
3: That's what they're doing.
1: I'm getting on Charlie 14.
4: Yeah.
1: If only you go to 1942. That's 491 hang up call. And the next call I have is for 301 North 28th Avenue. DSO Unit 5 India 7 wants your units to check by 301 North 28th Avenue to see if there's a subject there. They have PC for him. And if the person is 1097, 5 India 7 will respond to take them into custody.
4: Do you have pens on the charges?
1: 1054. His 88 is in the header. This one, 9 zone, when they go 1008 Central East, I'll have them take my mind.
4: Red 4. And beach call, there's no apartment number?
1: 1054 is phase 2.
4: Again, alright.
1: Red 4, 1544.

0: 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Very good.
1: 1851 North Sub. Hines wants to know, were they reckless? 73 just as well.
0: No, just 73. They had one cool kid in the back doing a wheelie, but that's it.
1: Report 7. Show me in the report 70.
2: Donna 184, 1 did a wheeling, cases 264.
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2: Topper.
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1: Except for 10-8, 1547.
4: I'm having trouble on the panel here. Can you go to deputy check out? It's, no other. It's on the 22nd floor. It's an RPU-22-2, which is a duct detector, and that is the roof.
5: Florida, I'm my whiskey, Juliet, 051, 30 years on my home, Charlie's back on my job.
1: Copy, Palma, the Boulevard, the tag was Nemo Whiskey, Juliet, 051.
5: Come on, Florida, I'm on it. 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

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She signaled to, yelling and screaming at the customers. Cases 74719.

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2: 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Foxtrot unit, 468.
1: Foxtrot 5568 for myself, 40 and 5-4. Go ahead, feeling the bottle off. Good evening.
2: 10-4. 1648.
0: Says you're supposed to be handling the 68 that's in the pinning queue once you were tanked. 137 Southwest 5 off.
3: Oh,
0: well. I'm saying Rod, 278 is no check here, MDT reference in router. What
1: do you want to change that?
0: 1549. The gate number is 15900.
1: Okay, thank you.
0: Welcome, 1549. 10-4, same thing. Copy any area. To Rock
3: 440.
1: To Rock 143.
0: I would have.
1: Can I get a fire rescue code 1? 15. He's sweating profusely and moving.
0: 48. I'm confirming, is this apartment 516?
1: Well, they can be the downstairs in the lobby area.
2: 48,
1: I'll be rescue rolling. Give me a 38
2: report. Okay. Do we have a history there? Do you know? So far, show 138 for the location and lakes. 138.
1: Okay.
0: Time for attack 2.
1: Good night, sir.
0: 24-6-9-8-10-7-10-5. Yeah, 72. Good night.
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0: copy Bravo for the 68 and the 76 I was unable to copy, can I?
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1: Can you pull a 60 for that 71020, reference the 52nd court, and have two deputies go there, see if they can make 2-5 with the person, homeowner that might be there?
0: You're going to be in Route 2, the 76 that's holding, or you're back in Route 2, 19 for the previous day?
3: To the one holding.
0: Okay. Stephen, on your 401 level?
1: Your level as well.
0: All right, copy.
1: Any 5 with the homeowner?
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1: What do you want to mind?
6: Top 4, below ice. Copy 9849, Charlie 2210. Copy, Robert Anthony.
7: Roger, you put it out 479, yes, or GOA.
6: Charlie 22, you copy 10-8?
1: Is it there?
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1: looking for it.
6: Bravo 35.
5: The last female is going to be a black female wearing black wristbands, black shirt, and it's supposed to be the tracker location to the Chick-fil-A by our second ball.
6: It's black female, black shirt, black pants by the Chick-fil-A outside the mall.
5: For her hair in that ponytail. Reference to 2258 actually. One is on the 907 South 21 Avenue, 56 with 2 black males in the PID lobby. The additional 60 is going to be for a white male. Can you just take one from the address?

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1: Yeah, he's 1019, he may be requesting the sergeant, so.
0: Mail TNS 48.
2: Sorry, I was lying. Can you hear me?
0: Charlie 41 1065 53 for landline.
3: I'm 48.
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5: 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How did you make?
4: 10-4, 10-7, 1556.
2: Okay.
4: I'm on.
2: All right, well, you close that pocket and ship with you, sir.
0: One five nine zero four. 5 with a subject.
6: He will respond to pick him up if you take him into custody. It'll be Unit A Alpha 3, FS-20A3. I don't show any previous calls for this 1020. 5 India 7, we want you to make landline with him. I guess if you make landline, 88 in the header.
4: If you want to show him 10-6 landline. Going to
0: 23-15-57. 6-12-20, what was the code out for the 68? 98
2: Echo.
4: 10-4, 6-Foxtrot 81,
3: you're 18, was I, India? Yeah, 10-4, I didn't cut it out, I'm sorry.
0: 10-4.
2: 6-Charlie 30, 10-7, 4.
0: 15-58.
2: 10-7.
0: 15-58.
2: 6-5-3, 10-7, courthouse. 1558.
0: 6-5-15-10-7, courthouse. 1558. 10-4-51. 10-20 is 696, have the commons.
6: 1959. This is Fran. Parents threatened to assault and kill him in April. Requesting landline. His number is 74727.
2: 26.
6: So far, I'm sure you're making landline. 1559.

0: Hutchinson, Montreal 11, Copy 66. That's when her vehicle was towed on the 19th. Someone from the tow company took her purse out of the vehicle. Please request footage to see if the tow company actually took it. They're denying they touched her items. Case 32585.
1: 6600.
0: 4, 6, 6.

0: 76 case for myself and 4, Bert 25, cruiser escort out the same.
1: Roger. Heading. 10-4. Okay, I'll look.
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0: Okay, that's fine, sir. You can go to TAC 1.
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0: It's reference to the signal 30, they're working at Sunbrook Lake.
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0: 10 4.
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0: 10 4.
2: Papa, can you see your eyes on my sensitive?
0: 10 5 1.

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1: You're 4831 diverted to the 30.
0: 48.
2: Bravo 3.
0: So you can crash into 72 with Alpha 6. Beautiful.
1: Still, since I'm on the signal 3.
0: Alpha 1.
1: Alpha 1.
2: Well, Papa 1-2, flight 220.
1: What time's in 7-0 left?
0: Coming, guys.
3: Concourse Alpha, female restroom. There's a purse left inside, a small beige cross body bag. Case 4546.
0: Just come right in the gate for the closest gate.
3: There's no gate mentioned. Just advise the restroom in Concourse Alpha.
0: Oh, yeah.
3: For 16 and out.
0: Hello.
3: Too lovely.
0: I need to follow. What the fuck?
3: 10-9-8-5.
0: Get a call
1: back. Yeah, that's 305-69. South 451.
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0: What's
1: not calling? 10-4, thank you.
0: Bye, bro. Century Village is still 2000. Thank you.
1: 10-4, Century Village, still 2000. You're welcome.
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0: I'm going to have one juvenile 1015 reference 30 and showing route to Bravo 2. 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
0: 10-15, white male, reference, signal 1899, show me route, tell them again.
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1: Tower 5-2.
0: And you, Juliet.
1: Ten four.
2: Ten four, ten.
0: I would say 14
2: kills,
0: right?
2: 10 four, 16, 14.
3: One ball, thanks.
4: Six shot of 107, 27, quarter.
1: 16, 14.
5: Oh, four. Thanks, I've been done.
0: Ten four.
5: Six, 10-5.
1: Reference to 70 animal abuse near the target, Hollywood and Park. Reference to the homeless now that have the pregnant German Shepherd. The complainant is calling back crying because the dog is in bad condition, and she's saying she's not feeling well, but she doesn't want fire rescue. Advise rear still to fix. I mean, so she's calling back crying, so is that time for the whole?
0: Copy.
1: Charlie, 209,
6: he needs to go so far. 209, show you his letter to 301 North 20 Ave in reference to this call.
2: 301 North 20th Ave, 204. 1616.
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1: 1616.
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2: Black Hyundai 210. Are you out before?
0: Oh, yes, yeah.
2: 5-6 Echo, Victor, India, Sierra, 10-4. And is 3 out with you?
0: 10-4, I'm out.
2: 10-4. 8-15-18.
0: So a couple of shoulders.
2: Copy.
0: I'm all on the end zone.
2: Southwest 136th Avenue. The complaint heard 3 gunshots and someone screaming. They heard several more. Came from the south 1 minute ago. Case 32590.
0: Clean the traps.
2: 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Delta 2348.
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2: 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Charlie 3-2, can you start that with?
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7: 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I want time checks for the units.
0: Copy. Charlie 151107, courthouse.
2: 1620.
8: Chris McGee, land on in 79.
3: 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Everyone else is on, but yeah, I'll take care of the 79.
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0: 10-4-6, Eastbound 1. 6, Charlie 157, 10-7 from the courthouse. 1621.
2: With the complainant earlier today referenced the uncle receiving death threats, they're requesting my line. It said it came from south of this 1020. I'm not sure if this is the call. It is 1020. Escort 21, can you verify?
1: Can you confirm my cell from 1120 from this? You can send us the 22 or the 41, whichever. And 4.
0: 1622.
1: 1622. 6715. 6715. Over the weekend, 1027, courthouse.
0: 10-4-10-7-1622. 6-4-1-3,
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0: 1622.
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0: 1622.
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0: 1622. It's a silver 2011 Mercedes out of Lot Hill.
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2: Hollywood Boulevard, Estate Road 7. Four vehicles, complaint, gray Honda Accord versus a light green or lime Volkswagen, and a gray Honda versus a white pickup landscape. Vehicles are blocking the middle lane. Fire rescue has the call, 74739.
6: Delta 14 on 48, have you respond over?
2: Minister responded for the photos injuries at South State Road 7 in the Bull, code 3.
6: RBT 51.
2: I copy 51.
6: The caller, how about that to the first?
0: Come on, 48.
8: The 321, we're landing right now because we're being in 97 at that location. We're trying to find a number that someone is not 97 there.
0: 10-4.
1: 4-2, did they just say the caller is on
2: 97? 4, they said the caller is in 97. They're trying to find a number of someone who is on scene.
1: 10-4, did they say who said that they were gunshot?
2: There's a 10 for the hole and the rest of the calls as well.
6: 10-4, man. That's a clear.
2: 10-4.
8: We got a number 2. I guess they confirmed it to voice, but should be 97 there. So we're making landline now.
2: 10-4, I should be making landline with a Y. 25-148.
1: Here, can I respond to the woman's bathroom up on level 701 by the closest to Bravo checkpoint?
4: The Bravo Concourse, looks still unattended bag inside the bathroom.
0: Verse 14, 46.

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0: 10-4, units are advised.
2: One more.
3: Should be good.
4: 2-4, myself and 3-1 are rabbit law.
5: Go ahead. The white is stepping out now. She's going to meet the units at, I guess, the gate at that 10:20. It's going to be the 6400 Southwest 136 F.
3: For 225, here's the on the left.
5: 6, Fox, 5, 7, 70, 10, 7.
0: 16,
2: 20. And clear out 4-3.
0: 4-3,
6: 4-3. On the 4, the boulevard and on 4-4.
0: 4.
5: Delta 14, how many units you show 10-8?
0: There are no units 10-8.
5: You advise no units 10-8?
0: That's 10-4, all units are 10-6.
5: Okay, that 9-1 call is going to have to hold for next available, but that being said, I'm going to need a couple units in a couple minutes to go over to, I believe, Berth 19. Perhaps another possible active warrant. I'd have to pull it up on my computer.
0: I have 2 units there. You need 2 additional?
5: That's correct. I'm probably going to need 2 additional. I just have to pull up the email. Just advised by CBP.
0: Confirm. 2 plus 3 and 5 6 20.
5: Delta 15. I was also advised by a port official that apparently there's a disabled vehicle, 595 westbound. It's basically on the on-ramp that's right off of Federal. You're heading westbound. See if you can have FHP respond, please.
0: Seven to 10-4.

0: Ouais.
1: And then it introduces one subject complaining of some pain and some jumping. That's on 14L48. The vehicle's blocking traffic. Are we going to need to divert traffic anywhere?
2: Sorry, I think no.
1: We're all in one lane, going northbound lane. So one more unit will be good. Yes, we're good.
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4: Do you have any calls where the extra resident, John Heath, might have called in?
1: Negative, just that one welfare check.
4: And 4, thank you.
0: Probably 11, case 4546, 4546. Check. 5.
5: Three just occurred at Northwest 8th Ave and West Beach at the 7-Eleven.

0: black male wearing all black advised he, the subject is leaving now eastbound on Sterling. Do a check for 77, case 2784.
1: 7-4, show them traffic rule.
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0: 1425 South 2-4 out. Caller says the daughter took a muscle relaxer. If now she's slurring her speech and not answering her phone. Caller says they're calling case 74742.
1: 7-4.
0: F1 is east of the caller's location. Have to go out in the ring. Clear by. Zero to South Federal Highway at 1633. 28 Rebel 4 to 65 of 72 to 19.
2: What?
0: Here for the crew that used beach in 3 hours. Complaint is going to be at the entrance of 1019. Advisor, she believes she left her wallet with ID and SSN and a work permit on the bus. It's going to be a white female black jacket.
2: 28,
0: 4.
1: One
0: Delta 11. Done. 10-40 on the 79, holding in one phone.
1: Wait. 4-11.
3: 12-11.
1: We also had a detail for a while because of the injunction.
0: 10-4, do you need the air?
1: 54. We're just trying to make sure we can get it right now.
0: 10-4.
1: Yeah, J3, show me out on that call.
0: 10-4. Copy, cell 10-51. South State Road 7 at the Car Factory Outlet. Caller about his business is refusing to return his down payment, and he would not return the vehicle unless the business provides his refund. And the 56 with the caller at a white Dodge pickup truck. Case number is 74736.
4: Mango and Pine.
1: Yeah.
4: That's Flamingo and Pine.
1: Bravo 11, I copy 97. Hey, but we had a detail here for a while. Her, the injunction.

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1: Signal 15 at the airport, you know, 2100 hours. I'll be working traffic on curbside.
0: Manufacturer 44.
1: Okay.
0: Charlie 5-1, go ahead.
2: I'm in the parkway just west of Florida. 1023.
0: Sorry, 10-9?
2: I went back to Sunbeam Florida tag. Problem, Mike, November. 6 Zulu. Sunbeam blacked out. Toyota. One down. The block is out with me.
0: And that was Palm in the parkway.
2: 4. You can update the 20 to the parkway and corporate way now.

0: to Colorado, the house back there, the guest house, is that closer to the Colorado 10-4?
1: Yeah, 10-4. No, they're not here. Homeowner's not here.
2: Hey, Reed, is somebody with a daughter? Is the daughter here?
3: Yeah, originally the junction was with the daughter. Did you get the E for the homeowner?
1: Yeah, give him a call right now.
0: Alright, thanks.
1: Can you just do a case number entrance?
4: Number 38283.
1: Thank you.
4: Top, you're welcome.
0: That's okay, I have a little radio. Any more time?
4: That's fine.
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1: Signal 30 to 700 Treasure Cove Circle. Jimmy's advising a 5-minute time delay for an ongoing issue with the neighbor. Advised the neighbor stole a saw from the property. He has video footage. Neighbor went back to their home. Case is 2787.
2: What are you talking about?
1: 1641. Is there tonight? He's up first.
0: 14 Bravo 21, come back to Telford, please.
1: Joseph
3: 15. We're in 2 minutes to respond to order of birth 19. Reference a restraining order.
1: It's at the bar. 14 Bravo 21. 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
2: Number.
1: Okay, and what other, what unit did you have go over, what unit did you have over Bravo 19 right now?
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1: Okay, so since we got 7-4 checkpoints, 2 already at another call in 19, I'll be responding as 94.
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1: She's gonna be 3-9 Bravo Romeo Golf Lima. It's in black. Mazda, if I want that.
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0: Does have a C5 driver's on the vehicle.
2: Hey, Bravo 5, any Papa. Give me Bravo 5 to 19 for a second, please.
0: Before I come in, Bravo 5 to 48.
2: 48, 9, sir.
0: Happy to have you, sir.
3: Number 5429 on a white, I think it was a motorhome. He said Charlie Whiskey 6 Bravo Zulu.
4: Tempo.
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0: They're pushing out remove white nails, so I've got her hair, wearing blue trunks, cases 159 on my.
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0: I copy.
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0: Just for your 48, you're advising that the male paid fees, and that's why he may not be on the property, so it's possibly 66 related.
1: Okay.
0: Area 1 Central, call us right to 6. Copy.
2: Yeah, she was my 94, now I'm her 94. So, we got to do that case now.
0: That's
2: simple. Come on.
0: Charlie, there's me.
3: No, that was a caller. You make this hard.
0: Half final.
4: 216, can you log me on flame on hiking?
0: 216, I got it.
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0: 1615.

0: 10-4, I have a 38 just occurred, 1348 Northwest 122 Terrace. Advise her daughter and her daughter's boyfriend are fighting. Units are 10-6.
1: Hey, Sheriff 42, you have 3 more calls in over school.
0: Charlie 42 is on the unknown medical with 41, possibly a signal one.
1: Check on her, see if you can clear and respond.
0: Charlie
1: 42. Okay, Miles.
0: Copy 7 minutes. Any units I can clear, copy on the 38, 381.
1: 381, I'll be around.
0: 1048, after 94, I am.
2: 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Thanks.
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0: Fork, so I'm clearing this call, I'm on 538.
1: Copy, clearing.
2: Ready, Bravo 4. And Alpha.
1: Copy. Bravo 3-4, can you show me 10-8 from this call?
0: 10-8. 35. 35. Can you clear my cell at 3-4 from this 65
1: Is yourself and Charlie 3-2?
0: 3-4.
1: 10-4. Just be advised, it's possibly delayed. The caller disconnected on the desk that she said something about earlier today. She wasn't there. 10-4. Charlie 31, Charlie 42, you can listen.
0: Charlie, what else you got?
1: 76 in 41 zone and 911 in 37 zone.
0: Wait, so we'll take that 76 first and just step in 911 on us. We'll have that afterwards.
1: 10-4 is 76 for Cooper City, 251 Northwest 132 Way, New Hampton, Hotel 314. There was in some contact with Adele Cruz, a Latin female, 70 years of age, reference they found her property, case 285.
0: 48.
1: 10-4, 51. Happy afternoon. I copy.
0: No.
1: Hello,
0: 15. Hello, 15. 15 has 68 and 14 responding to. Could you advise that case number? For 68, there was 219 and there was 14 just for response.
1: Ready, 93, can send that to me.
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7: 8-5, Bravo, for 61, I have in Griffin Road, southbound, left you, 1 minute, I'm ready.
2: The, LPR hit for White Buick, 61, I have in Griffin Road, southbound. Hit it for 94.
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0: 15, adding your point until 0100 out. 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
1: 2-4 in Polk, Yankee 068 Whiskey, Grand Kia K5. 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

0: Leave 31 back.
1: Okay.
0: Sorry, there was a 16 cheapest there yesterday. Self-neglect. 5-year-old male. And a rescue call from yesterday. A pass out for the same male.
2: I have a 911 at the fucking location of 6201 Miramar Parkway, Melon Cove. Since we missed my school bus, I'll call back. KMX.
3: Cancel the hold for the zone unit.
2: 1048, hold it for zone unit, 23, Charlie.
3: Charlie 11,
2: go ahead.
3: Inspector 73, so we get 51-01.
2: Copy, sir. 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
4: I got eyes on the 9. It's going to be parked unoccupied at the public parking lot by the east end of the parking lot. The 1020 is going to be... Yeah,
5: 5997 Sterling on the east side of the parking lot, units to respond.
3: 5
4: 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Keep it open as a 76 for now. It's going to be assigned to Charlie 17.
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3: 19 Nova.
2: Copy. 78, so you can show me tonight.
5: Forcing just 97, two others are out.
4: Yeah, I'm not sure.
5: That's fine.
4: Oh, you're going to finish up. Top 4. There's Robbie, 197. Top 4. So, that's a good approach. Let us stay outside and see if anybody gets in the car. I'm on my way.
5: And if not approach.
3: 11, we're 7 miles.
4: I'm sorry.
2: It's all 7. Hey,
5: Bravo
2: 7. It's the caller at Chipotle. I'm standing here and I'm paying my attention.
6: The caller is not incoming, sir. Hand 43, supervising a female that has the signal 0 sitting in a black Mercedes in front of the business.
2: The 6201 in the parkway. There wasn't the. He was attempting to get money from the ATM, but it took the wrong amount out, and now he's missing money from the account. The staff wouldn't help, and they told him to call PD.
3: 10-4. 26 miles. Sure, he's in 27 area.
2: 10-4. 70 plus.

0: Pavilion number two, till 25 hours.
1: Review Pavilion two to 2000, Embassy 12.
2: Delta 23. How's the unit make land on with me, please?
1: Julia 101.
0: So, for which Delta unit was that put in?
1: Under Korea.
0: Korean. 20 Bravo 3, what's the case number?
1: Case 15911.
0: 26, thank you. Hey, bro, is anyone copy that sort of thing?
3: Bro, check.
0: Kilo Bravo, Victor, Yankee, 70.
1: I'm flying in to respond to the 5400 block of 58 Ave, just in case he goes north.
0: Actual 40. Yeah, 73 case after level, terminal 1. Summer.
1: 71.
3: Hey, I'll 397.
1: One round. Temper. Place a 911 for approximate 1020 of 2099 Southeast 42. Via Phase 2 at voicemail callback.
0: Alright, send it to me, I'll check it out. If anything else comes in, I'll text that and go to whatever else. 7042. Alright, I'll send it to you. Thank you.
1: Thank you.
0: Alright, thank you.
3: I'll be logging in as Foxtrot 12, and I'll be switching over to Tac.
0: Hello, I'm here, Daniel, 4-0-100 hours.
1: Okay, 12-10-8.
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0: Hi, with the complaining. Can they advise what the fire was like?
1: Charlie 209. I'm telling you, I had a little line. You can put a 9 on it as well.
0: 7-6-6. 14-190.
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7: 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And now we're going to take off until 0-100 hours. I'm going over to 10-4.
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6: 10-4. 23 case for terminal 1.
1: 10-4.
4: Charlie Susu.
6: Yeah, I guess if I give the guys bow down initially when they transport them. You're going to take care of it. Just move us out of 4-6. And how does we notify if he needs extra for traffic?
4: Copy, Nagate
6: 4-6.
4: Charlie,
6: 4-2, you're tonight. Copy. Can you pull me a 6-day check for Century Village and the mosque?
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1: Units are 73. Tom 4, Charlie 3-1, can you start that way? Tom 4, 6-1. Post 3-2-4, 48.
2: Chief, is that R-97?
1: So far.
2: No, I'm hoping for that.
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3: Cases.
1: 48, they're not combined, okay? It's just one of those same calls.
3: Okay, 10-4, I was just looking at the show with my number on the bottom.
2: Do you have a time I got this back to this, please?
4: Yeah, the sergeant came over at 1544 and asked that two units be sent to you and Bravo 6 at the same time.
3: So 1544? So thank you,
1: ma'am.
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1: No, 14 Oscar 5.
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1: 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I'm 997 building.
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0: Hey, that can be wrong.
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0: Mm-hmm.
1: And Pine southbound, they're advising it's a road rage incident. A gray Hyundai, Sierra Hotel, Lima, Foxtrot 71, female driver, brake checking them. Subject gets in front of them and brake checks. They're still going southbound, PS 294.
0: My phone area.
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2: Well, then we'll take care of that. 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
0: Okay.
1: Raw Avenue.
0: Hey, now you can show me 51 today.
1: 10-4 is the 4th injury, Southwest 2, 9th Street, and Southwest 160 Avenue is a car accident. Nearby several kids are involved. Looks like one is possibly Signal 7, a Burgundy Jeep Grand Cherokee, and the Toyota Chrysler. Then I apologize, everyone looks alright. Cases 6946.
0: 5-2-7-39. 51. 101. You can clear me from this phone. 4 and 51.
1: Delta. Question YC 48 on this call.
0: Yes, you are.
4: Delay 53, to latency 18 for landline 109 West Senior Beach. $7,800 is taken from the account.
1: Okay. Yeah. 53. Bye, giving her a hard time. Case is 74764.
0: Hello.
1: To the same area.
2: Yeah, no, no.
1: 1728. 3810 South Ocean Drive, 1020 with phase 2. Nothing was heard, no answer on the call back.
0: 1729.
1: Copy of 67, just outside on that, on the parkway, just east of Red Road. Copy Miramar and just east of Red Road. What's the reference?
5: A 28-year-old, he left fell off the skateboard in the middle of the street. Can you have fire rescue response?
3: SUV, up to 20%.
5: Just east of Red Road, where the construction site is.
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0: Is there any way we can get an 88 for this call?
1: Two today for March 10th. Super. Okay, your radio's going now. Are you on a 1050 with that, or are you asking me to copy the tag that's California?
0: I'm calling 1050 on it now. I'm going to be at Thomas and 21. California 10 tag. Delta Romeo Oscar 5 Alpha 7 4. Black BMW.
1: Thomas and 21, Delta Romeo 05 Alpha 7 4 on a black BMW, California. Charlie 329-444, unless you're already out of device. Salesforce, how about it? Not on the California tag, it's 1054.
0: I'll be back.
1: 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And 1028, no record, 1092.
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0: 1, go ahead.
1: 1081, South 11th Manor. Reference to walking dog, black male in a shirt with pants to his knees and blue leather. We're screaming at the complainant and started to run towards her. She was going to call PD and the subject walked away, last seen headed towards his 1020. Unknown numerical. It's an ongoing issue, case 32597.
0: Yeah.
1: 23 and 24, are we still on route to the 68?
0: No.
1: 7 38.

0: one phone.
1: I'll be on Sigma 15 at 8:21 a.m. Came out unit 2023.
0: 2023, 10-5, 1739.
1: I'll be on Type 4.
0: Copy.
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2: 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Crossing somewhere else.
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0: There's a couple of you out here waiting me down. I'll mention that description. Make it on call. I want to have you come call you 6 feet, please.
1: Jennifer, go ahead.
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1: 5190, South Davis 7, 83, 10-8, 1750, 1740. Okay. 3891, Southwest 31st, nothing hurt, voice phone call back, take advice.
2: Okay. 4000, hold on.
1: Happy. 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So, 33 Charlie, 16, extension 216, 1065, 49 Audible.
2: Good.
1: 49 Audible, 6015, Garfield Street, 6015 Garfield Street, it's put in for Las Vegas. 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Case is 74774.
2: Okay.
1: 26948? Yes, sir. 1741. A signal to a Toyota Corolla, random color, Florida tag. Quebec Romeo, India, Sierra 87. Cutting vehicles off and almost causing a signal for an older male driver occupying the vehicle. Case 15915.
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1: For phase 2 is a 911 drop off from a disconnected cell phone, unable to call back. Case 74776.
2: 51, otherwise.
1: Never will advise 15-8. You don't have a favorite 7?
0: No, that was a quick 83-8. 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
5: Yankee 5. We got a unit for transport to jail. Green 56.
1: Charlie 12. Can you respond to Memorial ER Green 56 for the Yankee units reference to transport?
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8: Red dots charger. Silver's double bar between him and the business. Over money. Review the after safety. Case is 74778.
3: Before
8: any signals are seen, how about he does have a mental illness? Definitely hear the female yell in the background. He's a 6950. Charlie 5152.
7: I want to talk to him.
8: 10-4.
9: Sorry, you know, you must have the 72, so I can show you anything else, right?
10: 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Have a good night.
8: 1746. Place revenue line in reference to a male driver rolled down his window at a stop sign and said something to her that made her feel uncomfortable in the 13th Street.
9: What's going on, eh?
8: 2-1-3 line.
9: You know, this is on top.
8: That's fine.
11: Oh, 204. Yes. I have a 14. The caller is advising that she was at a traffic stop with you at Pine University. She wants to call back person to retrieve her license back. She wants to the DMV to reinstate her license after the traffic stop.
8: People talking in the background. And actually, it's going to be a signal 4. Advice.
2: What was the last part? I'm sorry.
8: I have a signal 4 on 4 zone and it, no injury sent for the hold. A person on 1 zone.
2: Yeah, maybe it's all on the first call and then the second call can hold.
0: Having a signal 4.
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5: For 10 landline calls, is there a complaint requesting Charlie 12 specifically?
8: 10-4, she's requesting him.
5: Okay, 10-4.
8: 10-4.
12: 19 copy. 60 for me.
8: Sorry, go ahead.
12: 6891 Johnson.
8: 6891 Johnson.
12: 4-4.
8: Charlie 717 to 1065 at 22 in progress.
5: One guy.
8: 22 in progress, approximate location 10354 Southwest 24th Street. Caller was a woman made threats to the caller and his friends to send her dog to bite them if they went on her property. Caller's a juvenile. Advised they live in the neighborhood. Case is 6951.

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1: 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So, my Romeo's Little Hotel, Charlie 16 on a white Mercedes one time, and 9 is out with you. 1751.
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1: 97, 17, 31. 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
3: Yeah,
4: myself and AEK-11, Ruby 10-6 out of the district for a few. 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
1: Go ahead with the next.
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6: The final one is X-ray, Charlie Uniform, 544, the gray Hyundai, Trumpy.
5: We cleared the CFC message, we're just letting know that I just saw the update, we're making my line back with the complaint.
1: 26, 17, 33.
3: Hey, Morris, 27, you step one.
0: So far. What are juvenile complaining of alarm pain so far? Nothing
1: juvenile alarm pain. Two six four eight. On a black Silverado one time.
0: Six out, sir. Female with deputy 51 arrow. Please.
3: Sorry, take female deputy 51 to others at the University.
2: Well, since I'm at the east of this, I can take it and come back if Delta approves.
1: Delta 26.
5: It's a little unclear. Just gotta give me a minute.
1: Come for
7: You're on 48.
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1: 7-1
0: from 248. 7-1, that's 2-5 with them in the Iron Mark,
2: over there. 2-2, that's now Apple. You got them,
1: Rev. 10-4, Yankee 5 on Butte, Southwest 71 out in Pines Boulevard. Two vehicles.
2: I'll be around, just let them know I'm coming from Flamingo and Comfort.
1: 10-4, Yankee 5, you're 48.
0: You're already 10-4, 48.
1: 10-4. 55,
3: Flamingo,
1: Caucus. 10-4, it's going to be 6235 Hawks Bluff Avenue. Callers advising that a resident in the area, white male, white shirt, and campaign, started acting aggressive towards the complainant and her husband while they are delivering packages in the area. They're reminded that the subject lives at the 1020, case of 32601.
4: Florida, 7 Eagle, Delta Zulu Papa, it's 21-4-4-4.
1: 10-4-0.
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2: 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Chris Advice, who's primary? 4-3-Kinney. 8-0-3.
0: Oh, yeah. I can do it off, but I'm going to be in the tank.
1: 10-4.
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0: Hey, both 10-8, 10-7, good night.
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0: Hey,
1: 10-4-1800.
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1: Copy. 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
1: What's your ID number?
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1: One five nine two two.
7: Trying to pick up the call. After the rescue moves, we'll have two lanes open and one will remain closed eastbound until the must be telling that you.
1: Wait, did I say? Morning. Five lanes,
7: nine inches, timing out.
1: 6:44. Okay, 11:79, shooter at line on.
7: Alpha.
1: Copy.
8: Uniform 6:41, sir.
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8: We're also going to have a hazmat room truck for the 10th, 46 Alpha, Tango, Mike, Kilo, occupied one time at the same 620.
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2: 5-3 is going to be primary.
1: 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Suffer, are you guys going to be back on the 73?

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0: 10-6, front desk.
3: For you. All right.
0: Yeah, welcome, 1806. So we want Charlie 41 on 10-4.
1: How are you, sir?
0: 10-4, 1806. 23 Charlie, 81.
1: Hello.
0: Heavy 94 on 49 Highway, 3241 Southwest 16th Avenue.
1: Just make your shimmy enough.
3: It's thankful.
0: So for 1806.
4: Yeah, well.
0: Copy. So, 1-11, 40 Equal Holding. Copy. And 5-6-3, 10-4.
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1: How far are you seeing on that?
0: Going 7940.
1: Tough spot.
0: Charlie, 6-4.

0: Okay.
1: I'm 51 to 19 with Robert Irvin, this case.
0: 10-4, 1809.
1: 10-4. 912-1592.
2: 4-6, thank you.
0: 10-4. George, do you have one? 18-10. 10. Case number is going to be 74789.
1: Charlie 8, I'll reroute for that.
0: Charlie 8, I'll just reroute also. 7 approximate location, 2002 Southwest 70 Avenue, the open line. Caller was arguing with a subject about his money. Policy 66 related temporal, Mr. 10-6.
3: Yeah, 10-4.
0: Also for you on the signal 4, Holden.
3: 2-6-5, what's the 20-foot in our past 366 related?
0: Came in as an approximate location 2002 Southwest 70 Avenue. Graph additional 208 Southwest 70 Avenue.
3: Check with those units that's on that 73, see if they can take care of that, please.
0: Charlie 11, 2-1-3-1.
2: Charlie
0: 11? 5-13, incident posse 66 related, approximate location 2002 Southwest 70 Avenue. So open line, the caller was arguing with a subject about his money. 10-20, see if they sue, case is 6956.
2: Wait, so, oh yeah, it's 51.
0: 10.
2: Yeah,
4: 10-4. Copy. I'm going to wash my phone and you know this. It's kidding.
0: 10-4, it's kidding.
3: It's 6-5.
0: 10-4. Charlie
2: 12. 51 here, so one time.
0: 51 will be enjoyed on time. 18 more.
2: 3090. 10-8 direct patrol on the boardwalk until 2400.
5: I'm just now 51 and 19. Just that's fine.
0: Okay, that's fine.
5: Can you show me 51 and 38 verbal as well, please? 10-4.
0: AC 13.
6: 5, same traffic.
0: 10-4. 18, 13.
2: 4.
0: 10-4.
2: No previous to that address from last year.
4: Thank you.
2: 16-13.
7: 16-13. Can you see us Alpha 5 and Alpha 6, Command 19?
2: 16-5, Alpha 6.
5: Good luck.
7: Well, 6 and off.
2: Oh,
7: yeah, we have a 94 in the office. Mm-hmm.
0: 4 28 Delta 7 arrived. 94 at the Walmart Retail University. Okay. 57 at 300 Southwest 16th Street. It's anonymous for subject mail in front of the 1020 using 57 once in remove. 37, call the once landline and area check for juveniles riding e bikes at 3070 West Marina Drive.
8: Level 3, where is he?
9: 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Signal 20, white female, starting mileage is 6-7.
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0: 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Mass regular. Temple, I have a 68 in your zone 10770, Northwest 11th Street. 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
0: Temple,
11: 98, 43. My Wayne's on the Florida, Alpha India 73, 19 November. It's going to be a Silver Pacific, one time, one tempo.
0: Tempor, Tria, Pine, Island, Nova, Northbound, 1817.
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0: I copy.
13: One thing, I'd like to have Joe session with us to the garage.
0: Unit, that corresponds to the elevators on the 7th floor.
9: This is not playing, show me the door.
0: No. Five eight series, open line, movement heard at a background noise from callback, 20 via base 2, case 74793.
9: 216, I'll advise on it.
0: Number 216, show you handling it with open eyes 11 and 18, Finney. No one, Charlie 15, 10-4.
9: Never.
0: Hey, Phoenix.
14: One, 0300, Stony Road, reference e-bike, and I'm 2-5-1, juvenile, open port.
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9: So.
0: Going to be in the AP office. Copy.
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0: What's
15: 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The other 15 units, are they still on that
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0: 51. 10 for. Charlie, 12, 10-20?
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16: So we're going to signal 12-5879 Southwest 102nd Terrace, 7 Palm Park, reference to a male on a black motorcycle doing donuts in the grass.
3: 12-15. We should have two units on a e-bike out there. Can you hear that?
0: Look, I'm playing. Then keep circling. Is that guys in the call? X-ray 2-1.
17: X-ray 2-1.
0: 14, make my line back. On Charlie 22's call and find out what the person crashed into.
17: 10-4.
0: That's right. And Charlie 14. The caller advised that the subject is still anything. They're requesting a cancel.
14: Anyways.
0: Okay, one of you units, copy 94, right?
15: Two one nine around 22.
0: I don't know, 51
15: as well.
0: Alright, copy 7.

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1: Javi Hollywood Boulevard and 35 Avenue. No, 10-4.
2: 10-4. Sorry, you know that he's a veteran, so super full on contract. 54 contact with you and then we put it out. 98, we'll keep it up for now. I should have 51 to the 4.
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0: 10, what do you have?
1: Roger, that one. 31, Charlie, 31. Sorry, sir. I'm receiving a signal 1435 on Southwest 135, Terrius. Complaint request from Elias. She said she saw PD at her door earlier. She had a camera request and other reasons. The 68 UN Charlie 32 code.
2: That was me. You can assign it to me. I'll be sent to the phone lab.
1: 10-4, show Charlie 3-1 to me.
0: Okay.
1: 10-4, show me one, Charlie 15, 10-4.
0: Single.
1: 10-4, I have a 49, high-rise fire alarm. 10-4. It's going to be for 2001 Hollywood Boulevard for the Hollywood Heights on the Boulevard. Gary, advised with a fire alarm, then alarm company advised that it was a false alarm, that it was not put in this account. I'm trying to see if we're actually needed. I'm waiting for the disk. Temporary, and we're quoting an Oscar. Temporary 1876. Building 22, apartment 407, requesting units assist in helping him get the children from his mom's house, baby mom's house. Colors of black male, black monster, green shirt, blue pants, case 308.
0: It
1: wasn't my first. 10-4, Charlie 32. 10-4.
0: I'm out of that now.
1: 10-4, I'm out.
0: 10-4,
1: 10-4, sleepy or drugs, he's falling asleep. He's not speeding. He's in a gray SUV. Last he headed eastbound. Case is 74797.
0: What do you want?
1: 1826.
0: 1820? Baby in Southwest
1: 9th. 1828. 25 Delta 303.
0: What
1: are you trying to hold signal 4145 Evan Pines, westbound 5400 East, Fujilla.
3: Yeah, it's 10-4.
1: 10-4, 1828. 10-4. Six five one nine Tap Street, 10-4. 216-48.
2: And then?
1: It's going to be at 6591 Tap. 10-4.
0: 7-10.
1: Jen?
0: To
1: where?
0: The 15
4: with any chances. 4-7-4. Black to pass the record for one time over.
1: 10-4, Willard Ice, 1200 South Nicholas.

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1: Alpha.
0: 8 to 30.
2: Roger, said they're running behind, so it should be another maybe 10 to 15 more minutes.
3: Hello, guys.
0: Turn 4, 1859 Van Buren Street for the Kindred Hospital. 16 Delta 15, Cooper City Sergeant is advising that his signal 8 from his case is there. White male by the name of Jason Heath, date of birth of 4/27/1940. I guess that he's trying to have you guys to make contact with him to make sure to verify that he is there.
1: Most cars are at the roadway.
0: This one. 431 Heritage Circle. Reference 11-year-old male, inadequate supervision. 54 priors are 38. PCS is in a grade 4 fusion, case 311. Really 6-2. Town 4, be advised of the outer hazard.
1: Shut up, wait a minute.

0: 44, can you make that line with the central duty officer, please? That's fine.
1: Yeah, I'm on 27. Just time out for the end of the night. Help me handle it.
0: 10-4. Also 12, copy tag 43.

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0: Copy.
2: Swing
0: 803. Okay, 10-4, 73 at 636 Southwest 3rd Street.
3: Stuart Officer, you can assign that to me. I guess we'll buy the unoperative and open cab 14 Bravo.
0: I copy 14 B Bravo. Alpha 3, you can 20 to it. 40,
2: thank you.
0: Thank you, 18.
2: Can you copy 4, do not take it to the hotel, please?
0: 10-4 at 5:30, Foster Road at the Bodega Food Market. If I'm a white male, nothing like a Miami Heat jersey and a gold Maserati acting weird. The subject possibly parked in the roadway and parking lot. I'm over 5 and her son possibly heard the subject mention the signal 0. Case is 15925.
2: 348,
0: Summer Road. 4 Alpha 2, copy. Officially, you're the coming in before we're 3015, please.
1: I'm going to be off. Thank you. Wonderful. All calls tonight.
2: 1286, clear vehicle will be a white Wagoneer. Use the tag Tango 26, 4 Whiskey Tango. And the last vehicle will be a red Jeep, Georgia tag Charlie. Lima Charlie, 9604, 0011.
0: Copy, 1836.
2: Nine-year-old Eagles.
0: 4?
4: Come back to.
0: Copy, go back to. Five on your status.
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0: 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Copy, 1836.

0: 237. I'm sorry, this is not your call sign for me. I copied the text. Charlie 1-9.
1: Yeah, okay.

0: Epicenter 51 at 341 North Bryan Road, River Mouse Fishing in the Pond. Epicenter 30, 200 Gulfstream Way. A time delay 13 minutes. Ed Bias, a male, stole a box of ammo. He's UA in a black Acura. Also have a 69-2925 hidden Albert Street for a raccoon that's acting strange that maybe have rabies. Have I?
1: So far.
0: 19, Persian, 1838.
2: Juliet, can you copy 68?
0: Of course.

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1: 4001 Southwest 142 Ave, 1838.
2: Hotel Lima 9150. Black Daniel Dip.
1: Go for it. Charlie 4 1065.
2: Oh, good.
1: 54 1029 1028 is going to be for a 2012 BMW. It is out of Tacoma. Just step out for the operation. It's out until next year. It's current.
2: What about you?
1: 1839. So far, you're raising?
3: Sure.
1: Yes. Are you at Joe DiMaggio Hospital or the ER? I'm sorry.
3: Joe DiMaggio.
1: So far, getting a 911 hang up there, 1005 Joe DiMaggio Way, 1020 VFA, 2 open loop talking in the background. Can you advise me?
3: I am the NR.
1: So far, NR. Aurora 1087. Before Shane 97, you need subject?
2: This is fantastic.
1: 1048. Charlie 42, 1065 and 14. That's copy of 76.
3: We'll go ahead.
1: 10406 copies, Knight Court, Unit 201.
0: Go ahead. 1051.
1: 10451. I have to take him to Florida Behavioral Help. Okay. No injuries. They've gone back to their own residence. The names are Leo and Callie. Case 32611. Charlie 13.
2: Yeah.
1: 1842. That's 28 to 2200. 1842.
2: Well, this is in our Gulf of Mira.
1: For in our Gulf, 2051. Then also 1848.
3: Good one.
1: Turn for units, respond, code 1.
3: 1451.
1: So far. 17, also 18.
2: 1-8-1-1.
1: Whatever.
2: Yeah, I put out earlier, I don't know.
1: So far.
0: Please, 305, I'm ready here. I'm 51 here.
1: 6414, you came across 10-9, please.
3: 197.
1: 10-4. Good Single proof 6198, confirming. Is this going to be registered at 65 or this is an additional case that needs to get pulled?
4: Additional case, please.
1: Come for it. I have you until you're way now. Uniform signal to resistance support. Trail, open line, nothing heard, voicemail, case 314.
0: Please go.
1: Yeah, for 94.
0: If I was 11.
1: Still
0: 11. This is 4 on North Palm and Cherry. Go hold that for me. Once I clear up, take care of it.
1: 10-4.
0: Green. 28
1: Bravo 3.
0: 10-4, the ending mileage is 7-2, and 751 back to the city.
1: I copy, ending 7-2 and then route back to the city. Are you closing the call out now or 54?
0: 54 for now.
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0: I'm fine, bud. So we're at 4854 Gables Boulevard, calling your mother. Left the front door open this morning. She's standing by in a gray Hyundai SUV. She wants the units to clear the house before she moves in.
2: Well, I could attend any of that, sir.
1: 1547. Are you in a 10-4?
3: 10-4.
1: 10-4.
4: Seven, I'm ready, 7.
1: 10-4, 1848.
2: If you could cancel me from this call, reroute me to offer 4.
1: So for Kimi Khan, I was level 8 and see if there was 10-7. I showed him sign out on the 40.
2: That's 10-37.
1: Nyla Williams.
2: So our RFC is on 10-7.
1: Can
2: you just pull 68 for the 11?
1: Perfect. So 66-3400 Southwest 69 Avenue, Henry Perry Park on the field. Call up, advise you the juvenile holds his bicycle and he's refusing to give it back to him. Black male, red shirt, and brown khaki pants. Call is going to be a black male, white shirt, and gray and white shorts. Case is 6963.
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1: Yankee 3.
2: Yankee 2, we're inside of MPC, just east of the intersection.
1: Customer service, play by for time with his bicycle in front of Target and someone damaged the bicycle. There are holes on the seat and there are broken parts. We request PD to assist with getting recording of the incident for police report. Place number 32613.
0: Mm-hmm.
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3: We're winning all the
4: 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Time for Charlie, 35 and 34 tonight.
3: 26, thank you.
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3: 34, left, the IG, copy, 0-14.
4: 11-59, go ahead.
3: You have a mile Pembroke until 0-700 hours.
4: Memorial Pembroke, 47.
3: Hey, everyone.
1: FHB advised if you can, so if I was on the call.
3: Sure.
1: Hey, what's the call?
3: Hey, Bravo.
1: 10-4, 8 to tonight.
4: Okay. You
1: put the top 98 off the triple finish, last 97 in the city.
4: That's
1: fine. Can you switch your 1-10-8-6-8 and 715 on the other left? 7-0-3-0-7, or you just 0-1?
4: Memorial West 1.
3: Case number?
4: Number is 38308.

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1: 6414 as well.
2: I'm on 10.
0: 276-114-65 Southwest 45 Court. Lana Hill is requesting us make 25 with a parent of a signal 8 to confirm. Case is 6962.
2: Okay, show up your time.
3: I need Alpha. I'm going to route 10-15.
2: Alpha 7, we're 97.
4: Dispatch change, please.
2: The number that I called is coming back to a separate 1020. Can you copy that 1020 for me?
0: Thanks, partner. Thank you. Carson Drive, female home, merchandise on the left. And left. She's a repeat offender, Hispanic female, asking why a white shirt with blue jeans, white shoes, and why she is walking to work, a vehicle in the parking lot. Approximately $200 worth of items she has. Case number 32614. Hello, they're on 15. What's in this route, 1857?
2: Do I have another vehicle description?
0: All this line, it says not. It looks like she's waiting for a vehicle to pick her up, but they didn't advise what type of vehicle at this time.
2: 48.
0: 20. Copy of 25 residential.
2: What?
0: It's in the area of Southwest 46th Avenue, Southwest 28th Street. Caller reporting smoke coming from the back of a home. They're still trying to get further FDs en route. Can you see my son?
2: What do you want?
0: Actually, I'll show all units en route. Windows 11 here for you.
2: For you.
0: Cover. I'm going to 197. Getting a 4-4 Flamingo and Griffin. And a minute ago, Chevy Tahoe is a Kia Sorento. Both vehicles are 97, 54 injuries. We got a Zoom call. Look at snatch.
2: Sure, then I'm holding them.
0: 10-4, just for your 43, this is actually going to be 3 vehicles. There's also a Honda involved in it as well. Your case number is 2040.
2: 40, any injuries?
0: 54 injuries.
2: Sixteen Bravo Six. Keep logging me out and logging back in as Alpha 5 and cancel Alpha 6 that I've been about to have 4.
0: Excuse me?
2: I'll go in for traffic anyway.
0: So far.
2: Going to university?
0: Still into the mobile.
2: Three times.
0: Go ahead with the tag. Great Tesla. He's advising that the other party drove away and he doesn't want to make a report. He's requesting to cancel the reporter.
3: All right.
4: Come on.
2: Wait, I'm Anthony from the, Horizon call. I'm here at,
3: Horizon. 043, myself, and 32, we'll be in Alpha 13.
2: Yeah. To Alpha 1, so I'm going to go on the Southern area on that.
0: 1900. Thank you. And Rob, Sterling and Universe has a mobile.
3: Just to have your son make the target so I get the LP for a shot.
0: 15 is fun to make the target to get the LP up. LP person came from.
5: The just kept saying, here going to beach, and they disconnected. Nothing further, QSO 74808.
2: Summer,
5: 7-3-3, 6-4-8.
2: Cancel 6 and 7 4
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3: 13th Avenue, East Beach, on 4th and Fair, Lima, 8, Foxtrot, Yankee, Mike, come back to the white.
0: That's
3: the truck. 94 North, he's watching the beach. 6 and 7, behind him. We're going down East Beach now, he's going to pull over.
0: Copy. 6414 back, Lima 8, Foxtrot, Yankee 9, no records found.
3: We're at the 1200 block on the beach.
2: Charlie 1. Zoom in, I'll be telling you about everything for you, but if you can move this 60 I'd let you out.
5: 10-4.
2: All right, we're getting around. This is 1298,
0: 4-6. 4-6. Females that took bicycles and pizza on a boat. English bicycles are signal 30, and they're also not allowed to be on the boat. Time for the hold.
2: Uniform six, 305, probably so 70.
0: Go ahead.
2: Diplomat on East Beach on the 4th tag, Yankee 743 Sierra, Black Jaguar.
0: Uniform 94 and Diplomat East Beach.
2: Three Alpha 10, case for 73, 50 kilometer drive.
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0: Delta
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2: Car not getting into 7:30. I made that line. And can you have it identity?
5: Lot 1 of 7224 Pembroke Road, reference to a crash notification of a signal 4, horse and one callback, case 9966.
0: Charlie, 21, you can disregard.
7: Thanks.
0: Anything on signal? 40.
2: Yes, ma'am. Can I get a deputy down to door 413 terminal 4 arrival level? It's going to be in reference to ECAD clearing a bag with canine. I just need a deputy to 56 me, please.
0: 10-4. 3-Alpha-4-0.
2: When I got 6, you can show me 51-76.
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2: 2-0-6-7-7. I'll be a 15. At 336, East Daniel, until 2200.
0: For University?
2: County Line Road.
0: So for University and County Line at 1907. Charlie 2122, 1065, a single 65 at Home Depot.
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0: 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Complained about a Hispanic female subject, concealed items, and walked out. Subject is in custody. She's located in the office. Also had her daughter with her. Items are FIA stickers totaling $104. Case is 32616.
2: Well, she's messing around.
0: I'm going to 1051 at 1908. Okay, so Charlie 8123, Charlie 81065, 813 incident. The incident's going to be at 11340 Interchange Circle North. It's going to be a 911 hangup. The 1020 was obtained via rapid callback. The female advised that she was trying to get a 1020 for the business, and then said that there is an officer and hung up. I don't have anything further on this. Case number 6961.
8: Charlie 2148, you can show me 51.
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0: landline. 1026. 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You can cancel for now. 23 Charlie 8 wants to make a landline.
8: 1948.
9: Support 1909. 23 Charlie 31, attention 23 Charlie 11, 1065, 8832, special attention to 23 Delta 46.
2: What's the number?
9: 10-4, it's going to be at 6463 Southwest 283. Call advising he's not well and he's ready to hurt himself. Call advising he drank a lot of salt and other items. Call is going to be a 30-year-old male. His home with his mother. We're still trying to get a digital on this. EMS is all turned around. His number is 6967.
2: 10-4, you said booking is around.
9: 10-4, booking is around. 23 Delta, 26-48.
2: 40.
9: 10-4. And he was the advice for the call taker advising. He's unlike the caller said he had a pistol, but then stated he didn't. We're still online trying to get further. 4-19-10. Last unit racing. 23 Charlie, 42.
4: And what is that, 98 80 54
9: and 10-4, Turnpike Northbound and exit 49,
2: 1911. Delta 26, what's the history on that 32?
10: Wait, what about 6-9? What's the history?
11: 26.
2: No, thank you.
9: 10-4.
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0: 10-4, Castle Poncho.
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3: I drove for some Mazda CX-5. 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No, you have advise just there. Case is 6968.
0: Well, if you give me about 5 minutes, I'll come over there.
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0: Hey, we have, I just see this call out. 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
1: 97. And it's going to be 14257 North 523rd Street. Callers advising teenage boys are setting things on fire outside the 1020. Advise they're screaming and being rowdy. Fire rescue is also en route. Caller sees flames, approximately a 14-year-old male. Going to be page 38321.
0: Ready on.
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1: 10-4, unit 494. 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
1: back at the Town Center, 1825 Main Street, in the back.
0: I'm in the back towards the waterfall. Alright.
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5: Thank you, Director. Yeah.
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1: Have you called Virginia? She's advising there's two white buses blocking the sidewalk, unknown tag.
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3: 10-4.
6: To Northwest 8th Avenue. 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It's going to be reference our paper tag missing from her scooter. 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
6: Okay, Alpha 40. 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
6: Signal 14-4 report. Signal 14-4 report, 4701 Southwest 110th Avenue. Complaining about his recently moved in neighbor on throwing bulk trash into a pond. Request PDB 25, reference animal to the side of the pond. Request seizure 10.5. 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
6: 10-4.
3: Greetings. Not one hang up.
2: 509.
3: You requested an all-staff meeting. If I was of any four in the group.
7: No, I'm sorry. I was going to say, show me about 13 incident on interchange with Charlie 82, and is there a signal for in front of the plane again?
3: That's the four. Either one is the same one. There's a four at the planes.
7: Okay.
8: A lot of water.
3: Back out,
9: 823. 7, I copy, I'll head back that way, 51.
3: For Charlie, 548.
10: Yeah, that's cool.
6: Step by. Nothing going on, reference that on 37 with the juveniles making a fire. There's no fire.
11: Oh, yeah. Somebody clear on that space. Close out 40.
6: Yeah, 440. Charlie, 340, I should see.
7: Well, close it back, sorry. This is the 13 answer.
6: Yeah, 413, that's it.

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0: 216,
1: 10-9 across 1-5-6. McKinley, what's up?
0: 18, I copy.
4: Eleven.
0: 10-4. I have a signal 14-1019. I'm not sure if you're familiar with this, but it says the black male is 1019. Reference previous case of 32602. So he can call for the PD and speak to Charlie 11 in reference to his vehicle being in the fleeing and eluding case. Advice?
5: 48. I can make landline with him, or just what I mean.
0: Well, he's 1019, so I can just hold it till you clear this call, advice. 48,
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5: Oh, 54 will handle it. We can turn the call.
0: Copy, Snake. Go ahead.
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3: Reference that 73 at 1149, Northwest 161 Ave, I'll be en route in the Chancellor Road unit. I was already just over there a minute ago.
0: 10-4. 25 Charlie, 5-3-48.
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1: Andrews, Av, and 9th Street. I'm not in my cell. I think she's right.
0: Southworth.

0: 533 Leslie Drive. Send reference to now advising three males, two black males, one Hispanic male that took bicycles and pizza on a boat, advising they're not allowed to be on the boat. Case is 14931.
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3: How far? 829. Okay. Determine drive low level curb side. Slow down, I need extra.
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0: 8-1, go ahead.
2: 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I'm on your end.
0: That was either unit 202 or 203.
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1: 28 Alpha 3.
5: And you're out.
1: Number.
5: So was it 1020 on that call?
1: 530 Northwest 5th Street.
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2: 16, show me that as well.
1: Wow.
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2: Two, three, 48.
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0: Hi, Simon.
1: Yeah, 145 in Sandbrook with a 7050. That will be similar vehicle on the road.
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0: Thank you, unit. And you can put me at 70 on my zone. Good, sir.
1: I need you, brother.
0: Thank you. Charlie 7.
2: 11.
0: Before they just got back to me, his name is going to be John, not Jason. So I guess that was a typo there.
2: 7 o'clock. Where is him now? He's 10-4.
0: 10-4.
3: It's a signal for vehicle notification for a 2019 Ford Fusion. The driver is not answering. Case number is 2385, unit 94.
4: 1, Pablo 31.
3: Copy. That it looked as if they may have had a signal 0, but the caller did not see one. Advised they arrived on foot, unknown if they're in a vehicle. Going to be case 8330. And units responding, just to be advised, there's going to be two black males, last seen wearing all black. They have black hoodie, black pants, and black shoes. Or she's advising they went in the entrance next to the Macy's, directly into the mall.
5: Route 48. Start a third unit and see if X-ray 25 can make landline with mall security. See if they can locate them on their cameras.
3: 10-4. Third unit there. Good clear and respond.
6: What's that, Alan?
3: X-ray 25. Can you make landline with mall security at Pembroke Lakes Mall? Reference these individuals in front of the Macy's. It's going to be two black male, last wearing all black.
6: So I'll do it. I'll give them a call.
3: That's for first one. Ten four 074-827. Second, that's 074-827.
7: The park's name is going to be the Henry Perry Park.
2: Terminal 3.
8: Coach by a man saying that there's a guy across the street threatening to shoot up the park.
7: That was at the...
9: Zoom
7: 16 advised where they advised in the park for the subject.
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3: Can we get it on this air?
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8: For you.
9: The person with the stroller is the one that approached. 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
3: 11.
2: 11-11, can you pencil 5 with Charlie 3-5, you sent Pembroke Lake Mall in front of the Macy's, reference to a 13 incident? On 70 Weston Road, 54 injuries, to a gray silver Honda Elantra, versus a blue Toyota Corolla, the GOA out of the plaza, unknown DOT. Case number is 2386.
4: 7-4-7-3-2-1.
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4: Delta 15,
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4: 8-15,
2: I'm getting an abdominal pain from Baptist Health Urgent Care at 1642 Town Circle, Town Center Circle. Rescue Dirty 51, it's a 17-year-old female. She's conscious and breathing, has abdominal pain and almost fainted. Can you guys? They came inside the mall, and it looked like they may have a signal zero, but they did not. They're going to be between the Macy's and the JCPenney's.
1: Okay, how are we doing at the campus?
4: Okay. Let's go. I'm going to go in the mall. I'll watch the Macy's women and walk my way into. Device are going to be walking JCPenney's in the vents.
2: Mall security walking to JCPenney's.
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